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1: Just before we go to today's feature album, quick update on the weather. Today we're going to get to 30 in Taree, northwesterly winds, 25 to 40 kilometres per hour, turning west in the middle of the day, then coming light this evening. Tomorrow much milder, only 23 tomorrow after 11 overnight. Winds will be lighter tomorrow and a little bit more eastern southerly, dropping the temperature down. Saturday is back to even warmer than today, 32 on Saturday after a minimum of 10 overnight. And it'll be sunny, northerly winds again, northwesters getting up during the middle of the day. Actually, during the afternoon, they're going to get quite strong, 25 of 10 overnight. And it'll be sunny, northerly winds again, northwesters getting up during the middle of the day. Actually, during the afternoon, they're going to get quite strong, 25 to 35 kilometres per hour. And Sunday, again, it's going to drop down Sunday. After quite a high overnight minimum of 16, it's getting up to 24, only 24 on Sunday, with southwesterly winds on Sunday. Today's feature album is the Stomping... Wrong one here, sorry. Today's feature album is Lenka's Good Days, which has been released this year. Lenka Kripak is Australian singer-songwriter. She was with the acclaimed Australian band Dakota Ring, and she's gone on having an on-off solo career, and this is her latest, and we'll play quite a bit of this album.

You've been listening to Lenka's Good Days, the feature album for today. We've just had the first eight tracks from that album. We started off with Sunshine Girl, followed by Love Is the Beat, then Good Days, They Never Said, Heart Flame, So Far So Good, then Metal, and finally Archetypal. Before we get to a local artist track, we'll just have a couple of modern folk tracks from Australian artists. The first one is from Ruth Hazelton from her album from last year, and that'll be followed by one that's in the hot lot at the moment, which is Jackie Marshall from the North Coast of New South Wales.

That was Jackie Marshall from the north coast of New South Wales with accompanied by the Black Square String Quartet. And the title of that track was Nathan La Frenière, and that's from her album that's in the hot lot at the moment on 2 Bob, The Last of the Human Troubadours, which was released last year. And before that we had Ruth Hazelton, who's, I think, based in Melbourne at the moment, unusual folk musician using some interesting recording effects, and that's from her 2025 album Heron Bones, and the title of that track that we heard was Foreign Shores. So it's time for local artist track, and today I've selected one that's a bit of a favourite of mine. I've played it a couple of times when on air, and this is from Minnie Marks. I love her guitar work in this. Golden Food and Amber Fuels from her album Live in Stuttgart.

0: Thank you very much.
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Perry Keyes from his album, the new one from Perry Keyes, the Allison Band, his Sydney singer-songwriter, and that's in the hot lot of Two Bob at Present. The title of that track was Kitchen Conversation, and that was just after we had Minnie Marks with Golden, never get it right, Golden Food and Amber Fuels, I think it is, from her Live at Stuttgart album. That was a local artist track for today. Look, we're getting close to the end of the program. Just a reminder, you've been with Tom on AM Music, filling in for Matt, who I think is going to be back pretty soon on Thursdays, and as well as his Tuesday gig. And thanks for listening today. And to take us out, we'll have a track from the Stompin' Ramblers, which is one of the feature albums this week. And the title of the track is Reap What You Sow. And then to take us up to the news, we'll have one of my favourite instrumental tracks the last couple of years from Mogwai. Anyway, thanks for listening. We'll see you soon. Bye.

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1: Hopeful of achieving a united statement from Pacific leaders against China's recent missile test in the region. Beijing launched a nuclear-capable missile in July, which flew over the Pacific and landed south of Kiribati. China has also been critical about the attendance of Taiwan at this week's Pacific Leaders Summit, and that stance is believed to have led to some Pacific leaders not attending the forum. Speaking on the final day of the talks, Palau President Surrengel Whips Jr. says Pacific nations don't want their own backyards to be threatened and disrespected.
2: A unified Pacific voice is critical in getting Beijing to respect sovereignty, to respect transparency, and to be a responsible partner. I think that's the message that we should be sending.
1: Meantime, Prime Minister Anthony Albanese says Palau's first large-scale solar farm illustrates how the Pacific family looks after each other. Speaking after a tour of the site this morning, Mr. Albanese says it's not just about reducing power bills.
3: Doing what we can to make a difference to the lives of people in the Pacific, whilst making a positive difference as well to the shift that is required from the transition globally that we're seeing.
1: Hundreds of homes in Tasmania are without power due to damaging winds. Gusts of up to 120 kilometres per hour and a cold front have swept across the state, while fire investigators are combing one of the state's major power stations following a large blaze. Emergency services were called to the Tagatina power station in Tasmania's Central Highlands last night. It took several hours to contain the blaze. Premier Jeremy Rockliffe has assured Tasmanians the fire won't impact the state's energy supplies.
4: Tangatina Power Station is a very important part of our hydro network, accounting for around 5% of Tasmania's power. It is one of 10 major power stations in the Derwent scheme.
1: Liberal leader Angus Taylor says the coalition will be pushing for an 80% cut to the tobacco excise. Under the policy, a pack of legal cigarettes would be around $30 cheaper. One Nation proposed a 75% cut to the tobacco excise last month. Speaking to the Nine Network, Deputy Liberal leader Jane Hume says the policy will disrupt the organised crime which has taken over the market.
5: This is not a slogan. This is not a headline. This is a solution to a policy problem, a failure of this government. In fact, the coalition would like to push the government to adopt this policy.
1: It's estimated more than half of the tobacco consumed in Australia last year was bought illegally. The federal government says there are no plans at this stage to reduce the excise. And scarecrows are taking over the streets of the southwest Queensland region of Merri Valley. Businesses, property owners, schools and residents have placed scarecrows on display, observing the fairy tales theme, with competitors vying for a prize in the month-long Merri Valley Scarecrow Festival. To sport, Australian Kim Birrell is out of the US Open after losing her second round match to Ekaterina Alexandrova 6-1, 2-6, 6-3. Taylor Preston and James Duckworth both lost their second round matches this morning, while Maya Joint takes on Elena Svitolina shortly. Earlier, Alex de Minaur progressed to the second round after a straight sets win. And Australian surfer Isabella Nichols says she has a high ankle sprain and some ligament damage after being forced to pull out of the Fiji Pro Final due to an ankle injury she sustained after wiping out near the end of her semi-final win. That decision handed the win to Canadian Erin Brooks.
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I acknowledge the traditional custodians of the lands this program is broadcast from. I pay my respects to elders past, present and emerging, and I extend that respect to other Aboriginal and Torres Strait Islander people who may be listening. Always was,

G'day, welcome to the first Australian Music Hour. My name's Steve Norwood. We opened this week's program with a song called Louis St. John from Archie Roach, and also featuring the wonderful vocals of Ruby Hunter. It comes from Archie's third studio album, Looking for Butterboy, which was recorded in Port Fairy and released in 1997. Quite a sad song. It's about a 19-year-old Aboriginal boy who was, like Archie, a member of the Stolen Generation. He was murdered by three white teenagers in Perth because of his Aboriginality. We've got a variety of music on today's program, and we're going to have a song now from Adelaide-based singer-songwriter Tilly Jala Thomas. She's been writing her own songs and performing them around Adelaide since age 11. This is a song about a game that her father used to teach his children the Nukuna language. It's called Nana Nayuni, which is, what's that?

That was some music from Jabiroo, courtesy of the Black Rock Band, Learning on Country. We're going to stay up in the top end for a little while and have a listen to Yiramal Marika. I think this was the first single that he released, Deep Blue Sea.

That was a song called Edge of a Dream from Brisbane-based multi-instrumentalist Sabrina Laurie. She plays every instrument on that particular track. And she's also the bass player in Kim Salmon's band, Smoked Salmon. You're listening to the first Australian Music Hour with Steve Norwood. We're going to have a track now from Kankara Nagara. She's a gospel blues singer. She's well into her 80s, but doesn't show any signs of slowing down. She's someone who's been actively involved in her community for many, many years. She helped develop a dictionary of Walt Majari, of the Walt Majari language. She's also involved in suicide prevention work up in the desert region of the Kimberley. She's a member of the Stolen Generation, and this is a song that alludes to that. Train, Train from Kankara Nagara.

The last couple of songs, we had Dan Sultan, Chance to Lose Control, which comes from his self-titled album released in 2023. And Dan Sultan's got a new album coming out in October called Little Miracles. Looking forward to that. And that was followed by the song we just heard, Broome-based R&B soul singer Stella Moon with a new single called Dark Night. You're listening to the First Australian Music Hour. We're going to have a track now from Far North Queensland band, the Pad Boys. They formed in 1992, and to celebrate their 30th anniversary, they released their one and only album, Where Are They Now? This is the Pad Boys, 1962.

That was Sunshine Coast blues and roots musician Chris Flaskus with When the Gold is Gone. We're going to squeeze in as much music as we can before the end of the show. This is a track from Ramanginning from Charlie Nunnamwai, Sad Broken Heart.

That's it for this week. Hope you've enjoyed the music on today's program. I'm going to be back next week with another First Australian Music Hour. I'll leave you with one song from Archie Roach. Thanks for listening.

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1: I'm Shannon Kirkwood. Australian specialist drone operators are joining the search and rescue efforts in Nepal. 38 Australians remain unaccounted for following the deadly flash floods in Nepal and Tibet last week. The federal government has today announced a further three.
2: Yeah, you are more of just one soul.
0: Time for the news right here on Tubot.
1: I'm Shannon Kirkwood. Australian specialist drone operators are joining the search and rescue efforts in Nepal.

0: and Siyabrabusi areas. Nepalese search and rescue teams are on the ground in both areas, and we are working directly with the authorities to gather any information that we can. We continue to work around the clock to ascertain as much information as we can and provide it to the families of missing Australians.
1: More than 1,200 people have died and a further 4,000 are missing. Oxfam says a week on from the devastating floods, the scale of destruction is making it difficult to access some of the worst affected areas. The government of Nepal estimates 10,000 households require immediate access to clean water, toilets and hygiene, while thousands more are in need of shelter and food. The US Secretary of War has reiterated to Australia the need for capable allies to contribute to the collective defence. Pete Hegseth has issued the message to Defence Minister Richard Marles when the pair met overnight at the Pentagon to commemorate the 75th anniversary of the ANZUS Treaty. The Trump administration wants Australia to increase its defence spending to 3.5% of GDP. Minister Marles has highlighted the Albanese government's commitment to increasing that spending.
2: An additional $117 billion injected into the 10-year time frame of spending. That's 12 times as much in 4 years as what the coalition did over the 9 years that they were in government. Puts us ahead of most NATO countries.
1: Damage assessments are underway after a fire tore through one of Tasmania's major power stations. Emergency services attended the Tagatina power station in Tasmania's Central Highlands last night. It took several hours to contain the blaze. Premier Jeremy Rockleaf has assured Tasmanians the fire won't impact energy supplies. Pacific leaders are expected to send a strong and united message to China when a formal response is released over the recent missile test in the region. It is the final day of the Pacific Leaders Summit in Palau. China has been critical of Taiwan's attendance, and Beijing's influence is believed to have led to some Pacific leaders not attending the forum. A crested tern has tested positive for bird flu, the first confirmed case at Beaumaris on Tasmania's east coast. The state has recorded 25 cases of the deadly strain. Meantime, Australian Chief Veterinary Officer Dr. Beth Cookson is urging pet owners to protect pets from H5 bird flu. Dr. Cookson says pets can sometimes become sick after close contact with infected wildlife.
3: Keep dogs leashed near wildlife, keep cats contained, and don't let pets sniff, touch or eat sick or dead animals. You should also prevent wild birds from accessing your pet's food and water. If your pet becomes unwell after contact with wildlife, keep them away from other animals and call your vet. Always wash your hands with soap before and after touching birds and animals.
1: And the spokesperson for British actor Tim Curry has confirmed to the BBC coronary artery disease was the cause of death of the 80-year-old. The Rocky Horror Picture Show star died in his Los Angeles home late last month. The actor had been in a wheelchair since he suffered a stroke in 2012. To sport now, three Australians have exited the US Open this morning. Kim Birrell, Taylor Preston and James Duckworth all lost their second round matches, while Alex de Minaur progressed to the second round after a straight sets win, and Maya Joint is currently on court against Alina Svitolina.
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6: 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It is lovely to have your company this afternoon, folks. On the Midday Mag Show, I'm Cam. Great to be with you all. We've got a great show coming up for you today. We have the Manning Notice Board coming up in about 10 minutes' time, roughly 12:15 p.m. for that one. We have the 2 Bob Raves, roughly 12:30. The 2 Bob Gig Guide at about 1:15 p.m. As well as plenty of other fun things. We have National Day segment coming up a bit later. We've got Joke of the Day, Random Name Shoutouts, all those fun segments. Now, we're in September. Where has the year gone? I know, it's just going by so fast, hasn't it? We're in September now, as I said. And this is the first Thursday of the month, which

0: which normally means the mayor, our local mayor Claire Ponton, comes in for a chat. But this week, it's actually going to be a little different. My apologies, a tickle in the back of the throat there. This week, the general manager, Adrian Panuccio, is going to come in. And because he usually comes in on Fridays, he'll be here tomorrow chatting with Noel. So for the first time in, I think, a while, for at least that I'm aware of, 2 weeks in a row. So there you go. He just can't get enough of us. But the general manager, Adrian Panuccio, will be in tomorrow to chat with Noel during tomorrow's Midday Mag show. So tune in for that. Should be a very informative chat. I'm sure there'll be more about that in the Two Bob Raves. So stay tuned for them to find out more information about tomorrow's chat. But right now, we're going to get into the show with a check of your weather forecast for the local listening areas. Let's do it.
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0: Yes, indeed, your weather forecast for the local listening areas. And we're starting with the rest of today, Thursday, the 3rd of September. We have a beautiful sunny day for the remainder of today with a top of 30 degrees, so it's definitely warmed up. Spring has definitely sprung. 10% chance of rain and UV index predicted to reach 6. That is high. UV index predictions have gone up. Friday, the 4th of September, the sunny weather continues, 24 degrees, 0% chance of rain, which is nice to see for a change. Sunny, light winds, UV index predicted to reach 6, that is high. And the sunny weather continues into Saturday, the 5th of September, with a top of 32 degrees. 32 degrees this Saturday, so a nice warm day this weekend. 10% chance of rain, light winds, UV index predicted to reach 6, that is high. Sunday the 6th of September, a top of 24 degrees, sunny once again, 5% chance of rain with light winds and UV index predicted to reach 6, that is high. Then on Monday the 7th of September, that's when we start to get just a little bit of rain. It's a sunny day, top of 24 degrees, and it might be a late shower or two, 0 to 3 mm possible rainfall, 50% chance of rain, so not much rain. Medium chance of showers later in the day and light winds. We'll look further into the next coming week after the 1 o'clock news. But just before we get to our opening tracks of the day, of the show, let's have a look at the information from the Bureau of Meteorology in the Vostotankari area. Wind is SW, southwest. The wind speed is 25 knots. Temperature reading 30 degrees. Barometer reading 1010. Sea is 1 metre, the swell is 1.5 metres, and the bar conditions are fair today, and the next tide is a high tide in about 20 minutes' time, 12:30, and the tide height will be 1.35 metres. Please be aware that offshore conditions may vary from those stated, and as always, life jackets save lives. It's very important if you're out in an open body of water to wear your life jacket. As I said, life jackets save lives. 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It's just gone 12:09 PM with me, Cameron Waugh, on the Midday Mag Show this afternoon. Thanks for your company, everybody. And we're going to start with a couple of lovely Friends songs, last couple of happy Friends songs to get into the show. We've got one for the slightly younger demographic that listen in on Thursday afternoon, a track made famous in Piglet's big movie, sung by Carly Simon, called With a Few Good Friends. That is coming up, but first, one of my favourite tracks from the White Stripes. Now, you might know the White Stripes from Seven Nation Army, but this is one of their slightly lesser known tracks, but it is a beautiful song. We're going to be friends. The White Stripes will kick us off this afternoon. I think we're going to be friends.

0: Oh, how nice is that? With a few good friends from Piglet's Big Movie, that was sung by Carly Simon. And we started off the show this afternoon with The White Stripes and We're Going to Be Friends. I love that song. I love both of those songs, as a matter of fact. You're on 2Pop Radio 104.7 FM. I'm Cam. This is the Midday Mag Show. It's always a pleasure to have your company on Thursday afternoons. And it's just gone 12:15 p.m., so my timing's pretty good this afternoon. It's time to check out what's happening in our local communities here on the Mid-North Coast. Let's have a look at the Manning Notice Board.
1: It's time now for 2Bob's Manning Notice Board.
0: I always love grooving along to that intro. Manning Notice Board time, and you may have heard in the news that there was a fire at the Fostertown Curry Recycling Depot. And due to that fire, it's asked that folks take their recycling material to Tar Reed Tip. Now, I know it's, for those of you who live down at the Fostertown Curry area, it is a bit of a drive for you, I do understand that. But we do just ask that you put up with that, so to speak. I don't mean to be mean, but in the nicest way possible, put up with it. And please take your recycling material to the Tar Reed Tip due to that recent fire at the Fostertown Curry Tip, recycling depot rather. Now, somewhere on here should be the local markets. Here we go. I often start with, always start with them. And the Thursday produce market is on every week, every Thursday at Tarree Park from 7:30 a.m. through to 12 noon, right next door to the 2Bob Studios. On Friday, it's not often we have a markets on Friday, but there is one this time around. Tomorrow, Friday, the 4th of September, we have the Bulladilla Farmers Market, Farmers and Artisans Market, I should say, from 8 a.m. to 12. So, pop that, actually, you know what, I'm going to do this now. I was going to say pop it into your search engine, but I'm going to do it for you, folks, so I can tell you where this market is. And apologies if there's a couple of tiny gaps between me talking there, because I've been filling in some dates on the sheet as well. It's great that we've got the sheet of local markets to share with you, but a lot of the times, actually the dates aren't written there. And in this case, the location of the Buller Dealers Market's not there either. So please bear with me, folks. Apologies for this. In the meantime, while I find out where the Buller Dealer Markets are, let's move on to Saturday the 5th of September. And on Saturday the 5th of September, we have the Wingham Farmers Market from 8 a.m. to 12 noon. It says Murray Road here. I'm pretty sure the Wingham Farmers Market is normally at the Wingham Baptist Church, which is on Murray Road, to be fair, but still. So that's 8 a.m. to 12 noon at the Wingham Baptist Church this Saturday. Also this Saturday the 5th of September, we have the Pacific Palms Real Food Market at the Community Centre in Pacific Palms. And that is from 8 a.m. to 12 noon. And on Sunday, the 6th of September, we have the Halliday's Point Car Boot Sale from 8 a.m. to 12 noon. And I will double check that one for you as well. Oh, it's missing a location too, but it is normally in the shopping centre car park, but I will check that for you. And also Sunday the 6th of September is the Blackhead Bazaar at Wiley Breckenridge Park from 8 a.m. to 12 noon. All right, now back to the Buller Dealer Farmers and Artisans Market, held in Buller Dealer. I'm just doing a bit of research for you. That doesn't help. So, my apologies, folks. I'm not getting very far. Okay. Ah, no, that's not it either. Sorry. I'm trying to do some research while on air, folks. It's not going really well. What I'll do, I'll continue the research off the air, and I'll come back and help you out with those markets. Oh, here we go. I've got it. Buller Dealer Visitor Information Centre in Crawford Street in Buller Dealer. I'll repeat that, the Buller Dealer Farmers and Artisans Market at the Buller Dealer Visitor Information Centre in Crawford Street in Buller Dealer. There you go, I got one. I got one, and bear with me while I work on the Halliday's Point Car Boot Sale But as I said, I'm pretty sure it's in the shopping centre car park. I'll confirm that at while the next couple of songs are playing and then let you know what they are. In the meantime, Auntie E's Flower Power Trivia Night, Burrell Creek, at Burrell Creek Hall on Saturday the 5th of September. Remembering the good old days of the 1960s and the 1970s. There were hippies, there were flowers in your hair, Woodstock, tie-dyed shirts and peace signs all round. This trivia night's going to be a fun family night for all, with loads of prizes up for grabs. 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It's from 7pm to 9pm, and make sure you register your team. 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We will get you in a team. So if you don't have 6 or 8 people to join, able to go in a team with, it's okay. Just come on down anyway, and we'll put you in a team. $5 for members, $7 for non-members. All funds raised will go to the Burrell Creek Hall, and be sure to bring your cash with you, by the way, because this is a cash-only event. And to register your team, contact Elaine on 0404-474-940. That's 0404-474-940. And you can also message the Burrell Creek Youth and Community Association Facebook page. I know I said that pretty fast, so I'll say it again. The Burrell Creek Youth and Community Association Facebook page. There you go. Now, drivers are being urged to slow down as koala breeding season begins. The warmer weather, which we have been experiencing, signals the start of koala breeding season, a time when koalas travel greater distances in search of a mate. This movement places them at significantly higher risk of vehicle strike, particularly at night time, although crossings can occur at any time of the day. And Mid-Coast Council is urging motorists to slow down and stay alert for koalas as the annual breeding season gets underway, with koalas increasingly being reported crossing local roads. Now, Mid-Coast Council is asking all motorists to encourage family and friends to drive carefully during breeding season. Be prepared to stop if a koala is spotted near or on the road. Watch for wildlife warning signs and roadside activity. Take extra care when driving at dawn, dusk and overnight. And in known koala areas, the two most important words that the council are urging drivers to do, slow down. And I'll repeat them again, slow down. Community members who find a sick or injured koala should contact their local koala care organisation as soon as possible. Every driver can help save a koala this breeding season. Once again, slow down, stay alert, and give koalas a safer chance to cross our roads. And we've got a phone number here for koalas in care. If you do find an injured koala, the number is 6552 2183. That's 6552 2183. Right. We also have the Birdwatching Club, the Great Lakes, Manning Great Lakes Birdwatching Club, if I can speak, which always welcome new members. You don't have to be an expert, and if you want to give it a try, just roll up to one of our outings with your binoculars and something for morning tea. Now, the outing's scheduled to be held on the first Thursday of the month and the third Saturday of each month, commencing at 8 a.m. The next month's outings are... The next outing is Saturday the 19th of September at Minimbar Nature Reserve / the Fire Trails. Meet on the corner of Glen Ora and McKinnon Roads south of Nabiac. That's the corner of Glen Ora and McKinnon Roads south of Nabiac. For more information, you can phone 0431 878 395. That's 0431 878 395. All right, I think we only have a handful of things left. A couple of things left on the Manning Data Sport. Here we go. Tari Community Kitchen is looking for volunteers. They currently serve free meals 6 days a week from Monday to Saturday, and they're located at 250 Victoria Street, 250 Victoria Street in Tari, and the kitchen serves over 100 meals a day. That's a lot. And as demand for our service continues, we are seeking additional volunteers to help us maintain and strengthen this important community program. We're looking for community-minded individuals who are willing to assist with tasks such as food preparation, serving meals and food collection from local supermarket and businesses. And it's important to note that no previous experience is necessary. No previous experience is necessary. The hours of operation, from Monday to Friday, it's 11:30 a.m. to 1 p.m. and on Saturday, it's 11 a.m. through to 12:30 p.m. And for more information, you can phone 6539 5900. That's 6539 5900. And one more thing from me today on the Manning Notice Board. Here we go. The Club Tyree Community Concert Band. The clipboard's falling apart. My apologies. The Club Tyree Community Concert Band would like to take you on a musical journey, ladies and gentlemen. Oh, yes. And there's lots of different music that you're going to hear in this upcoming concert from the Club Tyree Community Concert Band, including, and for many genres. There's lots of music, and the music is for many genres. And those genres include classical to ragtime, jazz music as well, swing music, rock and roll music, popular music, I should say, and also music from TV and films. Now, it's on Sunday the 13th of September, so in a couple of weeks' time. And it's at St. John's Anglican Church, the Blue Cross Church in Tyree. That's 294 Victoria Street in Tyree from 2 p.m. Tickets are $15 each and will be sold at the door. So just come along on the day. The tickets will be available for you at the door. Children 16 years and under get in for free. And we are in very good hands for the afternoon because our MC is, once again, the incredible Mr. George Hode. So you know we're in for a real treat. And for some dodgy dad jokes. But anyway, dodgy is in terrible dad jokes, that's what I mean. But it's still going to be a lot of fun nonetheless. And I am the not-so-little drummer boy in the Club Tyree Community Concert Band. I'm on the drums. I might even be singing as well on that day. So come along, put a face to the voice of a presenter you enjoy listening to, and have a great afternoon filled with lots of different music. And if you're wondering what sort of a band the Club Tyree Community Concert Band is, we're kind of like a brass band, but with woodwind instruments as well. That's kind of what we are. And speaking of woodwind instruments, we are seeking flautists, flute players at the moment. We are looking for some flute players. So jump onto Facebook, look up the Club Tyree Community Concert Band, jump onto Facebook, and there'll be more information over there, contact information over there, that you can, or you can message the page if you're a flute player and can help us out. We'd be very much appreciative of that. And that brings us to the end of the Manning Notice Board today. Plenty of things happening in our local communities here on the Mid-North Coast. Stay with us, folks. In a moment, we're going to hear a couple of feature album tracks. From the Stompin' Ramblers. And the album Kickin' Stones. And that is tomorrow's feature album. So if you enjoy this music we're going to hear, then tune in to the AIM Music Show tomorrow and you'll hear the album just after 10 o'clock. This is the Stompin' Rumblers. We're going to hear a track called Train and then we'll follow that up with a track called Kickin' Stones, which is, of course, the title track. So here we go. The Stompin' Ramblers with Train. Choo-choo. Sorry, had to do that. Here we go.

0: Nice. I was grooving along to both of those here in the studio. We heard Kickin' Stones, and we also heard a track called Train. Both of those tracks come from the Stompin' Ramblers and the album Kickin' Stones, which is tomorrow's feature album here at Tip Bob. If you enjoyed that music, like I just did, tune in to the AM Music Show tomorrow, and you'll hear the album, Stompin' Ramblers album, after 10 o'clock. You're on Tip Bob Radio 104.7 FM. I'm Cam. This is the Midday Mag Show. And I have confirmed for you all the missing locations from the local markets list. So the Bulladilla Farmers and Artisans Market is on Friday, the 4th of September, from 8 a.m. to 12 noon at the Bulladilla Visitor Information Centre in Crawford Street in Bulladilla. That's where that one is. And for the Halliday's Point car boot sale, which is on this Sunday, the 6th of September, from 8 a.m. to 12 noon, I can confirm it is indeed the Halliday's Point Shopping Village, and it is in the car park, which is where it normally is. So there we go. Thank you for bearing with me there, folks, while I sort out that information that really should have been on the sheet already, but that's okay. We just go with the, sometimes we've got to go with the flow around here. We've got to improvise. But anyway, back to the show, and it is 12:35 p.m. So it is time now to check out what we're getting up to here at 2 Bob, what we're doing at the station. It is time for the 2 Bob Raves.
1: 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It's 2 Bob Raves.
0: It is indeed the Raves. And in tomorrow's breakfast program, Dr. Dub's guests are local legends Lucas Kavanagh and Matt Zarb. And at around 7:50 a.m. you can hear him talking with Lucas Kavanagh about his band, Lucas Kavanagh and the Train Wrecks, who will be playing at 2 Bob's 40th birthday party at Flow Bar this Sunday. I'll tell you more about that very shortly. Supported by local singer-songwriter and 2026 Busker Muster winner, Summer Isla. And then at around 8:15 a.m., Dr. Dub will be talking with Matt Zarb about the upcoming fundraiser for the Australian Children's Music Foundation, The Sound of Music, The Greatest Sing-Along Ever, and what a great film to choose to sing along to. It's a matinee performance in the Manning Entertainment Centre on Saturday the 12th of September from 2 p.m. Now, Matty Zarb is very passionate about his work in local schools in his role with the ACMF, promoting music, singing and video work with school students, and he'll tell us all about that work as well as talking about the Sound of Music concert. So on September the 12th, he'll talk about all of that tomorrow morning with Dr. Dub. And it was great to have the ACMF performance, I believe last year, or maybe earlier than last year, not last year, maybe the previous year, down at the river on the river stage, when the founder, Don Spencer, came up and performed, and he was fantastic as well. It was a real honour to meet him, such a lovely fellow. And now let's move on to the Absolutely Live program tonight. From 8 p.m. to 10 p.m. with Bob Schilling, featuring Absolutely Live recorded albums, including Devo, recorded in August of 1980, live at the Fox Warfield Theatre in San Francisco and California, and also including Melbourne Ska Orchestra, recorded in February 2020, live at the Triffid up in Brisbane. That's the Absolutely Live program on Thursday nights, 8 p.m. to 10 p.m. with Bob Schilling, featuring Absolutely Live recorded albums. Moving along, and also tomorrow, I did mention this earlier in the show, but tomorrow, during the Midday Magazine program, at around about 1:30 p.m, Midcoast Council General Manager Adrian Panuccio will be in the studio to chat with Noel and to provide us with an update on council matters. So you can hear what Adrian has to say about council activities at around about 1:30 p.m. in Midday Mag on tomorrow with Noel. That's 2 Bob Radio, keeping our community informed. Now, I mentioned a little earlier a 40th birthday party at Flow Bar this weekend. Well, 2 Bob Radio is celebrating 40 years of broadcasting this year. We had a fantastic on-air party last Friday on the day that we actually turned 40. It was so much fun. And the celebrations continue with a birthday party this Sunday, the 6th of September, which is Father's Day. We'll be there from 12 noon till 2:30 p.m. 12 noon till 2:30 p.m. with Lucas Kavanagh and the Tramwrecks performing and supported by Summer Isla. You're warmly invited to join us, but we do stress that you do have to book with Flow Bar. Give them a ring give them a call to book your spot in. I'll just give you the number for that, so you can call them up if you'd like to come along. So the number is 6557-4224. That's 6557-4224. And in a moment, we're going to have a look at the feature... we're going to have a look at the feature albums here at Tubop. And this, let's have a look. So, as I said before, tomorrow we're going to have the Stompin' Ramblers with Kickin' Stones. That was from last year, 2025. And today's feature album was Lenka with Good Days from 2026. And I'm delighted to see that in the feature albums this week. One of my favourite Tubop albums. So we'll definitely be hearing some Lenka tracks later in the show. On Wednesday, we had Sam Buckley with Blue Ocean from earlier this year. Tuesday was Baby Cool with Infinity Baby from earlier this year. And on Monday, The Runaway Strings with Blackwood, also from earlier this year. And moving on to our albums of the week. This week, Babe Rainbow with Acid and Honey, Scattered Order with Steal Your Mind, Marlophone with Remembered Adventures in Wide Scale, and we will hear from Marlophone a bit later on, and Tex Perkins and Matt Walker with Before the Show, and we will hear from Tex Perkins and Matt Walker very shortly. They are performing at Flower Bar in Old Bar tomorrow and on Saturday as well. I'll tell you more details when we get to the Tubop gig guide a little later in the show. About 1:15 p.m. we'll do the gig guide. So stay with us. We're going to have a track from Tex Perkins and Matt Walker very shortly. Now, if you didn't already know from me reading out all those artists in the albums of the week this week, I've done some research during the last couple of songs, and not a single one of these artists in the album of the week is female. They're all male artists in the albums of the week this week. So, as a bit of compensation, and to throw a bit of a message out there to say, let's have some more females in the albums of the week, please. From 1 o'clock today, it's going to be an impromptu girl power hour. Every track from 1 o'clock to the end of the show today will be a female artist. As a bit of a push, trying to get the message out there, get some more female artists in the albums of the week, please. Females make up half the population, and they deserve just as much recognition as the males do. So, stay with us. From 1 o'clock through to 2 o'clock, it's a girl power hour. Now, coming up after 2 o'clock, we have the Vintage Music Program. Craig will be in the chair today, so that'll be great fun. Then Jake's Jams with Jake from 4 p.m. The Wire, courtesy of the Community Radio Network, from just after 5 o'clock. Nathan will drive you home from 5:30 p.m. as well. And then the Electro Show with Asterix at 7 o'clock. So plenty of quality programming coming your way, on Tubop Radio 104.7 FM. And speaking of programming here at Tubop, if you weren't already aware, you may have heard this, but if you're not already aware, yesterday's Alternative Circuit show with Ari was his last show. He wrapped up after yesterday's show. That was the last one. So Ari, a shout out to you and a huge thanks to all of the shows that you have done over the last several months. Thanks to all the wonderful metal music, your wonderful knowledge that you've shared with us. It's been very, very much appreciated, very much enjoyed. All right, and we will miss having you around here. We'll miss all the metal music around here, but Ari, we wish you all the very best for your future endeavours. And in the meantime, on Wednesday afternoons, Jay the Songbird and yours truly, myself, Cam, will be looking after the Wednesday afternoon slot, and maybe, just maybe, Jay the Songbird might be able to take it on herself and have her own show in the future. Fingers crossed. I know she's going to kill it. She's going to absolutely nail it. But anyway, that's just a little update from the youth department there. And you can catch Saffron on Monday afternoons with the Spectrum of Sound show, 4 to 5. And Finlay on Tuesday afternoons with Finlay's Backyard Broadcast from 4 p.m. to 5 p.m. as well. As I said, Wednesday afternoons, Jay the Songbird and I will be looking after that slot. We'll call it the Youth Hour for the moment. Cam and Jay's Youth Hour from 4 p.m. to 5 p.m. on Wednesday afternoons. Thursday afternoons is Jake's Jams from 4 p.m. to 5 p.m. And of course, Friday afternoons is Hits of the Past. again from 4 p.m. through to 5 p.m. That is it for the Two Bob Raves for today. Stay with us, folks. As I said before, we're going to hear from Tex Perkins and Matt Walker very shortly. Stay with us. 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And you're on Two Bob Radio, 104.7 FM. I'm Cam. This is the Midday Mag Show. It's great to have your company. We're going to hear a couple of Album of the Week tracks now. We're going to hear one from Tex Perkins and Matt Walker, and then we'll hear one from Marlophone. So stick around for that. Right now, it's Tex Perkins and Matt Walker. The album is before the show. And again, Tex Perkins and Matt Walker are playing at Flybar in Old Bar this Friday and Saturday, so tomorrow and Saturday. Again, I'll tell you more about that when we get to the Two Bob Gig Guide, which is coming up in the next half an hour or so at around 1:15 p.m. Right now, though, let's hear Tex Perkins and Matt Walker with a track called A Little More Time.

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Some very unique music right there from Marlophone and the album Remembered Adventures in Widescape. And the track we heard was Nintendo Era Hero. And I saw that name and I thought, let's do that one. I love Nintendo. So let's do that. And it was a very interesting track, I have to say. And we also heard from Tex Perkins and Matt Walker and the album before the show, we heard a track called A Little More Time. And again, Tex Perkins and Matt Walker are performing at Fly Bar and Old Bar both tomorrow and Saturday. And I will let you in on it now, and I'll remind you again in the gig guide. So tomorrow, they're performing at Fly Bar and Old Bar from 6 o'clock. And funnily enough, on Saturday at the Fly Bar, they're also performing from 6 o'clock. So there you go. More gigs coming up a bit later on in the show with our 2 Bob gig guide. Right now, we've got a few minutes to the news, to the 1 o'clock news. So I thought I'd get the girl power started a little bit early. Remember, if you're just tuning in, by the way, this is the Midday Mag Show with me, Cam, on 2 Bob Radio, 104.7 FM. Glad to have you with us. And if you're just tuning in, the albums of the week this week don't feature any female artists. All the artists in the albums of the week this week are male artists. So as a sort of message on that, from 1 o'clock through to 2 o'clock today, we're going to have a girl power hour. Just to push the message out there that we should have some more female artists in the albums of the week. In the albums of the weeks. In the albums of the week each week. So we're going to get the girl power started now. As a matter of fact, with Helen Reddy. And as soon as I say Helen Reddy, I think you know what's coming. Oh, yes. Get ready for it. Helen Reddy, I Am Woman.

0: Hail and ready, I am woman, to bring us to the 1 o'clock news. 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I'm Cam, this is the Midday Mag Show, and after the 1 o'clock news, we're going to have an hour of Girl Power music. Girl Power Hour, as I call it. To get the message out there that there should be more female artists in the albums of the week. Anyway, stay with us because as well as all Girl Power music, we'll have the 2Bob Gig Guide around about 1:15pm, plus National Day segment, and it's the beginning of a new month, so we're looking at some highlights of September, so stay with us for that, and the joke of the day as well, and some random name shout-outs, all to come right here on 2Bob Radio 104.7 FM, and also live streaming at 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It's all coming up here on the Midday Mag Show. But right now, it is news time. 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
2: Australia has made a further commitment to the search and rescue efforts in Nepal. A team of specialist drone operators are headed to the region. 38 Australians remain unaccounted for following the deadly flash floods in Nepal and Tibet. Prime Minister Anthony Albanese has confirmed Australia's latest contribution.
3: They'll leave Australia in the coming days as part of a 15-person disaster assistance response team. This adds to the 19 Australian personnel who've already been dispatched to Nepal. The government will also provide a further $3 million in humanitarian assistance.
2: The federal coalition's proposal to cut the tobacco excise has attracted swift criticism. With more, Shannon Kirkwood.
4: Opposition leader Angus Taylor has announced today if the coalition is elected, it will reduce the tobacco excise by 80...
3: Assistance response team. This adds to the 19 Australian personnel who've already been dispatched to Nepal. The government will also provide a further $3 million in humanitarian assistance.
2: The federal coalition's proposal to cut the tobacco excise has attracted swift criticism.

0: $30 cheaper, One Nation has proposed a 75% cut to the tobacco excise. The Australian Medical Association says such a move would undermine long-running health efforts and may even see more Australians turn to legal tobacco even if the illicit trade falls. The AMA says the plan will do nothing to deter future generations from taking up smoking or vaping.
1: The New South Wales Police Minister says the state's crime is not out of control and that the hiring of young people by organised crime gangs is insidious. Minister Yasmin Catley and New South Wales Police Commissioner Mal Lanyon have spoken following the second shooting involving mistaken identity in 2 days. Ms Catley says she will not give in to criminals.
2: Let me be very clear. We will not be surrendering our streets to organised criminals. Not now, not ever. The Deputy Premier is right. The model that we are seeing on our streets of these organised crime gangs and utilising and using young men to do their dirty work for them is insidious.
1: One of Australia's big four banks says Australia's housing crisis will take the better part of a generation to resolve. National Australia Bank has appeared before the Senate Select Committee on Intergenerational Housing Inequity today in Canberra. Chief Economist of NAB, Sally Auld, says while a 7% peak to trough decline in property prices across combined capital cities is forecast, governments of all levels have a further role to play.
3: While some will welcome the drop in prices, this will not solve Australia's housing affordability issues. Meaningful improvements in affordability will only be achieved through a sustained increase in housing supply over a long period of time. This is a challenge that is likely to take the better part of a generation to resolve.
1: A common dolphin and long-nosed fur seal are among the latest H5 bird flu positive cases in South Australia. A black kite, which has been found on the York Peninsula, has also tested positive, while there are confirmed new cases in metropolitan areas. Meantime, a crested tern has tested positive for bird flu on Tasmania's east coast. The state has recorded 25 cases of the deadly strain. And the Bulldogs will host the Broncos tonight with the clash both sides' final match of the NRL season. The NRL will again trial a contentious rule change proposal in the match, which will see teams who concede a try choose whether to kick off or receive the ball when play restarts.
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6: 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I'm Cam. This is the Midday Mag Show. It is lovely to have you with us. And there's plenty to come in this hour of the Midday Mag Show. As I've been mentioning, it is a Girl Power Hour, everybody. Girl Power Hour. With Girl Power Music, of course. And we've also got the 2 Bob Gig Guide coming up in around about 10 minutes' time. And we've got the random name shout-out segment, we've got the National Day segment, we've got the Joke of the Day segment as well. We've got plenty to come in this hour, plus a bit of Muppet Mayhem as well. And the kind of segment too. It's all coming up in this hour, folks. It's going to be lots of fun. Stay with us right now. Another weather check. We're going to look at the next coming week, or some of the next coming week, and we're going to recap this weekend. Let's do it.
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0: Yes, indeed, your local forecast. We're starting with Monday, the 7th of September. It's a sunny day, if I can speak, with a late shower or two. 24 degrees at the top, 50% chance of rain. Sunny day, medium chance of showers. Later in the day, light winds. And Tuesday, the 8th of September, a top of 21 degrees, shower or two. 0 to 4 mm possible rainfall, 60% chance of rain. It's partly cloudy, medium chance of showers. Most likely during the morning and light winds. And Wednesday, the 9th of September, a top of 22 degrees. It is a shower or two. 50% chance of rain, 0 to 2 mm possible rainfall, partly cloudy, medium chance of showers, light winds. And recapping this weekend, a beautiful sunny weekend. On Saturday, it's a top of 32 degrees, so a nice warm day on Saturday. And then Sunday is a top of 24 degrees, another beautiful sunny day with light winds. UV index predicted to reach 6, that is high, so please to be careful in the sun. And tomorrow, it's also sunny with a top of 24 degrees and a 0% chance of rain. Can I add in as well, light winds. UV index predicted to reach 6, that's high. Great to see some beautiful sunny weather to welcome in spring. Spring has sprung, everybody. And in this month, September, The Muppet Show celebrates 50 years. That's right, folks. Way back in 1976 is when the first episode of the first season of The Muppet Show is when The Muppet Show first aired, if I can speak. And I absolutely loved it myself. And many, many other people loved it too. And every Thursday Midday Mag show this month, and also each of the drive shows that I do this month as well, and the hits of the past. Sorry, my brain is short-circuiting. So every Midday Mag show and every drive show, Thursday Midday Mag and Friday drive show this month, we're going to play a couple of songs from The Muppet Show, and we're also going to check in with The Muppet Show newsroom. And as a matter of fact, I think I can hear a report coming in now.
1: With a Muppet News Flash. The Atlantic Ocean has just been kidnapped. Disappearance of the ocean was first reported by lighthouse keeper Murray Patterson. He was awakened late last night when 500 fish pounded on his door asking for water. Authorities suspect that the ocean is being held prisoner in an apartment somewhere in Newark. A ransom note has reportedly been received. The kidnappers are demanding 2 Christmases each year and a hug from mommy every night.
0: Thank you very much. Thank you very much to the Muppet Newsroom for that late breaking update. And to the 2 Muppet Show songs now, and of course they're both girl power songs. We couldn't not start the hour with this one. Raquel Welch and Miss Piggy, I'm a Woman. WOMAN, and let's not forget PI. G. Take it away, Raquel Welch and Miss Piggy.
2: And now, once again, ladies and gentlemen, it's time for our wonderful and indescribable, fantastic guest star. Is she ready yet?
3: Who?
2: Raquel.
3: Oh, yeah.
2: Ladies and gentlemen, Raquel Welch!

0: 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I can starch and iron 2 dozen shirts before you can count them one.
1: Well, I can scoop up a great big dipper full of lard from the drippings can, throw it in the skillet, go out and do my shopping, and be back before.

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1: I said I can make a dress out of a food sack.
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1: Well, honey, I can make anything look good.
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1: Cause I'm a woman. W-O-P-I-G.

0: Yeah, apologies for that, folks. That track was cut a little bit short there. That was a bit of Joan Baez with Will the Circle Be Unbroken. I'll just see if I can track down the full version of that for you. Before that, we had I'm a Woman, W-O-M-A-N, and don't forget P-I-G as well. That was Raquel Welch and Miss Piggy. Both tracks there, of course, come from The Muppet Show. And every Midday Mag show, Thursday Midday Mag show and Friday Drive show this month, I'm going to be playing a couple of songs from The Muppet Show and also checking in with The Muppet Show Newsroom to honour The Muppet Show turning 50 years old. And how amazing is that? And anyway, while I'm trying to track down the full version of Will the Circle Be Unbroken, let's check out the 2 Bob Gig Guide.
1: And now, it's time for 2 Bob's Gig Guide.
0: It sure is. And let's start with Friday, the 4th of September, that is tomorrow. And we have a little bit of everything at Sporties in Tankara from 6 o'clock. Well, that's fun. And Tex Perkins and Matt Walker at Flower and Opa from 6 o'clock, as I mentioned. And Hat Fitz and Kara at Upper Lansdowne Hall from 7 o'clock. That should be a great night. They're fantastic, those two. And two-man group at the Tanks Club Foster, 8 o'clock. 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What did the monkey ever do wrong? No, I'm kidding. Kidding. And we have Rocks at Harrington Hotel from 8:30. Don't take them for granted. Sorry. It's even spelled R-O-X, so that makes that joke even worse. My apologies. Locomotive at the Manning River Hotel in Tarare from 8:30. Check it, check it, check it, check it, check it, check it, check it. Do the locomotion. No, that's a different song altogether. Unit 20 at Albar Tavern from 9 o'clock on Saturday night as well. And on Sunday the 6th of September, Mark Henderson at Manning River Hotel in Tarare, 1 o'clock. Brendan Twemlow at Albar Tavern from 1 o'clock. DJ Sax and Strings at the Tanks and Club Foster, 4:30. Can't Adult Today at Sporty's Tankara, 4:30. And Happy Dave over at the Harrington Hotel. And I can't help but think with Happy Dave that you'll be smiling at that gig. That was terrible as well. I'm going to quit while I'm ahead, or at least while I'm alive. We're going to move on. I found the full version of Joan Baez singing Will the Circle Be Unbroken on The Muppet Show. So let's hear that now, and then we'll dive into the 2 Bob Hot Lot. Take it away, Joan Baez.
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3: 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There's

lovely, Joan Baez. Will the Circle Be Unbroken is performed on The Muppet Show. Great that we were able to find the full version there. 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I'm Cam. This is the Midday Mag Show. Lovely to have you with us, folks. And up next, we're going to dig into the Tubop Hot Lot with both Kate Miller-Heidke and Lenka. And we'll start with Lenka, who's actually a feature album, my apologies. Kate Miller-Heidke is coming up, she's in the hot lot, but we're going to play a couple of feature album tracks first. From Lenka, the album is Good Days, and the two tracks we're going to hear are two of my favourite tracks on this album, Sunshine Girl, followed by Heart Flame. So here we go, Lenka. And it's perfect because it's a beautiful sunny day this week, and today rather, and sunny weather coming up this weekend as we welcome in spring. So let's go, Lenka, Sunshine Girl.

0: Lenka there with Heart Flame and Sunshine Girl, both from the beautiful album Good Days, a feature album here at 2Bob, one of my favourite albums here at 2Bob. And you're listening to 2Bob Radio 104.7 FM, and you're with me, Cam, for the Midday Mag Show. Lovely to have you with us. In just a moment, we're going to hear a hot lot track from Kate Miller, a couple of hot lot tracks actually from Kate Miller-Heidke, and I'm going to check out some highlights of National Days to Keep Your Eyes Open for in September. So do stay with us. That's all coming up after this message.
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0: 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Second verse, Monday.
1: This is the National Day segment. 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
0: Now we have a key change. 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

0: Those were the days.
1: Oh, yes, indeed they were. And it is the beginning of a new month, September. So let's have a look at some national days in September to keep your eyes peeled open for. Let's go.
2: 10 September holidays you should be celebrating. Most of us will enjoy a day off on September 4th as we celebrate Labor Day. Those celebrations are tinged with sadness as the arrival of Labor Day means that summer is almost over. September 10th is Grandparents' Day. We celebrate the special connection that is proven to both make grandparents live longer and make children more emotionally resilient. On September 11th, Patriot Day gives all of us time to reflect on the devastating terror attacks that took nearly 3,000 lives. Next, it's time to treat yourself on International Chocolate Day. Go on, you deserve it. September 16th is reserved for a pop culture icon as we enjoy Batman Day. It's the perfect excuse to kick back and watch a movie. For National Cheeseburger Day, we recommend you check out your local restaurants to see what deals are available. On September 19th, we encourage you to get as silly as possible for International Talk Like a Pirate Day. Next, it's World Gratitude Day. This holiday reminds us all of the importance of expressing gestures of thanks and appreciation. September 23rd is the first day of fall, otherwise known as fall equinox. While we're sad to say goodbye to summer, we welcome fall and its changing colors with open arms. Last but not least, it's National Coffee Day. The only way to celebrate, of course, is with a cup of Joe. Keep an eye out for freebies and deals at your local coffee shop. That's your lot, folks. Have a great month.
1: There you go. Some great national days in amongst that lot. You may have figured out that some of those national days are American. We did have an international day in there. And you won't be surprised that I picked this one up. International Chocolate Day. Damn good excuse to eat lots of chocolate, I have to say. But anyway, there we go. Some great national days in that package there to keep an eye out for this month, September. Rightio. Back to the show. And coming up next, a couple of Hot Lot album tracks from Kate Miller-Heidke. And after we hear those, we'll hear about some kindness in our community. So stick around for that. Here we go with a track called Love, Sweet Love. We're actually going to hear one track from Kate Miller-Heidke, Love, Sweet Love. Then we're going to hear a medley from Kate Sobrano. So stick around for that one. But right now it's Kate Miller-Heidke, Love, Sweet Love.

0: That was a very cool ending to a very cool track. That was Leisha Louise with My Everything from the album Strike to Ignite, a hot little album here at 2Bob. And we also heard from Kate Miller-Heike and the album The Kiss and the Abyss. We heard a track called Love, Sweet Love. And it was an absolutely beautiful track too. Beautiful, beautiful track from Kate Miller-Heike right there. And in just a moment, we're going to have the medley from Kate Sobrano. I know you've been waiting on it. I know you thought it was coming up after Kate Miller-Heike, and apologies for kind of pulling your leg a little bit there. But it is coming up soon, just as soon as we hear about some kindness in our community.
1: 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Let's try a little kindness.

Great to hear that intro again. Haven't heard it in a little while. Great to have the kindness segment making a comeback. This is where I share some random acts of kindness that have happened in our community, pretty much. And we had one the other day. I shared one, I think it was the drive show last week that I shared it. So I thought I'd share it again in case you missed it. It's to the lovely Wen that works at one of the local petrol stations here in Taree. The original poster's sister and two-year-old daughter came in today to grab a few things. While checking out, the daughter had a lollipop, and of course, she decided she needed to play the part and hand over the few silver coins she had. And the OP's sister actually had the money to pay. And the lovely man at the local Taree petrol station gave the daughter the lollipop and told her it was for her and she didn't have to pay for it. Now, I know it may not have seemed like much, but to the family, to OP and the family, it was such a kind little gesture. It genuinely made their day, and the daughter was so happy. She was absolutely thrilled to go into the shop, pick out her own lollipop, and then be told it was hers. It's little moments like this that restore your faith in humanity. There are still kind people out there doing good things simply to make a little kid smile, and today, on that day, that lovely petrol station worker was one of those people. So, to the petrol station worker, thank you again for your kindness, and we hope you had a beautiful and blessed day. Blessed day, if I can speak. Never underestimate how much a small act of kindness can mean to someone. Isn't that just beautiful? Oh, we love random acts of kindness around here. Alrighty. Let's keep the girl power coming with Kate Sobrano and a medley of tracks, a medley of songs that she performed on one of the more recent episodes of Spicks and Specks in the last couple of years. We've got Out of Mind, Out of Sight by The Models, Can't Help Myself by Ice House, and one of Kate Sobrano's own songs, Pash, to finish off the medley. So here she is, ladies and gentlemen, Kate Sobrano.

absolutely amazing. Kate Sobrano with Out of Mind, Out of Sight, The Models, and Can't Help Myself, Ice House, and Pash, one of her own songs in that medley as well. You're on 2Bob Radio, 104.7 FM. I'm Cam. This is the Midday Mag Show. It is wonderful to have you with us, folks. And coming up next, I couldn't not play a track out of the Totally Female box here at 2Bob, especially in this Girl Power Hour. And it's Jen Clower and a much-loved album here at 2Bob, I Am the River Is Me. And of course, we're going to hear one of my favourite tracks from this album, the beautiful Harakiki.

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2: 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I'm Cam. This is the Midday Mag Show. Lovely to have you with us today, folks. And up next, a couple of really beautiful voices that I discovered recently. Christina Perry and Emily Watts are both coming up. Right now we're going to hear Christina Perry and one of the most beautiful versions of Isn't She Lovely that I have ever heard. Here we go, Christina Perry, Isn't She Lovely.

0: Beautiful. Emily Watts, La Vie en Rose. There is more to that. The computer's just being a little difficult today and cutting things off. So apologies for that. We're working around it as best we can. And in just a moment, we're actually going to hear the ending of that Christina Perry song we heard, her version of Isn't She Lovely. That is one of my favourite parts of the song, the ending. So we've got to hear that. Stay with us, folks. There's more coming up in just a moment.
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0: 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I'm Cam. This is the Midday Mag Show. Great to have you with us. I'm just going to play for you the ending of Isn't She Lovely, the Christina Perry version, because it's just absolutely beautiful. And it's a shame that the computer cut it off a little bit. Apologies for that. So let's make up for that now. Here it is.
2: Bye.

Isn't that just so beautiful? Isn't she lovely, Christina Perry? That was the ending there. We heard the song before. It is one of my all-time favourite songs from Christina Perry. She has a beautiful voice, as does Emily Watts with La Vie en Rose. I'll have to play the full version of that for you one time as well. But right now, we need to move on to the last song, and I had to include this one in the Girl Power Hour as well. It is the late, great Aretha Franklin, You Make Me Feel Like a Natural Woman.

0: Aretha Franklin, you make me feel like a natural woman. What a beautiful way to end the show today. Thank you very much, everyone, for tuning in. It's been a lot of fun, as it always is. And by the way, I've got the computer under control now, so it won't cut off any more songs. Thanks for listening in, everybody. See you next time.
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2: Let's acknowledge the families of Australians missing in the Nepal and Tibet floods want more answers than can be provided. 38 Australians remain unaccounted for. More than 1,200 people have died and 4,000 more are missing. Minister Wong says it is a challenging search and rescue effort and the government is contributing to that task.
3: I know how difficult this is, and I accept that families want more information than can be provided. What I will say is we have done our best to engage as closely as possible with the Nepali authorities.
2: Aid organisation Oxfam says the scale of destruction is making it difficult to access some of the worst affected areas. Investigations are underway to determine the cause of a fire which broke out at a Tasmanian power station. The Hydro Tasmanian run 140 megawatt station in the Central Highlands is described as a mid-size operation, producing about 5% of the state's power. Tasmania Fire Service Chief Matt Lowe says at the height of the incident there were 25 crews on site.
4: I'd just like to acknowledge the work our volunteer crews did with this incident. It was quite a difficult and complex incident. There were a lot of safety issues that they had to face, and I'm happy to say that no injuries were reported.
2: The New South Wales Police Commissioner says the majority of recent crime offences have been orchestrated from overseas. Commissioner Mal Len, 5% of the state's power. Tasmania Fire Service Chief Matt Lowe says at the height of the incident, there were 25 crews on site.
4: I'd just like to acknowledge the work our volunteer crews did with this incident. It was quite a difficult and complex incident. There were a lot of safety issues that they had to face, and I'm happy to say that no injuries were reported.

0: law enforcement to help tackle state crime.
1: From the start, that we believe the large majority of these organised crime offences are being orchestrated from overseas. But we know that there are people onshore who are facilitating and putting together the groups that are doing it. So we're working both offshore with our Commonwealth partners, but obviously really hard onshore. To make 800 arrests in 12 months says that we are targeting the right people. We'll continue to do so.
0: A Queensland coroner has linked the death of a six-year-old boy in 2024 to the so-called sailor's disease, scurvy. Connor Dean died after a cardiac arrest under general anaesthetic in hospital 2 years ago. He was born with Down syndrome and a heart defect, which required surgery. Deputy State Coroner Stephanie Gallagher has ruled today his fatal brain damage was most likely triggered by vitamin C deficiency and scurvy. The findings have also responded to issues with a multivitamin the young boy had been taking. Ms. Gallagher says there's no basis to conclude the product contributed to his death. She has also ruled no further coronial inquiry is required. For the first time in more than 150 years, blacksmithing has returned to the Scottish village of Gretna Green. The craft was closely linked to the village's reputation for runaway weddings, dating back to centuries-old marriage laws, which allowed underage couples to wed in Scotland without parental permission. Gretna's mastersmith, Joe Shevelin, spoke to the BBC.
2: People would run across the border to Scotland to get married, and Gretna Green, this blacksmith shop right on the border, would have been the first place they came across that someone would have still been working late at night. The lights would have been on, the forge would have been going, and they'd stopped in and found the blacksmith working and said, "Could you marry us? Our parents are behind us on the road."
0: Mr. Shevelin says he hopes more people are inspired to pick up the craft. Turning to sport now, veteran prop James Slipper has signed a one-year deal with the ACT Brumbies, which sees him remain in contention for next year's Rugby World Cup. The deal follows the 36-year-old's decision to come out of test retirement to play for the Wallabies in the Nations Championship Series in July.
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5: 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Got the weather to get out of the road and we're getting some music. So, okay, the weather for Wednesday the 3rd of September, it's got sunny, winds northwesterly 30 to 45 kilometres an hour and turning westerly in the middle of the day, then decreasing to 20 to 30 kilometres in the late afternoon. And as for the temperatures around the place, out there on the coast at Foster, we got sunny and a maximum of 30. Further up the coast there at Port Macquarie, we've got sunny and a maximum of 31. Down in a little township at Tari, you got sunny and a maximum of 30. And outside the station at the moment, you wouldn't credit it, we are actually sitting on 30 even. And for the fire dangers around the place, the North Coast, Greater Hunter, New England and Northern Slope, it's all high. And the sun protection between 8:50 a.m. I should say, and 2:40 p.m. The UV index is predicted to reach a 7, which comes on the high side of this scale. So with that out of the way, we're into some tunes. Going to kick off with a couple of early Rolling Stones ones for you. And like I said, I'll give you about half a dozen in a row, come back and let you know what they were. And do it all over again, give you another half a dozen, come back and let you know what they were, and then do it again. So we go, the first one we're going to hear by the Rolling Stones is Little Red Rooster. Okay, enjoy. 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

0: Well, okay, you're at 104.7 at the Park on Vinnie's Music. We'll just go over those tracks. That last one was Normie Rowe with a track called Que Sera Sera. Prior to that, we had a couple of tracks by Johnny Young and Company, who passed away there not so long ago, I think last weekend. And that was Step Back and Carolyn. And before that, we had Manfred Mann with a track called Watermelon Man, I should say. And then we had Three in a Row by the Rolling Stones, and they were She's a Rainbow, Walking the Dog, and Little Red Rooster.
1: 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It's Two Bob Rays.
0: Right. And we've got a few rays to rev out here this afternoon. So I've got here Absolutely Alive tonight, Thursday, from 8 till 10 p.m. with Bob Schilling, featuring Absolutely Alive. Recorded albums, including Devo. It was recorded last August 1980, live at the Fox Warfield Theatre in San Francisco, California, and Melbourne Ska Orchestra, recorded in February 2020, live at the Triffid in Brisbane there. We're over the page here on Friday Breakfast Program, Dr. Dove's guest, Luke Kavanagh and Matt Zarb. At around 7:50 a.m., you can hear him talking with Lucas about his band, Lucas Kavanagh and the Trainwreckers, who are playing at Tubal's 40th birthday party at Flow Bar out there at Old Bar this Sunday, I should say, supported by local singer, songwriter, and 2026 Busker winner, Soma Izza. And then around 8:15, Dr. Dove will be talking with Matt Zarb about the upcoming fundraiser for the Australian Children's Music Foundation, The Sound of Music, the greatest sing-along ever. It's a matinee performance at the Manning Entertainment Centre on Saturday, September 12th at 2 p.m. Matt is very passionate about his work in the local schools and in his role with the ACMF, promoting music, singing and video work with school students. And he'll tell us all about that work and the Sound of Music concert on September 12th. And we're still going. On Friday in Midday Magazine at around about 1:30, Mid-Case Council General Manager Adrian Panusino will be in the studio to talk with Noel and providing us with an update on the council matters. So you can hear what Adrian has to say about council activities at around about 1:30 in the Midday Magazine on Friday with Noel. That's Two Bob Radio, keeping our community informed. And we're still spooking this. Two Bob's 40th is celebrating 40 years of radio broadcasting at the Flow Bar next Sunday, September 6th, Father's Day, from 12 noon to 2:30 p.m. with Lucas Kavanagh and the Trainwreckers performing and supported by Soma Izza. And you are invited to join us, but remember to give Flow Bar, Old Bar, to make a booking. And if you want their number, it's 6557-4224. And other than that, we've got the feature albums here. Monday it was a Runaway Strings, an album called Blackwood. Tuesday it was Baby Cool, Infinity Baby. Wednesday it was Sam Buckley, Blue Ocean. Thursday today was Lenka with an album called Good Days. And tomorrow is the Stomp and Ramblers with Kicking Stones. And for the albums of the week, we got Baby Rainbow with an album called Acid and Honey, Scattered Order with Steal Your Mind, Marlophone with Remembered Adventures in the Wide Scale, and Tex Perkins and Matt Walker before the show. And that's about it. I'm in the seat here until four to five. You've got Jake with Jake's Jam. And then from 5 till 5:30, you've got The Wire. 5:30 through until 7 o'clock, you've got Driving Home with Nathan. And then from 7 till 8, it is the Electro Show with Asterix. And then 8 through until 9, it is Absolutely Alive with Bob Schilling. Now, that actually takes you up right from 8 till 10 p.m. with Bob Schilling on Absolutely Alive with Bob Schilling. And then 10 till 11, you've got Beale Street Caravan. So that's about it for the raves. Okay. Right, back into the music. So where are we going here? Going to kick off with a track called Suicide is Painless by a fellow called Johnny Mandel. Enjoy. 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

Well, okay, you're on 104.7 at the Park on Vintage Viewpoint. And like I said, that's your next sixth. That last one was Roberta Flack, the first time ever I saw your face. And prior to that, we had Lou Graham, I should say, with a track called Midnight Blue. And The Coat of Many Colours by Dolly Parton. And Johnny Mandel with Suicide is Painless. You might have recognised that as the theme song for MASH, the movie and the series. It was actually sung in the movie, but they just used the theme song in the series. And then we had Do a Diddy by Manfred Mann and Little Green Bag by the George Baker Selection. A couple of tracks I'm going to get you to take up the news. I'm going to give you another one of Roberta Flack, Killing Me Softly with his song, and Neil Diamond. Neil Diamond? Yeah, Shiloh. I'll be back after the news with the weather. Enjoy. Next track, Killing Me Softly, his song followed by Shiloh by Neil Diamond.

0: I'm fascinated by doing things that people say can't be done. I'm used to doing the impossible. This is a big celebration for us because it's taken so long to get here. But it's something that I felt very, very strongly about in terms of honoring illustrators, artists, I think.
1: Rain is expected to spread across the country's east ahead of a strong cold front. The Bureau of Meteorology's David Kroc has more on tomorrow's forecast.
2: Approaching southwest WA early tomorrow morning is this big strong cold front that's going to sweep across the Bight during the course of tomorrow. Rain extending across the southeastern states ahead of that system, and that'll be the main feature on Saturday as well. Further north, a high pressure system keeps things really dry and settled and quite warm through northern New South Wales particularly and the southern half of Queensland, with temperatures 4 to 8 degrees above the September average.
1: To sports, Sydney Swans coach Dean Cox says there's enough belief in the group heading into Saturday's qualifying final against Brisbane, despite missing the 5 suspended players over an alleged sexual assault. 4 club players were interviewed by Victorian detectives as part of that investigation this week. Police say one of the players, Riley Bice, was spoken to solely as a witness. Cox has spoken for the first time since this latest development.
3: There's still an expectation. You're hosting a qualifying final at home with a chance to go into a prelim. So there's still a hell of a lot at stake for our football club as well, not just Brisbane.
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6: Well, okay, you're on 104.7 at the Park, 2Bob Community Volunteer Radio on Vintage Music here this afternoon. Got the weather to get out of the way again, then we'll get back into some more tunes. You got me for another hour. Hope you're enjoying what I'm playing, because I'm enjoying playing that for you. So we've got here sunny, the winds northwesterly in 30 to 45 kilometres and turning westerly in the middle of the day, then decreasing to 20 to 30 kilometres an hour in the late afternoon. And as for the temperatures, Foster, it's got sunny and a maximum of 30. Further up the coast at Port Macquarie, sunny and a maximum of 31. Down in little township of Tauri, you've got sunny and a maximum of 30. And we are still, no, we just dropped down to 29.9 outside the studio. Fire dangers around the place. North Coast, Greater Hunter, New England, Northern Slopes, they're all high. And the sun protection between 8.50 a.m. and 2.40 p.m. this afternoon. The UV index is predicted to reach a 7, which is on the high end of this scale. So other than that, like I said, you've got an hour's worth of my music to go. I'm going to kick off with a track by a band called The Cowcells. And that track is a track called Hair. Right, I'll come back after half a dozen and let you know what they were. Enjoy, you're on 104.7 here at the park, that being 2Bob Community Volunteer Radio. The Cowcells, Hair.

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1: Nighty night night.
0: My hair is a fright. I'm Harry high and low.

Okay, you're on 104.7 as part two, Bob Community Volunteer Radio on Vintage Music. And there was another six I just given you there. That last one was Rene Gay back in the 70s, Stairs and Whispers. Before that, we had Sandy Posey with Born a Woman, Softly Whispering I Love You by The Congregation. And then the Osmonds with a track called Crazy Horses. Turn up your radio and start off that set with a track by The Cowsills called Hair. Okie dokie, what am I going to give you now? A band called Osmosis with a track called She Didn't Even Remember My Name. Yes, I'll give you another six. Come back and let you know what they were, and I'll give you another six after that, I hope. Right, where are we?

0: The following is a paid political announcement for the Nationals.
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3: In the world of pop, it's hard to find an original talent, but here is one, a man who is writing and singing some of the best songs around at the moment. With his latest, Where Do You Go To, My Lovely, Peter Sarsgaard.

Okay, you're on 104.7 here at the Park 2 Bob Community Volunteer Radio on Vintage Music here this morning, yeah, right. Bit behind the times. Okay, that's the next six. That was Michael Murphy with a track called Wildfire. Before that, we had Barry Manilow with Mandy, and we had another track by the Rolling Stones, Mona, I Need You, Babe, and a couple of tracks here in a row by Peter Starstedt, Frozen Orange Juice and Where Do You Go To, My Lovely, and we kicked off that session with Osmosis, She Didn't Even Remember My Name. Right, like I said, I'm out here about 10. Got a couple of tracks to take you up the news. I am going to give you Michael Nesmith's Rio, Herb Up and the Tiwara Bass, The Lonely Bull, or otherwise called El Soro Toro. And I'll finish up with a song that I'm not even going to tell you, but I like it. Okay, until you hear me again, hope you enjoyed my show today. This is Michael Nesmith with a track called Rio.

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0: Give up, man. You know what they say.
1: Some things in life are bad. They can really make you mad. Other things just make you swear and curse. When you're chewing on life's gristle, don't grumble, give a whistle

You must always face the curtain with a bow. Forget about your scene, give the audience a grin. Enjoy it, it's your last.

0: Bernie, I said, they'll never make that money back.
1: Donaldson. Telecommunication data is being provided to Nepali authorities to help narrow down the last known locations of Australians missing after catastrophic floods. 38 Australians remain unaccounted for, among 4,200 people missing. It comes as the death toll surpasses 1,200. Foreign Affairs Minister Penny Wong says searches are being conducted in the locations identified by Australia.
2: We know most of the unaccounted for Australians were last known to be in the Keerong and Sayabrabusi areas. Nepalese search and rescue teams are on the ground in both areas, and we are working directly with the authorities to gather any information that we can. We continue to work around the clock to ascertain as much information as we can and provide it to the families of missing Australians.
1: Opposition leader Angus Taylor has announced today if the coalition is elected, it will reduce the tobacco excise by 80% and legalise vapes. The Australian Medical Association says such a move would undermine long-running health efforts, while Cancer Council Australia and QUIT say the plans risk creating a new generation of nicotine addiction. Angus Taylor says organised crime is waging a campaign of economic terrorism on Australians.
3: This has got to stop. And it's got to stop now. So what we've laid out is a plan to do exactly that. The current policy is protecting the business model of organised crime in this country. We need to smash the business model of organised crime.
1: The family of a New South Wales woman murdered by her ex-boyfriend are delivering victim impact statements in a regional courtroom today. Daniel Billings has pleaded guilty of murdering Miss Ticehurst at her home in Forbes in April 2024. He was out on bail at the time. Her father has told the New South Wales Supreme Court in Orange today when his daughter died, part of him died with her. The crime led to the New South Wales government passing Molly's Law, which makes it mandatory for electronic monitoring devices to be worn by people who were on bail for certain domestic violence charges. The National Domestic Family and Sexual Violence Counselling Service can be reached on 1-800-RESPECT. That's 1-800-737-732. Australians are being encouraged to wear their favourite sporting jerseys tomorrow to help start conversations about organ and tissue donation. The day was inspired by 13-year-old Nathan Gremo, who tragically lost his life in 2015 and whose organ donation saved six people. Speaking to News 24, Jersey Day organiser Richard Gremo says the day is not about fundraising, but of raising awareness. That's 1800 737 732. Australians are being encouraged to wear their favourite sporting jerseys tomorrow to help start conversations about organ and tissue donation. The day was inspired by 13-year-old Nathan Gremo, who tragically lost his life in 2015 and whose organ donation saved six people. Speaking to News 24,

0: first, what's with the jerseys? Well, it's all about having a chat with your family. Because even if you're registered as an organ and tissue donor, ultimately, if the worst was to come to the worst, your family will be asked to respect those decisions. So having the chat with your family is such an important thing.
1: The Queensland Maroons men's team have announced their new State of Origin coach for the next two series. Former winger Darius Boyd has been chosen as the man to take over from Billy Slater. Boyd says his job now is to build on the legacy of past players and coaches.
2: My journey from a young person on and off the field, rugby league's been a big part of my life. It's helped me grow into the person I am today. And I don't take that responsibility lightly, but I also know it's a great opportunity for me to instill belief, confidence and desire into the next generation. And I'm really proud for that opportunity to come forward in the next little period for Queensland.
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4: 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That's the Reading Writing Hotline, and they're there to help. 1300 655 06. Go on, take the plunge.
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6: Good afternoon, everyone. Yes, it is another Jake's Jams on this toasty Thursday. Or whenever the day this is being replayed. I'm your host, Jake, and we have quite a good lineup for you. We got some Cheap Trick, we got Devo, we got Bamboo Industry, and The Cars. And you know what? As The Cars say, let the good times roll. 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

0: a nice little new wave nugget there, Hypnotized by Bamboo Industry. And before that, Peekaboo by Devo. And Hello Kitties by Cheap Trick. And Let the Good Times Roll by The Cars. I hope you're enjoying the music, and I'm enjoying playing it for you. But don't go away. We got a little bit of retro stuff here, all the way from 2005. Here It Goes Again by OK Go. So let's do.
1: And now for something completely different.

0: over and over with by Hot Chip right there. A lovely little bit of electro. And before that, Call On Me by Eric Prydz. Or Prydz? I can't pronounce it. A good little bopper that one is. And then we had Give It Up by Data Rock. And just turned 21 this year, Here It Goes Again by OK Go. Who knew it's been 20 years? Man, that was an earworm and a half, that song. You couldn't escape it. Anyway, coming up, we got a little bit of rock, and then we're getting into the heavy stuff. You'll be given a 5.6 second warning there. And if you're going to stick around for the heavy stuff, crank it up. Let the neighbors hear it. Don't go anywhere.
1: We have such sights to show you.

0: Ticket to Hell by Smaller, a little known UK group from the 1990s. Unfortunately, didn't make it too big, but that was a ripper of a tune. And before that was Better Off Dead by Australia's Blackwater Fever. It's that time, people. Crank it up, because
1: this should be played at high volume, preferably in a residential area.

0: A little bit of Megadeth goes a long way, and gosh, doesn't it just brighten up the day? That was Symphony of Destruction by Megadeth, and before that we had Wish by Alien Ant Farm. It's getting close to saying goodbye. So how about a few more tracks before we go? Here is Knights That Came From Hell by Beastmaker, and after that, Final Six by Slayer, because we just need more Slayer in your day, because a day without Slayer is like a day without sunshine. You're listening to Jake's Jams, and if you're going, thank you for sticking around and jamming out with me.
1: Hark, O Mighty One, our sacrifice begins. We commence with the sacrifice, the holy order of the blood ritual as you so command.

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1: Hello, I'm Lewis Donaldson. The New South Wales Police Minister says the state's crime is not out of control and that police are doing everything they can to tackle organised crime. Police Minister Yasmin Catley has spoken following the second shooting involving mistaken identity in 2 days. She acknowledged the situation is challenging but praised police.
2: I can assure people at home that the New South Wales Police are doing everything that they can. These guys are the best in the business. The intelligence that they use, the deployment, the flexibility that they use with their very, very experienced and highly trained police officers are the best in the world, and they will continue to do that work.
1: Health organisations have raised concern at the Coalition's promise that, if it is elected, will reduce the tobacco excise by 80% and legalise vapes. The Australian Medical Association says the plan will do nothing to deter future generations from taking up smoking or vaping and would undermine long-running health efforts. Mr Taylor argues the Coalition's policy would attack the source of the black market by taking away the profits enjoyed by organised criminals selling illicit products.
3: That by slashing the excise by 80%, we can destroy the business model. Right now, this government's policies is protecting that business model, the criminal business model that we know is funding organised crime up to $7 billion.
1: The Treasury has designed a workaround that would mean small businesses can avoid the costly exercise of becoming a company to avoid the planned 30% minimum tax on discretionary trusts. Discretionary trusts are a popular structure for small businesses, with more than 200,000 opting for the structure. The workaround revealed in draft legislation today will allow the companies to convert to a fixed rather than a discretionary trust. The changes are not due to come into effect until mid-2028. They were announced in the May budget aimed at what Labor and experts considered a loophole to minimise tax. Damage assessments are underway after a fire tore through one of Tasmania's major power stations. Emergency services were called to the Tangatina power station in Tasmania's Central Highlands about 9 p.m. on Wednesday. It took several hours to contain the blaze. Hundreds of Tasmanians remain without power. Australian researchers say a biodegradable nanobone material may offer an alternative for invasive childhood bone graft procedures. Shannon Kirkwood has more.
4: The University of Sydney and University of Queensland researchers say the material enables the body to harness its own healing properties to regrow bone. They say it offers a potential future alternative to procedures such as that for babies born with cleft lip and palate, which have remained the same for the past 5 decades. While in the long term, it's hoped the technology will allow children with the condition to undergo treatment early instead of waiting years for bone grafting.
1: Rain is expected to spread across the country's east ahead of a strong cold front. The Bureau of Meteorology's David Kroc has more on tomorrow's forecast.
5: Approaching southwest WA early tomorrow morning is this big strong cold front that's going to sweep across the Bight during the course of tomorrow. Rain extending across the southeastern states ahead of that system, and that'll be the main feature on Saturday as well. Further north, a high pressure system keeps things really dry and settled and quite warm through northern New South Wales particularly and the southern half of Queensland with temperature.
1: Rain is expected to spread across the country's east ahead of a strong cold front. The Bureau of Meteorology's David Kroc has more on tomorrow's forecast.
5: Approaching southwest WA early tomorrow morning is this big strong cold front that's going to sweep across the Bight during the course of tomorrow. Rain extending across the southeastern states ahead of that system, and that'll be the main feature on Saturday.

0: yesterday. With a year left to run on his contract, the club says it needs a coach who can coach for the modern game. Fagan says it was an unfair description of his friend. Meantime, Fremantle will host Hawthorn tonight in front of a sold-out stadium for the first qualifying final.
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3: Hello and welcome to The Wire, your national and independent coverage of current affairs right across Australia on community and Indigenous radio. I'm Emma Watsky, coming to you from Radio Adelaide here in Tandunya on the lands of Gunnamina. Our team pays our deepest respect to elders past, present and emerging. We extend this respect to all First Nations listeners and to the rightful custodians of the lands you're listening in from. And today on the show...
4: A person, no matter their political beliefs, shouldn't be grilled and arrested for relying on their right to silence, especially in a system where we rely on, as a community, the key core concept that you are innocent until proven guilty.
3: The recent expansion of ASIO's questioning powers has been met with civil liberties concerns from advocates and political parties across the spectrum. Also, a new defence agreement between Australia and Japan has sparked renewed concerns around missile testing on cultural heritage sites. And later...
5: Belong in Hockey, we don't want it to be just a refugee program. We already have older community members as well as refugees. We have people from different cultural backgrounds, and we're now starting to move into working with Indigenous youth and bringing them into the program.
3: We hear more about a new program supporting the local refugee and migrant population to integrate into community through sport. We'll have this and more for you over the next half hour. We're on air across Australia thanks to the Community Radio Network and the support from the Community Broadcasting Foundation. First up, global heating is set to overshoot 1.5 degrees, according to a new United Nations Environment Programme report. Exceeding the limit pledged in the Paris Agreement is now unavoidable, with modelling under the new optimistic scenario placing the expected peak temperature rise at 1.8 degrees. This comes as the world suffers through record-breaking heat waves and increased climate-induced disasters. However, authors of the report said the temperature could be returned to 1.5 degrees by accelerating greenhouse gas emission cuts, alongside removing carbon dioxide from the atmosphere. The Wire's Taylor Viskich spoke with Professor of Climate Science at the University of Melbourne and Climate Science Director at Climate Resource, Malteir Mendhausen.
6: The world has missed the best possible scenario that we aimed for. However, we still have the options open for overshooting and then peaking and declining back every 5 years, that we wait and don't start decisive climate action. We are going to increase that peak warming by 0.1 degrees. So then in 10 years' time, we are at 1.8 degrees peak warming and so on. At the same time, we have to acknowledge that the world also avoided the worst case scenarios. We avoided the 4.5, 5 degrees, 6 degrees scenarios. So there's both good news and bad news.
7: And can you explain briefly what 1.5 degrees of warming above pre-industrial levels tangibly means for our environment? Because I guess for some people hearing 1.5 degrees, it doesn't sound like a particularly large number, but we do know it has some big consequences.
6: 1.5 doesn't sound like a large number. We just have to be aware that the last ice ages, where the world was vastly different, it was just 4 or 5 degrees colder. So these small changes on the global scale is just like a human fever. In the fever curve in the human body, a few degrees centigrade also make a big difference. So 1.5 degrees is basically the temperatures that we are at right now. We saw some record year in 2024. The coral reefs are bleaching. We have unprecedented wildfires, droughts, and floods. Now we are going to go a bit further down into that dark room where we don't know all the consequences, but we know that the further we walk into the darkness, the more of climate impacts are waiting upon us there.
7: And What main measures will

0: will it take to ensure the expected peak warming is limited to 1.8 degrees?
1: While we are at the moment roughly plateauing the greenhouse gas emissions of the world, we need to decisively reduce them by 2030, by 2035, to levels around 40, 50, 60% below the 2019 level. So it's quite stark reductions. And we are incredibly successful on the renewable energy transition. The side where we are failing upon is to phase out fossil fuels. We are still subsidizing fossil fuels. We have the means to replace fossil fuels via electrification. The main way how we get rid of fossil fuels is to electrify our users of like heating, of cooling, of industrial energy users. And if we electrify, then we can supply renewable energies to our energy use, and so we don't burn gas and coal and oil anymore.
0: The report also mentioned that there will be a need at some point to draw carbon emissions out of the atmosphere to revert back to the 1.5 degrees. What would that look like?
1: We basically exhausted our so-called remaining carbon budget for 1.5 degrees. Any CO2 emission that we put into the atmosphere creates additional warming and creates so almost indefinitely. We have to actively draw carbon out of the atmosphere. There are three major options to do so. This one is planting forests and more trees. That sounds good. A tree is always good, isn't it? But the problem is that these trees are not necessarily around for very long. There can be other land uses in the future. So that is actually not a very sustainable option in many respects. The other option is direct air capture and then geological storage, just pumping the CO2 underground. But that comes with $1,000 per ton of CO2 price tag. The third option are more like you do mineralization, enhanced weathering, and they are good options to draw CO2 down, but they are also limited in time. They themselves require a lot of energy. So the much better place to start with is not to put these emissions into the atmosphere in the first place and start decisive reductions right now.
0: Is decisive reduction something that you'd like to see the government prioritise, especially here in Australia, moving forward to still achieve this 1.5 degree target in the long term?
1: Yes, absolutely. And it would come with many opportunities for Australia. I mean, Australia is the place in the world where you have a developed country that is blessed with solar and wind resources. We could build energy-intensive industries. This energy transition could be a win-win success story.
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2: Australia and Japan have struck a major 10-year defence agreement, allowing Japan's Defence Force to test hypersonic, long-range missiles on Australian soil, including the Woomera Prohibited Area in remote SA. While the PAC has been termed a groundbreaking milestone, a traditional owner says the deal sparks renewed concerns around access and care for country and cultural heritage sites. It follows a 4-year inquiry by Australian National Contact Point, finding an international weapons manufacturer was directly linked to an adverse human rights impact after traditional owners Andrew and Robert Starkey discovered an unexploded missile left on an Indigenous heritage site in Woomera.
4: My name is Andrew Starkey. I'm a senior Kogala lawman and traditional owner for the Woomera region. I'm also currently the chairperson for Cultural Heritage Committee for Kogata Aboriginal Corporation, but I'm speaking to you now as a senior traditional owner for Kogata and not that of a member of the Kogata Aboriginal Corporation. Being a Kogata traditional owner, always lived on Kogata country, worked for a length of time up at Woomera for the Department of Defence, but also worked in Port Augusta for the Department of Defence as well. For the Kogata, the native title claim was lodged in 1998 and we got our consent determination in 2014.
2: Mr. Starkey said his fight for land rights began at a young age.
4: My dad's older brother, Max Thomas, was the senior lawman and traditional owner for that area. We'd seen country before, such mines as Olympic Dam and Carrapateena, Oak Dam were established. The fence area was first established during the late 40s. We interacted a lot with defence and pastoralists because of our interest in preserving our cultural heritage. So you've got Lake Hart. Lake Hart is a huge salt lake that within the Moorabool Tributary area. It's about 45 k's west of Woomera Township. The southern end of it just touches on the Stuart Highway. And so it's about 12 k's long and 10 k's wide. And it's the northern end of that lake is a live firing ground for defence. It's becoming more and more problematic for us to be able to access country because there's blocks. You know, they may say there might be a 6 or 8 weeks block where the range is having a whole range of defence activities that excludes us from getting in there.
2: And I understand that in 2021, you and your brother discovered an unexploded anti-aircraft missile at the Lake Hart West Aboriginal Heritage Site inside Woomera Prohibited Area. And this sparked a landmark international human rights complaint ruling around human rights impacts. How does this past situation influence potential concerns around safety with Australia's new 10-year deal?
4: It's alarming for us because although there is legislation and policy in place for defence to make sure that they pick up any debris from trial exercise, a lot of instances that doesn't happen. The Saab incident was during a site verification visit to a documented site, recorded site, that we come across a missile which was 100 metres north of our registered site. Having a defence background, whenever you come across the ordnance like that, you don't go picking it up or manhandling it. You don't get too close to it. Sometimes these things may detonate if you cast a shadow over them, and it's just a slight variance in temperature.
2: After alerting the Department of Defence about finding the missile in 2021, the brothers submitted complaints with Saab and the OECD.
4: Part of the investigation was it was undertaken by an independent assessor. Her findings were that our human rights were breached because we were unable or defence wasn't willing for us to go back into that area. It took a number of months before defence engaged us to go back to show them where we found it. We eventually went in and showed them where it was. The alarming thing about that missile was there was no serial numbers on it, so no identifying numbers that could identify what it was. One would think, well, how does these things get imported into Australia without having serial numbers on it? We don't know how it came into the country, and it was defence who said to us that it didn't have a serial number on it.
2: Regarding this recent new 10-year deal Australia has made with Japan, has your community been consulted at all on this?
4: The thing about that is that we get notice of when there's trial activity in the Woomera Tributary area. It's either through media or they send out notifications via email to our organisation. But because this is an all new agreement between the Australian government and the Japanese government, we're not privy to what goes on about that.
2: Reverting back to the 2021 inquiry, which did focus in the end particularly on human rights, how do you respond to more broadly the government's continued international defence deals, particularly when it comes to our own independence and supporting human rights?
4: We were very fortunate that two lawyers that helped us out in this instance, they are experts in the field of human rights. People were unaware of that because these companies are multinational companies, they're subject to international law. This was the very reason why we went down the road of the OECD, was because it recognised international law.
2: Traditional owner Andrew Starkey speaking with me. The Wire has also reached out to the Department of Defence for further comment. Eighteen months since its first reading, the Australian Senate passed the ASIO Amendment Bill No. 2, 2025, with reforms set to significantly expand ASIO's questioning powers. The controversial bill has seen politicians from across the political spectrum, including Greens, One Nation and Independents, uniting in opposition. New South Wales Council for Civil Liberties President Timothy Roberts says expanded powers undermine civil liberties and has specific concern around the potential of broad terminology to justify certain powers. The Wire's Sam Giorgio spoke with Mr. Roberts to hear more about this.
5: We have a situation in Australia where the two major parties are teaming up to undermine in great swathes the citizens of Australia's civil liberties and rights and human rights. It's an absolute disgrace how easy it has occurred, and it speaks to the difficult climate we're in, where we see this unholy alliance between uber conservatives and the progressive Greens that seem to be the only voices in our parliaments calling for reason. It's a real challenging time, but they are right to call for this bill to be dumped and pulled back. And it's a great shame and disgrace that this has occurred at all.
6: What were some of the amendments that the bill proposed in expanding the powers of the ACO?
5: Some of the key concerns really go to the expansive use of security concerns by ASIO. This definition, which previously might have been restricted to more, I guess, conceptualized ideas that are common to everyone's understanding, now involve really broad terms like political motivation. In today's climate, it's very easy to see how political motivation, such a subjective concept, could be used inappropriately by an organization like ASIO to target legitimate political organizations, groups, associations who are advocating for change on behalf of their communities.
6: There was a lot of issue and concern with youth questioning powers. Was that removed at all?
5: As I understand, it's progressed. There is still youth questioning powers. The concerns around the questioning powers at all are worrisome enough. The idea that you could be pinned by an ASIO official, have your solicitor removed from the room because they were deemed to be, you know, interrupting too much, and then imprisoned for 5 years if you rely on your universal right to silence when being questioned by a prosecutor or federal agent is absurd. To then expand that to the idea that we would do this to people under the age of 18, and ASIO are bragging that they'd never done it before, yet still demanding these powers to undermine not only the civil liberties of all Australians, but specifically children, is shameful. What's more shameful is that there's no pushback from the political establishment in the Liberal and Labor Party to this sort of nonsense. It's an absolute disgrace that it's gone back. And the only caveat we have here to protect our community is the idea that in 3 years there'll be a sunset clause on it that means it will be wound back or we'd have to address this issue again. But we've seen what happened. This bill has been on foot and been expanding since 2003. That's not enough of a protection. We need to have a sensible approach. A person, no matter their political beliefs, shouldn't be grilled and arrested for relying on their right to silence, especially in a system where we rely on, as a community, the key core concept that you are innocent until proven guilty, and it's up to a prosecutor, up to the federal police, up to the ASIO to do that, to prove you guilty of the crime, as opposed to trying to coerce you into responding to their questions.
6: It's a good point with the sunset clause, because originally the powers were passed post 9/11 and the Bali bombing, and obviously then the sunset clause was used. But now, 20 years later, or over 20 years later, I suppose, what's the point of a sunset clause if it's just going to continuously be expanded and extended?
5: The point of a sunset clause is recognising that this power, this bill, innately goes too far and must be checked by the passage of time. It's not a thing that should be left on the books. Because of an emergency situation or some sort such thing arising, you must have a sunset clause that it comes back before the elected democracy to ensure that the public still wants this. We have a system, though, of party politics in this country where it doesn't matter. Liberal Labor have teamed up here to undermine our rights, and they do it in a climate where they refuse to put human rights first and foremost in the minds of the public service. They, on the one hand, rob our rights and undermine our protections, and on the other hand, actively refuse in the face of multiple inquiries to put a Human Rights Act on the books. As citizens, we should be alarmed at this sort of collusion to undermine our humanity and dignity and respect. No person, no matter what the crime they are alleged, are guilty until proven innocent. We are innocent until proven guilty, and it's up to the authorities to establish the case. In any world history has established this universally. If that dynamic isn't established, we have a recipe for abuse of power. And the idea that we are walking into a future without political accountability on those concepts is dire.
2: New South Wales Council for Civil Liberties President Timothy Roberts speaking with The Wire's Sam Giorgio.
7: 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Community Radio's National Current Affairs program.
2: Belonging in Hockey. It's a program coordinated by the Toowoomba Hockey Association to support the city's local refugee and migrant population. The initiative began to help Middle Eastern Yazidi refugees integrate into local community through sport. Since, Belonging in Hockey has evolved to include people from all cultural backgrounds and ages, strengthening Toowoomba's social hockey scene. The program received the Social Cohesion and Community Impact Project of the Year by an organisation at this year's Multicultural Queensland Awards. The Wire's Tony Pankaluik attended the event and asked hockey manager Jesse McCartney about the inception of the program.
8: Well, 3.5 years ago, I was quite a new person to Toowoomba myself in a hockey management role. So as you do, you get around and you meet all of the volunteers early on, and somebody came up to me and tapped me on the shoulder, and it was Liz Laverty, who's the refugee health officer from Multicultural Australia. And she said, well, we have a bit of a situation in Toowoomba. We have a lot of refugees, particularly a lot of Yazidi refugees, which are a Kurdish minority from northern Iraq and Syria. And they've been coming to Toowoomba since just after 2014, when unfortunately they suffered a genocide at the hands of ISIS. And she said, we have 7,000 refugees from the Yazidi community, and our public health system actually is struggling to meet the needs of these people, because like you and I going to a GP, it would be a 20-minute consultation. With these people, it's an hour and a half with a translator, and they don't have their own written language, and they have some pretty complex needs. So Liz's idea was that we could use sport as a vehicle to help these people in a very multifaceted approach, rather than just in a traditional health setting. We're able to look at a psychosocial approach around mental and physical health, increasing confidence, introducing positive role models and helping improve English.
9: In terms of the range, like I know you mentioned you were sort of new to Toowoomba, like when you first started. Does this program, okay, I know it's like part of like Toowoomba Hockey Association, but does it like have a bigger range, like not just say like metropolitan, central Toowoomba, does it go like say maybe like outer towns, like that maybe?
8: Different regions in that vicinity,
9: yeah.
8: Yeah, no, that's a good question. We definitely start in Toowoomba.
9: Yep.
8: And the Hockey Association were really supportive of the program because it's a fantastic participation model and increasing the diversity of our laneways of participation. What we have found, though, over the years that we've been doing it, and we've been getting a little bit of recognition, we've been able to share our story, and now we are finding that other associations and other sports are coming to us to try and hear about, well, are some of the principles that you've got in your program replicable, and, you know, why or why not? Because I initially was thinking that the way Belong in Hockey was working, it could be copied and pasted anywhere around the world. But once we started learning a little bit more about the different communities that are out there with similar cohorts, we're realizing that there are some distinctions to be made, but the ethic is very much one that I think is replicable, which is, you know, using volunteers who have social capital in hockey and a little bit of time to be able to provide transport to people who are suffering these barriers of participation, and then trying to attract different stakeholders to give energy into the program.
9: And so with this program, I know how it started just supporting those refugees and they were having a lot of issues back in their original homelands. Fast forward to where we are now, has it expanded to other communities, like say like maybe elderly communities or women's groups? Could you talk more about that, if it's done that?
8: Yeah, look, Belong in Hockey, we don't want it to be just a refugee program. We already have older community members as well as refugees. We have people from different cultural backgrounds, and we're now starting to move into working with Indigenous youth and bringing them into the program. We also have a program set up now for people with intellectual disabilities, so we have a nice crossover there. And we want to be able to extend it to veterans, people who are on DVAs who've maybe come back from service and are looking for ways to re-energize in the community. So our aspirations are not necessarily to try and get our numbers as high as possible. It's about the diversity of connections we can have in our program. And that is ultimately what makes it robust.
9: What are some of your favorite success stories you've seen come through? Now, I know you're going to write maybe a book on how much success you've got, but what's like one or two that sticks out to you that you've been very proud of to see?
8: In the initial stages, we will find that once the English language was improving with these people and they were getting more confident, then they were getting jobs. And all of a sudden, we had, after our first year, it was getting towards the end of the season and our numbers were really dipping. And I sort of was explaining that to Liz. And I said, well, the reason is because they're all at job interviews now. So any of those types of success stories are always wonderful. Another one that I'd like to highlight is that we have a number of people in our program that are now becoming coaches in and of themselves. So So with our All Abilities program, we've got a group of Yazidi refugees who have intellectual disabilities and they're just learning hockey, but I can use my own belonging hockey participants to come and give coaching. So in that way, they're actually getting that hands-on experience and volunteerism, which is when it comes to Australian sport, we all know that that is the bedrock that continues sustainable sport in Australia.
9: So now here we are in Logan Entertainment Centre. Could you explain what it feels like just to be recognised for your hard work and this award ceremony for the whole program?
8: I think all of the people that are here tonight love just being in the room with like-minded people. And there is a real similarity in the way we are all thinking, but our circumstances are so different. So it's a fantastic opportunity to be able to learn from other people and be inspired from other people.
2: Hockey manager at Toowoomba Hockey Association, Jesse McCartney, speaking with The Wire's Tony Pankaluik. And unfortunately, that's the end of the show today. As always, thanks so much for being with me. I'm Emma Watsky from Radio Adelaide here in Tandanya. Stay tuned for tomorrow's show brought to you from 4EB in Brisbane. The Wire is a weekday co-production between 2SER in Gadigal, Sydney, 4ZZZ and Radio 4EB in Meanjin, Brisbane, Sin Media in Nam, Melbourne and Radio Adelaide, with the great support of the Community Broadcasting Foundation and the Community Radio Network. 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

0: Good evening, everyone. Nathan here again with another edition of The Drive Show, right here on Two Bob Radio 104.7. And I hope everyone's having a good week so far, as it's been, well, it's definitely been a warm day today. It's been hot. I've had work, and it was very uncomfortable with the weather. But, you know, driving home, 5 o'clock, well, 5:30 now. And let's get in and play some music. But right before that, let's see what's going on around the 2 Bob Radio. News with the 2 Bob Raves.
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0: All right. So, before we kick things off, we'll talk about very quickly... after this program, after Drive, we're going to have the Electro Show at Asterix from 7 to 8. 8 to 10, we're going to have Absolutely Live with Bob Schilling and from 10 to 11, Bill Street Caravan. Now, back to Absolutely Live, that's on tonight from 8 to 10, featuring Absolutely Live recorded albums, including tonight's lineup, Devo, recorded in August 1980 at the Fox Warfield Theatre in San Francisco, California. And the Melbourne Ska Orchestra, recorded in February 2020, live at the Triffid in Brisbane. So that's what's happening on tonight. In Friday's and tomorrow's breakfast program, Dr. Dub's guests are Lucas Cavanna from Lucas Cavanna and the Trainwrecks and Matt Zarb. At 7:50 a.m., you can hear him talk with Lucas about his band, Lucas Cavanna and the Trainwrecks, who are going to be playing at 2 Bob's 40th birthday party at Flow Bar this Sunday, supported by local singer, songwriter, and 2026 Busker Musker winner, Summer Isler. Sorry. And after 8:15 p.m., or around 8, quarter past 8, sorry, Dr. Dub will be talking to Matt Zarb about the upcoming fundraiser for the Australian Children's Music Foundation, The Sound of Music, The Greatest Sing-Along Ever. It's a matinee performance at the Manning Entertainment Centre that's happening on Saturday, the 12th of September at 2 p.m., Matt is very passionate about his work in local schools in his role with the ACMF promoting music, singing, and video work with school students, and he will tell us all about that work and the Sound of Music concert on the 12th of September, so definitely check that out tomorrow. Also tomorrow on the Midday Mag program at 1:30 p.m, Midcoast Council General Manager Adrian Panuccio will be in the studio to talk with Noel and providing us with an update on council matters. So you can hear what Adrian has to say about on council activities from around 1:30 p.m. in Midday Magazine on tomorrow at Noel, right here on 2 Bob Radio. And 2 Bob is celebrating 40 years of broadcasting at Flow Bar next Sunday, the 6th of September. That's a Father's Day, from 12 till 2:30 p.m. with Lucas Cavanna and the Trainwrecks performing, supported by Summer Isler. You're invited to join us, but you must book with Flow Bar on 65574224. I repeat, 65574224. The AM Music Feature album for tomorrow is the Stomp and Ramblers with Kicking Stones. And the albums of the week, we have Babe Rainbow with Acid and Honey, Scattered Order with Steal Your Mind, Marlophone with Remember Adventures in Wild Scale, and Tex Perkins and Matt Walker with Before the Show. That's a 2 Bob Rave before you're done. And we're going to be playing a couple of songs from Tex Perkins and Matt Walker and their album Before the Show. They're going to be playing at Flow Bar tomorrow and Saturday. So definitely check that out. They're going to be at Flow Bar tomorrow and Saturday. And this is what you can expect to hear on those dates from tomorrow. We're going to play two songs to start off with. We're going to play A Little More Time and It Always Can Get Worse. So this is A Little More Time by Tex Perkins and Matt Walker from their album Before the Show. Sit back, relax, and, well, enjoy the show.

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right, that was It Always Can Get Worse by Tex Perkins and Matt Walker. Right before that, we had another song of theirs called A Little More Time. And for those just joined us, we are listening to a couple songs from Tex Perkins and Matt Walker from their album Before the Show. And these two, Tex and Matt, they're going to be playing at Flow Bar tomorrow and on Saturday. So definitely get your tickets for those two shows because it's going to be great. Right, we're going to play two more songs for you right now. We're going to play Maybe Tomorrow from Tex and Matt. And then after that, a song called Down the River. So this is Tex Perkins and Matt Walker with Maybe Tomorrow.

Looking for a local electrician who specialises in domestic, commercial and industrial work, including new homes, as well as a testing and tagging service for your business. 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That's 0458 100 013. Or find him on Facebook. Danny, your local electrician, a proud and valued sponsor of Two Bob Radio.

That was, well, Tex Perkins and Matt Walker there with Down the River. Right before that, we had another song of theirs called Maybe Tomorrow. And for those who have just joined us, we were listening to a couple of songs from their new album called Before the Show. And, well, you can go check out Tex Perkins and Matt Walker tomorrow and on Saturday night at Flow Bar over at Old Bar. And we'll have more details about that when we get to the Tubop Gig Guide. But if you did enjoy it, well, go say hello to him tomorrow. And go pick up the album wherever you can find it. Spotify, CD. Go see them whenever they come to a town. Go to them tomorrow night because they sound brilliant. All right. We're going to play one song here until 6 o'clock. So with that being said, stick around because we've still got more great music coming up.

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1: Hello, I'm Lewis Donaldson. The peak governing voice for the Australian Labor movement has taken aim at the big four banks, describing them as a big factor in housing affordability and ownership in Australia. The Australian Council of Trade Unions has appeared before the Senate Select Committee on Intergenerational Housing Inequity today in Canberra. Assistant Secretary Joseph Mitchell also says Australians should not be sacrificing their super and retirement to buy a home in 2026.
2: What we don't want is every first home buyer turning up to an auction, competing with each other, using their superannuation just to buy a house. Because at an auction where every single person is bringing in their super, the only winner is the seller. And it would be an enormous intergenerational transfer of wealth out of people's superannuation funds to existing homeowners and most often professional landlords. It would just be unacceptable.
1: Defence Minister Richard Marles has discussed AUKUS during a meeting with the US Secretary of War, Pete Hegseth. The pair have met at the Pentagon commemorating the 75-year anniversary of the ANZUS Treaty. Mr. Hegseth says they also discussed how both nations will continue to advance the alliance and strengthen deterrence in the Pacific.
3: American force posture in Australia is growing, and that's across all the domains. You can see a through line there of growing American force posture in Australia, and we think that's really important in terms of providing deterrence in the Indo-Pacific, providing for stability and peace in the Indo-Pacific.
1: Foreign Minister Penny Wong has acknowledged that the families of Australians missing in Nepal and the Tibet floods want more answers than can be provided. 38 Australians remain unaccounted for. Minister Wong says it is a challenging search and rescue effort, and the government is contributing to that task.
4: I know how difficult this is, and I accept that families want more information than can be provided. What I will say is we have done our best to engage as closely as possible with the Nepali authorities.
1: More than 1,200 people have died and more than 4,000 are missing. Oxfam says the scale of destruction is making it difficult to access some of the worst affected areas. A Queensland coroner has linked the death of a six-year-old boy in 2024 to the so-called sailor's disease scurvy. Connor Dean died after a cardiac arrest under general anaesthetic in hospital 2 years ago. He was born with Down syndrome and a heart defect, which required surgery. Deputy State Coroner Stephanie Gallagher has ruled today his fatal brain damage was most likely triggered by vitamin C deficiency and scurvy. The findings have also responded to issues with a multivitamin the young boy had been taking. Ms. Gallagher saying there's no basis to conclude the product contributed to his death. She has ruled no further coronial inquiry is required. To sports, Sydney Swans coach Dean Cox says there's enough belief in the group heading into Saturday's qualifying final against Brisbane, despite missing the five suspended players over an alleged sexual assault. Four club players were interviewed by Victorian detectives as part of that investigation this week. Police say one of the players, Riley Bice, was spoken to solely as a witness. Cox has spoken for the first time since this latest development.
5: There's still an expectation. You're hosting a qualifying final at home with a chance to go into a prelim. So there's still a hell of a lot at stake for our football club as well, not just Brisbane.
1: And Star Wars creator George Lucas has spoken ahead of the opening of his $1 billion Lucas Museum of Narrative Art in Los Angeles. The museum is set to open later this month in the US, and while it will include Star Wars-themed memorabilia, it will also feature other historic and modern pieces among 1,200 works of narrative art.
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1: Lucas Museum of Narrative Art in Los Angeles. The museum is set to open later this month in the US, and while it will include Star Wars-themed memorabilia, it will also feature other historic and modern pieces among 1,200 works of narrative art.
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1: Starting things off here, we're going to have the two-man group is at the Tanks Club Foster at 8 o'clock. 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This is all happening tomorrow, Friday, the 4th of September. 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Happy Dave, Harrington Hotel, and Brendan Twemlow at the Old Bar Tavern at 1 o'clock. That's the Two Bob Gig Guide for you right there. And the Two Bob Gig Guide can be found on the Two Bob Facebook page as well. Coming up right now, this is the Culture Club and the War Song.

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1: Well, that was Buck Fizz there with the Land of Make Believe, and right before that, we had the War Song with Culture Club. 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Coming up right now, this is Scattered Order with I've Just Been Told.

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I find myself regretting all the things I'll now never experience. 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

Scattered All There with There Is Nothing Lighter. And right before that, another song of theirs called I've Just Been Told. Listening to Two Mob Radio 104.7 right here with me, Nathan, on The Drive Show. Got a bit of a double shot here for you right now from an artist named Nick Kershaw. We're starting off with one of his, probably one of his more famous tracks, The Riddle.

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Nick Kershaw with Wouldn't It Be Good. And right before that, we had another song of his called The Riddle. 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Coming up right now, this is Marlophone with Nintendo Era Hero.

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My eyes meet yours. I'm in despair. I have to hide my face somewhere. I tried to speak, but words can't.

That was Swanee there with A Lady What's Your Name. And right before that, Marlophone with Nintendo Era Hero. Listening to Tumob Radio 104.7, right here with me, Nathan, on The Drive Show. Coming up right now, this is Harry Nilsson with a song called Without You.

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Cliff Richard there with The Only Way Out, and right before that, we had Harry Nilsson with Without You. Listening to Two Bob Radio 104.7 right here on me, Nathan, on The Drive Show. Coming up right now, this is Babe Rainbow with Waterfall.

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0: That was Martin Plaza there with Concrete and Clay. And right before that, we had Waterfall by Babe Rainbow. This is going to conclude the show for tonight. I want to thank you for listening. Hope you enjoyed the program. I'll be back here again next week, same time as usual. Finishing up here, we're going to have a bit of Cold Chisel and When the War is Over. This is me, Nathan, signing out. Have a good one.
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I'm your host Asterix, here for your Thursday night. On the Electro Show, we like to play anything and everything electronic. On today's show, we started off with Dominique by Hazer, and we're going to keep going with a bit of that chilled out kind of fluffy vibe, edging into a bit of Radiohead flavor now with Just What I Said, Everything in Its Right Place.

Black Ice by Subtronics featuring Rez. And before that, we had Moonlit by James Sintra. You're on the Electro Show here on 2Bob Radio 104.7, broadcasting proudly from the Manning Valley with your host, Asterix. Gonna go with a bit more of a poppy flavour, get it perky up a bit with Chainsmokers featuring Roses with Roses.

Aussie artist, now grown international. That was George Maple with Talk Talk. And before that, you heard the awesome, just uplifting sounds of Bob Sinclar with Love Generation. Hope you're feeling the love tonight here on the Electro Show with your host Asterix. We're going to keep that poppy kind of flavor going through with Disclosure, You and Me, the Flume Remix.

Right there we had Tell Me Who You Are by Jazz and Morgan Madison. And all right, already, I'll tell you who I am. I am Asterix, famed electro show announcer and presenter here on Volunteer Powered Radio 2Bob 104.7, streaming on 2bobradio.org.au. And if you wanted to know what was before that, it was From the Start by Ryan Lucian. I won't go from the start and tell you every song that's been played, but if you would like to listen to past recordings, you can find them on the 2Bob Radio website. Just look under the shows, try and find the electro show. You can find all of our amazing programs on there as well. Well, enough of me yabbering away. We're going to keep the music going with Odessa with their track Sun Models featuring Madeline Grant.

That was Field Day and Extra Velt here on the Electro Show on 2Bob Radio with Asterix. And before that, we had Aussie singer Kiara with her track Gold. Coming up next, we're going to have a little bit more of that electronic heavy vibe. This one is Bury the Hatchet by CW/A.

That was Bury the Hatchet by CW/A. And it's nearly that time of the night to wrap up the Electro Show for another week. It's been great having your company. Hope you enjoy what's coming up next on 2Bob. Lots of diverse music on this station. It's really an awesome station to be part of. Volunteer-powered radio here from the Manning Valley. Taking us out this week, it's going to be Groove Armada with Little by Little. Have a great night, everybody. Take care.

Well, thanks there to Asterix for this evening's electro show. One thing I can say about Asterix is his show always finishes on time. Yep. Not like some other presenters I know. I wonder who he's thinking of. Maybe himself. Possibly. It's Bob Schilling here now for Absolutely Live, featuring this week Absolutely Live recorded albums once again. What we get up to last week was on the eve of 2 Bob's 40th birthday, we were the opening act for 2 Bob's birthday bash. And we featured live and local, warts and all, live local music from the archives, recorded in the 2 Bob quarantine room, the 2 Bob studio, and at Wing and Brush Music Festival. You heard people like California Dave, Sophiella Watt, Afro Moses, The Traps, Jay Davis, James Crook, The Garter Snakes, Matt Saab, Greg Tape, Glennie Ray Virus, and The Workshop Duo. Well, this week, we're going back to Absolutely Live recorded albums, including a brand new release, old material, from Bob Marley and the Wailers. Recently released, Roots Rock Reggae, live at the Hammersmith Odeon, London, June 1976. Well, that'll be the main feature this evening on Absolutely Live. Pretty damn good. We're going to kick off the program with a band, some say the Flowerpot Men. They came out of Akron, Ohio. Style of music, new wave, synth pop, post-punk, art rock. Years active, 1973 to 1991, reformed in 1996 and are still going. The name of the band, Devo, comes from the concept of de-evolution and the band's related idea that instead of continuing to evolve, mankind had begun to regress, as evidenced by the dysfunction and herd mentality of American society. Well, here they are, Devo, recorded live on the 16th of August 1980 at the Fox Warfield Theatre, San Francisco, California. The album was released in 1981. Let's go, Devo.

I tell you what, it's pretty good music to do a workout, isn't it? You do all those robotic moves that you're good at. You're listening to Devo live on the 16th of August 1980 at the Fox Warfield Theatre, San Francisco, California. A few more tracks, and you can just keep up the robotic dancing. Okay? Good for you. Absolutely live on a Thursday evening with your good mate, Bob Schilling.

Tell you what, after doing all that robotic dancing, you must be in a sweat. Whoa. You better go and have a shower. Yep. That was Devo live, recorded live on the 16th of August 1980 at the Fox Warfield Theatre, San Francisco, California. They had a pretty good sound live, didn't they? Yep. And band is still together. Some members have passed away. Okay, absolutely live. Now is going to go up to the Triffid in Brisbane. A little bit about the Triffid. Nothing to do with the band, the Triffids. The Triffid is Brisbane's home of live music, walking distance from Fortitude Valley. Tell you a little about the venue. The Triffid is an old commercial hangar that merges its World War II heritage with a unique beer garden to create a vibrant and diverse space for the whole community and for bands like Melbourne Ska Orchestra to appear live at the Triffid, which they did March 2020. Quite a few members were there. Not sure if all 36 members in the band made it on stage. Certainly they were led by and directed Nicky Bomber. Style of music? Well, I got written here ska, Afro-Cuban, funk, jazz. And I also got written skankin' good. Well, maybe you want to do some skankin' now after doing some robotic dancing. What do you think? Go for it. Do it. Do some skanking. I might do some skanking as well. I'll join you when we're listening to Melbourne Ska Orchestra live at the Triffid.

Welcome, ladies and gentlemen. Welcome the Triffid Melbourne Scar Orchestra once again.

0: You're currently skanking along to the Melbourne Ska Orchestra, led by the one and only Nicky Bomber. Recording live February 2020 at the Trifid, Brisbane. Brisbane's home of live music. Okay, I don't want to stop you from skanking, so let's get back into it.
1: It's about finding peace and joy in solitude and quiet with lots of palm trees. 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

0: Well, that's where we leave the Melbourne Scar Orchestra, live at the Trefford in Brisbane, February 2020, it was recorded. Melbourne Scar Orchestra, led and directed by Nicky Bomber. Can you name me four outfits Nicky Bomber have been in? Not clothes-wise, band-wise, outfits. Four. Come on, do it. Nicky Bomber. How about Melbourne Scar Orchestra? That's one. How about the spin-off, Bustamento? It's another one. Well, how about just Bomber? He was once in the trio, John Butler Trio, as well. How about this one? Banana Oil. Yep, they were good. And way back, The Truth. So he's been in a lot of outfits, band-wise. You're listening to Absolutely Live with Bob Schilling on a Thursday night, 8 to 10 p.m., featuring Absolutely Live recorded albums. And we got a brand new album, was released a week or two back from Bob Marley and the Wailers. Name of the album, Roots Rock Reggae, live at the Hammersmith Odeon, London, June 1976. And I've got some notes here. The album is a previously unreleased live album, recorded over several nights in June 1976 during their Rastaman Vibration tour. Now, that album got released April 1976. Now, a good number of the tracks from this album come from the Rastaman Vibration album. Talking about live albums, he's a long way behind Jimi Hendrix live albums numbers. But with this one, he's catching. He's released live albums like Live at the Roxy in West Hollywood, California, which is a little bit similar to this album because, like the album you're going to hear, which was recorded in June 76, this album was recorded May 76, again during the Rastaman Vibration tour. That album, Live at the Roxy, West Hollywood, California. A pretty good one is Babylon by Bus, June 1978, recorded in Paris. How about the Californian radio station where he released an interesting album where he talked and sung called Talking Blues, October 1973. His big one, live at the Lyceum Theatre, July 1975. We're going to take you now to the Hammersmith Odeon. London. It's June 1976. Just over 50 years ago. To see Bob Marley and the Wailers live.
1: Well, greetings and welcome to what we call the Rastaman Vibration. Right now, I and I would like you to meet and greet, coming rootically all the way from Trenchtown, Jamaica, the proverbial Bob Marley and the Wailing Wailers. Come on.

For what? I don't know now. Every time.

You're listening to a brand new release of an unreleased live album, Bob Marley and the Wailers, Roots Rock Reggae, live at the Hammersmith Odeon, London, June 1976. I haven't heard the Live at the Roxy album, which I mentioned before, which is sort of came out at the, or was recorded at near the same time. Live at the Roxy in West Hollywood, California, recorded 26th of May 1976 during the Rastaman Vibration Tour. Well, that's where this album that we're featuring came from as well, the Rastaman Vibration Tour. The album was released April 1976, and this one being recorded live at the Hammersmith Odeon, London. Now, some of the tracks are certainly the same, maybe not sounding the same, but they're the same song. Most of the times when they do a album tour, certainly they'd be playing tracks from that particular album, and that one being Rastaman Vibration. As we continue with this brand new release, not many times you get a brand new live album. And as mentioned, it's sort of a little bit similar to Jimi Hendrix's back catalogue of live albums. Bob Marley's a bit behind the catalogue of Jimi Hendrix's live albums. And they seem to find them. Well, they just got to go back into the old live recordings. Bring one out every 5 years. Possibly the same songs being sung.

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I think the crowd enjoyed them. That was the newly unearthed Bob Marley and the Wailers album, Roots Rock Reggae, live at the Hammersmith Odeon, London, June 1976. When I say newly unearthed, it's just released. Sounding pretty good. It was recorded during the Rustaman Vibration Tour album, which was released in May 1976. You're listening to Absolutely Live on 2Bob Radio with me, Bob Schilling, featuring Absolutely Live recorded albums. The Bombay Royale were an 11-piece Australian band. The band performed original music that blended funk, disco, pop music with the classical and folk music of India, much like the soundtracks of the 1960s and 70s Bollywood movies. Some of the characters in the band were the Skipper, the Tiger, and the Mysterious Lady. These tracks were taken from the Bombay Royale, live at WOMAD, Easter 2012.

Ladies and gentlemen, I'm very sorry to tell you that our show has nearly come to an end. Yeah, I know. We have time for just one more number. But very quickly, I wish to introduce you to all the other members of the band. The dacoits, they're bandits, they're thieves, they're perverts, and they're traitors. On the trombone, we have the Kung Fu Dentist. On the trumpet, we have the inventor of the terrible doomsday machine, Dr. Electrico. And also on trumpet, we have, I'm ashamed to say, my illegitimate son, Chip Chase, the tennis champion. Born out of wedlock. Traitors. On the trombone, we have the Kung Fu Dentist. On the trumpet, we have the inventor of the terrible doomsday machine, Dr. Electrico. And also on trumpet, we have, I'm ashamed to say, my illegitimate son, Chip Chase, the tennis champion. Born out of wedlock. And also on trumpet, we have, I'm ashamed to say, my illegitimate son, Chip Chase, the tennis champion. Born out of wedlock.

Thank you for having us this evening, ladies and gentlemen. You've been a wonderful audience. This last tune is the title track from our upcoming album, which is available exclusively here at WOMAD. It is called You, Me, Bullets, Love. Love, ladies and gentlemen. It makes the world go round.

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Melbourne Scar Orchestra live at the Trifford, Brisbane, recorded February 2020. New and Unearthed, Bob Marley and the Wailers, Roots Rock Reggae, live at the Hammersmith Odeon, London, June 1976. And finally, the Bombay Royale, live at Wome Adelaide, Easter 2012. So it's good night from me, Bob Schilling. Until next week, going to leave you with Beale Street Caravan. Good night.

0: From the concert halls to the juke joints, from churches to festivals in the fields, welcome to another episode of Beale Street Caravan, celebrating the sounds of Memphis and the Mississippi Delta. 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
1: And I'm Jared J.B. Boyd.
2: Grammy-nominated blues man Guy Davis will be with us to deliver an installment of the Blues Hall of Fame, an exploration of the lives of the pioneers and innovators enshrined in the Blues Hall of Fame here in Memphis, Tennessee, brought to you by the Blues Foundation. This week on Beale Street Caravan, Memphis guitarist Joe Restivo returns to the program with a new record and a band full of some of the finest musicians around the city.
0: It's Joe Restivo and Friends, recorded live at the Green Room at Crosstown Arts, celebrating Joe's latest album, A Beautiful Friendship.
2: And that title there tells you quite a bit about the music that we're gonna hear, because this record is about friendship and it's about mentorship. Actually, you know, when I think about this record in particular, it almost brought a tear to my eye to see the liner notes on the back written by longtime Memphis guitarist Jim Duckworth. Both Jim and Joe are DJs on WYXR 91.7 FM, a station that I co-founded, and we're so far removed from the heyday of vinyl records. When we started the station, I never would have imagined that one DJ would christen another DJ's record with liner notes and actually sign them as a WYXR DJ. It felt like the ultimate passing of the torch. It felt like the ultimate moment of mentorship, but it also really solidified for me that we're living in very precious times in Memphis where our music tradition is not reinventing the wheel. It's really just revealing how enriched and how connected we are to the people who laid the framework. Speaking of old times, Joe Restivo is really an old friend of the show.
0: That's right, JB. Joe is one of those musicians who makes it difficult when somebody asks you what kind of music he plays. Jazz is certainly part of the answer. Blues is in it. Soul and R&B are definitely in there. And rock and roll is in there too. I can tell you, I watch him live every chance I get. And he can blend all those styles or play them all expertly independently. And just because we're talking about Joe Restivo, Memphis is a part of all of it.
2: Absolutely. You know, last time we had Joe on the show, he was promoting his record, Where's Joe? And I think that we found him. We you know, he might have been out of drift a little bit, but he always comes right on back home. So here he is, Joe Restivo, live at the Green Room at Crosstown Concourse here in Memphis, Tennessee, live on Beale Street Caravan.

0: Chris Hazleton on the organ. Mr. Kirk Smothers. 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
1: That was Joe Restivo and friends live at the Green Room in Crosstown Concourse here in Memphis, Tennessee, right here on Bill Street Caravan. 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
2: Up next, Grammy-nominated bluesman Guy Davis takes us through the life histories of the pioneers and innovators enshrined in the Blues Hall of Fame. 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

0: Johnny Ace and Big Mama waved, smiled, bowed, and headed off stage as the cheers died down. It was Christmas night, the late show, and they had one more set. Johnny opened the dressing room door and saw empty bottles scattered across the floor. Johnny's girlfriend and Big Mama's girlfriend were already there, smoking and joking, with a DJ from KCOH known as the Bellman. Johnny sat on a dressing table and threw his arm around his girl. Johnny took the vodka bottle out of the Bellman's hand and swigged. Big Mama practically snatched it right out of his mouth. Johnny pulled a pistol out of his pocket faster than Big Mama put the bottle to her lips, pointed the gun at her, pulled the trigger. Everyone shrieked. Snap. Johnny laughed. Big Mama grabbed the gun out of his hand. "Don't you point that thing at anybody else," she told him. Big Mama popped open the revolver's chamber, spun it like a roulette wheel, and put the gun back in Johnny's hand. He snapped the chamber shut. "It don't shoot, see?" he said, and pointed it at his girl's head. Snap! Everyone was cussing and yelling. Johnny cackled. "I ain't gonna hurt anybody," he said. He looked down the barrel, pressed it to his temple, and pulled the trigger. Bang. Big Mama looked at Johnny and saw his eyes roll. He drooped, keeled sideways, and crashed to the floor. Everyone still thought he was kidding. He just lay there smirking with a penny hole in the side of his head. Then the red blood spilled out of the other side like ink. They screamed and ran. The bellman called his radio station to break the news. Somebody had to tell Mr. Roby that his biggest star was dead. Don Roby stayed home for Christmas night and left his business partner, Evelyn Johnson, to handle the money at Johnny and Big Mama's show. The duty of informing Roby of the tragedy fell to Evelyn. Big Mama came along for moral support. In the car, Evelyn clicked on KCOH. The tribute had already begun.
1: So darling, I sing my song.
0: Don Roby opened the door. He had on red slippers and a green robe. He held a crystal tumbler full of golden liquid. Evelyn wore black patent leather heels, a tartan skirt, and white cashmere sweater. Behind her stood Big Mama Thornton. They heard KCOH crackling behind him. They stared at him. Big Mama shook her head. He could smell Big Mama's cigar smoke, Swisher Sweet. He looked up and said, "How could I have killed him? I wasn't even there." It's no accident that everyone, including his own business partner, suspected Don of having a hand in Johnny's death. He spent years deliberately building the reputation that fit right in with such a scheme. Every storyteller has a medium, from radio, TV, movies, and magazines right down to the front porch. Don Roby worked the grapevine. He knew that a power gesture travels word of mouth through a small community like the music business. Roby liked to bundle all the cash he'd make from a show at his nightclub, stuff it in a money bag, and walk it into the bank with his gun in his hand to make the deposit. When a rumor made the Houston nightlife circles about a con man getting the best of Roby in a deal, Don found the man on the street and punched him out where everyone could see. His myth reached epic heights back when he won the contract of Johnny Ace. The conquest began when Roby got a call at the Peacock Records office from a disc jockey in Memphis. The jock said, "I don't know much more about records than how to play them." Roby listened. "But I cut a song on this kid that's a guaranteed hit." The DJ went on. "I met your sales guy here at the station. He said you know how to get the thing in stores. Get it some airplay. Collect from distributors." Roby's silence unnerved the DJ. He kept talking. "I just think it'd be a heck of a thing for a white DJ and a black mogul such as yourself to go in together down there." At last, Roby spoke. "I'm a black man and a white man. I can whip your tail or outsmart you."
2: "Okay. I started a little record company called Duke Records."
0: Roby said, "Send the master back with my salesman, and the partnership begins."
2: Roby hung up. The white DJ barely knew what was going on, but shipped Johnny Ace's record to Houston, half on good faith and the rest out of fear.
0: The DJ heard nothing more from Roby for 2 weeks. He found a fresh issue of Billboard in the lobby at work. He opened it up and flipped to a full-page ad.
2: Don Roby proudly introduces Duke Records. The hot new R&B company debuts with the smash hit My Song by Johnny Ace. As the next issues of Billboard would attest, the ad was more like a prophecy. My Song reached number one on the R&B charts and stayed there for 2.5 months. But the DJ heard nothing from Roby. Worse yet, he received nothing from Roby, not a nickel. The DJ built up the courage to go see his silent partner in person. He walked right into the Peacock Records headquarters and into Don Roby's office. "I'm here to work," he told Roby. "I quit my job and I want to do my part for the company." Roby gave a moment's eye contact. He slid open a desk drawer. He removed a silver 45 caliber handgun. The DJ saw diamonds glinting in the grip. Roby set it down on the desk in front of himself. He slid open another drawer, and he pulled out a little bundle of cash and tossed it on the desk in front of the DJ. And another. In all, Roby tossed out 10 little bundles without saying a word. He rocked back in his chair and looked the DJ in the eye and said, "You got bought out." The story got around through the small fraternity of rhythm and blues record companies, performance distributors, and radio people. Stingy distributors began to pay Roby back from records he'd shipped them years before. Don deeply appreciated the ripple effect of one powerful gesture. After Christmas night 1954, virtually everyone in the business simply said, "Johnny got bought out." Roby did nothing to clear the air. Johnny's funeral was the biggest story in the news. B.B. King and Bobby Blue Bland served as pallbearers. Mourners lined up for blocks and filed past Johnny's station wagon parked outside the church. Roby bumped into Big Mama Thornton standing over Johnny's open casket. "You sure know how to throw a funeral," she said. She tucked a bullet into the pocket on Johnny's suit and walked away. After Johnny sank beneath the soil, Don went for a golf date with a radio station general manager. "Tough break with Johnny," radio man said. "Hey, that night nearly killed me, too," Don replied as he lined up a putt. The radio man felt a drop of sympathy. Curious, he tilted his head to ask how. Don said, "I had to give 3,000 refunds when Johnny couldn't go back on." He smirked and sank his shot. "Kid picked a terrible night to die," Don said. Johnny dropped right when his new single dropped.
1: "Forever, my darling, my love will be through."
2: Roby rocked back in his desk chair. Evelyn Johnson sat across from him. He held up the new issue of Billboard and read to her. The recent death of Ace gave added impetus to what would probably have been heavy first week sales in any case. "Pledging My Love is spiraling upward at dazzling speed." Roby looked at her before completing the sentence. "Almost as popular with pop customers as with R&B. He set down the magazine. "Pop, Evelyn," he repeated. "White people are buying this record." He reclined back in his chair. "Our number one R&B hits ship maybe 50,000 a year. A pop hit ships 1 million. He pushed a piece of paper across the desk. Evelyn saw William Morris Agency letterhead. Don said, "This deal splits ownership of Pledging My Love with the biggest entertainment company in pop music." He looked Evelyn in the eye. "They're going to pitch it to everyone on their roster. Sinatra, Satchmo, think of it. I get half of every penny that song makes over on the pop side." Roby felt a hand on his shoulder. He smelled Swisher Sweet Smoke. He turned his head to look, but was stopped by the cold barrel of a gun to his temple. Big Mama took the pen out of Don's hand. She signed her name to the contract and slid the paper across the desk to Evelyn. Evelyn looked at Don and signed her name. Don Roby added his signature as Evelyn told him, "You got bought out."
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4: Yeah, this recording represents Joe's latest album, A Beautiful Friendship, and he brought a lot of his friends along. Renardo Ward on drums, Chris Hazleton on Hammond B3 organ, Kirk Smothers on tenor and Barry sax, Felix Hernandez on percussion, and right in the middle of all the action is our friend Joe Restivo on guitar.
6: That's right. No doubt a collection of masterful musicians, but I don't hesitate to call all those guys. I bet they're friends as well. And I'm going to keep that friendship theme running throughout the rest of this show in tribute to Joe's album, A Beautiful Friendship. Joe is prolific, if nothing else. You can hear Joe on projects with groups like the City Champs, the Bo Keys, who he's touring with and recording with even today, and also the Love Light Orchestra. Those bands give Joe the opportunity to stretch his musical strings and display the combination of the jazz and the blues and the soul and the R&B that he's received so much accolade for throughout his illustrious career.
4: And not just on the stage and in the studio, Joe was actually taking a new leap behind the scenes with this record. He started his own label to release this new project, Warbler Records. I like the name.
6: Classic Joe.
4: And I don't want to warble this opportunity to jump right back into the music. Here's our friend Joe Restivo, live at the Green Room in Crosstown Concourse here in Memphis, Tennessee, right now on Bill Street Caravan.

0: We're here today, folks, with Memphis Music Royalty, as we've got a veteran and still a trailblazer in the Memphis music scene, Mr. Joe Restivo.
1: I'm here.
0: It's
1: good to
0: be
1: with you, man.
0: Man, it's great to have you.
1: My guitar buddy, my guitar colleague.
0: Hey, Joe, what does Joe Restivo himself have coming up next?
1: I've got a couple things happening. I got some record projects. I got one, and you can go to my Bandcamp. I think it's just Bandcamp, Joe Restivo. If you Google that, it's not hard to pull up.
0: Restivo.
1: Mm-hmm. So I've got a new record called A Beautiful Friendship that's out on my label. We did a thing on that. Yeah. And then I did a release show, and that's, you can buy the LP. I did LPs, and you can buy them at my Bandcamp. You can also just go stream it if you want, but buy the LP. The LP's so cool. And then we did a release show for that. And we did it at the Green Room, and my friend Kevin Houston recorded it. And so I was like, man, this sounds pretty good. So we mixed it, and we're releasing that. That'll be available for streaming, and that's Joe Restivo and Friends live from the Green Room.
0: That'll be on Bill. That's the episode we recorded.
1: That's the episode you recorded?
0: Yes, sir.
1: That's right.
0: So that'll be a future episode of Bill Street Caravan.
1: That'll be a future episode, but I'm releasing it as streaming, and I got videos. I videoed the whole thing, and that's going to be on YouTube, and you can see the whole concert. I brought this guy, Chris Hazleton, in from Kansas City. He's baddest organ player in Kansas City. He's playing on it. I got Pastor Renardo Ward on drums. I got Felix Hernandez on percussion. I got Kirk Smothers on saxophone and flute. And, man, it was a groovy night. I had no plans to put it out as a record, but once we heard it and we mixed it, I was like, man, I'm putting this out. So check that out. That's my latest thing.
0: Yes, sir. Cool. Thank you, Joe.

0: Thank y'all for coming. Thank you.
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From Florida via New York City, Allegra Krieger, from her 2024 album Art of the Unseen Infinity Machine and Never Arriving. She's playing the Vanguard in Newtown in Sydney on November 23rd. Tickets are on sale now. Welcome to Contact for another week, here on the Community Radio Network. Andrew with you here for another hour of our sort of thing, new, old, anniversarial and otherwise. Hope you can stick around for the whole thing. 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

The birds fly a lot better than we do. See how they wheel and bank and glide? Perfect. And all in one. Wings, body, tail, all in one. Someday, I'm going to build a plane that will be just like a bird.

something. A bird that breathes fire and spits out death and destruction. A spitfire bird.

tiring always stretching up for something that's just out of reach. But I'll get it. After all, what I want isn't as easy as all that. I've got to do 400 miles an hour, turn on a sixpence, climb 10,000 feet in a few minutes, dive at 500 without the wings coming off, carry 8 machine guns,

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I'll see you next time.

0: BBC News with Neil Nunes. The UN's World Food, the World Meteorological Organization has warned that current El Nino weather system has the potential to deliver a massive blow to communities and economies across the world. Forecasters say the phenomenon, which causes temperatures to rise in the Pacific Ocean, could be the strongest for more than 70 years. Measures are being taken globally to reduce the risks of death and environmental damage. Celeste Solo is head of the World Meteorological Organization.
1: Because we live in a globalized world with a globalized economy, this El Niño will affect the food you take every day, the water you have access to, and the prices you pay for everything. And that is why we are not only warning, but calling to action in advance.
0: Wildfires burning in Indonesia are spreading toxic haze across Southeast Asia. Millions of people have been affected by worsening air quality, including in Malaysia and the Philippines. Many Indonesian schools are closed and thousands of people have been admitted to hospital with breathing problems. Spain's Prime Minister says there is no solid evidence that Morocco orchestrated a mass influx of migrants into the North African territory of Ceuta. Pedro Sanchez told Parliament no one foresaw the crossing of more than 70,000 people over the border in July and that he supported the actions of Spanish officers.
2: 4 out of every 5 migrants swam across the breakwater. Faced with this situation, the Spanish officers deployed at the border had to decide whether to let the people through temporarily or to try to hold them back by force. The latter would almost certainly have led to an even greater tragedy. The fact is, our officers had to make an operational decision within minutes. They had to choose between securing the border in the short term or protecting human life. They chose to protect human life.
0: Britain's Prime Minister Andy Burnham is meeting President Macron of France in London with curbing irregular migration high on the agenda. France is deploying a new team of police officers to its beaches to try to stop migrants and large overcrowded vessels crossing the Channel to Britain. Here's James Waterhouse.
3: People smugglers are frustrated and have told our sources they're having to change tactics. It's thought greater enforcement action has contributed to them running out of boats. They're instead using larger vessels, and these are departing from areas away from the Calais to Dunkirk stretch to try to avoid the French police. They're also charging the migrants more, now up to €2,000 each, and pressuring them to pay in cash instead of making money transfers. Migrants are now often having to wait months instead of weeks to successfully cross and are often staying closer to the beach to improve their chances of making a journey.
0: BBC News. Human rights groups in Sudan have warned that food is being used as a weapon of war after 2 trucks carrying UN supplies were hit in an airstrike in South Kordofan State. 1 person was killed and more than 50 tons of food was destroyed. Hundreds more students and teachers in Indonesia have reportedly suffered from food poisoning after eating government-issued free meals. The principal of a high school in central Java has said that more than 700 students and 25 teachers have been suffering from diarrhea and vomiting. A member of a parliamentary health commission has said that almost 1,000 Indonesians had already fallen ill in separate incidents linked to free meals. Japan is planning to introduce tougher driving tests for some motorists aged over 75 to curb rising number of accidents involving elderly people. Police say elderly drivers were behind 18% of fatal crashes in Japan last year, often after mistakenly pressing the accelerator instead of the brake. The American feminist writer and activist Gloria Steinem has died at the age of 92. One of the most prominent figures in the women's movement of the 60s and 70s, she campaigned for gender equality and abortion rights. Here's Claire Renakers.
4: Gloria Steinem never craved the limelight. She said she hated public speaking and was afraid of conflict. But with her platform as a pioneering journalist and her striking looks, she became one of the most visible figures in the women's movement. In 1969, as co-founder of the New York magazine, she went to talk to young women about abortions. This spurred her into activism and grassroots organising, going on to testify in the Senate on behalf of the Equal Rights Amendment, co-found the National Women's Political Caucus, and Ms. Magazine, the first periodical created, owned, and operated entirely by women. She remained vocal about equality and women's rights into her 80s.
0: BBC News.
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1: Definition Radio, Oaks and Jabs are back. We are back. Jabs is slowly recovering from the man flu.
2: The Fijian man flu.
1: He's been overseas and everything, man. Like, you know, we were here working and you were over there just having fun.
2: Yeah, and then since I came back, hardly been working either. Just been slowly dying. But I'm back, baby.
1: Just to balance things out.
2: Hey, you were traveling last week, though, weren't you?
1: Yeah, I traveled a little. Well, not even halfway. I've traveled halfway around Australia. It took a long time.
2: Yeah. Metaphorically.
1: Through
2: song, on definition. That's what we're talking about.
1: I said the number was about 5,500 kilometres, and I actually calculated.
2: That's a good stretch.
1: I wasn't just pulling a number out of nowhere. But anyway, we're back. We are back as a duo. Well, Definition Radio on this station and around the nation by the Community Radio Network.
2: We're an audio duo, aren't we?
1: We are an audio duo. Yeah. I think that's an apt description.
2: Yeah, and if you saw us, you'd be like, yeah, you guys should be an audio duo rather than a visual duo.
1: We don't need to see you, we don't need to hear you.
2: Yeah, just hear us.
1: Yeah, thanks for insulting us both. Yeah. You insulted yourself.
2: But I did.
1: But that's I got caught in the crossfire.
2: Yeah, you did. You're with me.
1: The first track was Knock Knock by Abel. And I was just saying to Jabs, man, if you were driving along before the show started, that start there would have woken you up for sure.
2: Yeah. Ding dong. Let us in.
1: Next up, we have Orion the Artist with Pick a Part.
2: Not to be confused with Orion the Chef. Orion the Teacher.
3: People's lives don't end when they die. It ends when they lose faith. If you don't take risks,

0: Yeah. Free imprint, Deka Otta. Hunted to Hebron and Rosen with Fighting for Love featuring Afu. Man, that's a bunch of people on one track.
1: Yeah, you got to get them all in there, mate.
0: Yeah, hang out with your friends, record some music.
1: You know, it's funny. Collaboration is such a hip-hop thing to do, and it really wasn't that common before hip-hop.
0: Like, what do you mean?
1: A track featuring someone else. Even because my kids were asking me the other day, did Michael Jackson ever collaborate on songs? I'm like, oh, yeah, of course he did. With Janet Jackson.
0: Yeah, he did one with Paul McCartney as well.
1: I know. I said, yeah, he did. He did a pretty...
0: That was a terrible song.
1: Such a terrible song.
0: Terrible song.
1: The one with Paul McCartney and the one with Stevie Wonder as well. I just found them... Oh, no, actually, that was Paul McCartney and Stevie Wonder. Oh, they did Ebony and Ivory. And I was like, oh... That song is promoting racism.
0: That's a...
1: I shouldn't say.
0: Why? Because it was so bad.
1: It was so bad. It did the opposite of what they were trying to do.
0: That's funny. I reckon you got something there. Collabing is it's a very hip-hop thing. So go ahead, Deka Otta and friends.
1: Yeah.
0: And everyone else.
1: And every time, you know, pop artists want to collaborate on a song, you're welcome from the hip-hop community.
0: Different theme by True Words.

0: Caboose with Mind Grown. Giving me some very 50 Cent Back Down vibes.
1: No.
0: Get Rich or Die Trying era. You don't, you know, you don't believe so?
1: Well, I wouldn't know. I haven't heard it.
0: Oh, it's just gives me the same.
1: That was a generation I'm glad I missed.
0: Yeah, yeah. Well, Caboose probably a decent Ja Rule. He's praising Ja who rules.
1: That's from the key album.
0: The Key.
1: These are Polish Aerophilus releasing a lot of music. I know I say it a lot. It's just because I'm jealous when I don't get to work on music that much.
0: They have a very they have sonically they have a sound. Like I know that I said that sounded to me like it had a vibe of an old song, but it has a very like boom bap polished arrow that you just love when there's a collective that really just they nail their sound.
1: Yeah, because they've got in-house producers, a couple of them.
0: Mm.
1: I mean, and probably the collabs as well, but...
0: Well, yeah. Speaking of collabs, unlike Michael Jackson, whatever that is, you know? Yeah.
1: Trutha, Just Raised, and GB.
0: Yeah.
1: All right, what do you reckon? It's VBZ. Z for your American guys.
2: Verbals, bro.
1: Verbals? I was going to...
0: Vibes.
1: I just assumed vibes.
0: I reckon vibes.
1: But verbals, I want to go with that one. Verbals.
2: Yeah. Verbals.
1: Vibrations? Right.
0: No. Or vibes. Vibes is short for vibrations.
1: It is.
0: And you know we in the stand. Oh yeah, we in it.
3: Oh yeah. Just let the
0: vibe. Okay, I guess then.
1: It's vibes.
0: Alright, we'll go with vibes.
1: Vegetables.
0: What you do?

0: I'm just trying to get my piece together and be at peace of what I piece together. I'm just trying to get my piece together and be at peace of what I piece together.
1: Motion plus and braille. Broken Vessels, is it?
2: Yeah. Broken Vessels is a track from the Still Dreaming EP.
1: I'm just trying to get my piece together and be at peace with what I piece together. You know?
2: Excellent.
1: It's like I'm just trying and then just be satisfied with where I get to when I'm just trying to pull it all together, you know what I mean?
2: I think that's an oversimplification of such a complex theme, but okay.
1: It's just how I relate to it. I'm a simple boy.
2: That's true.
1: I'm just a simple boy.
2: Oh, man, you were right about the collabs thing. Hey, Braille, with a collab project with Caboose, he did one with YP. And
1: oh, all he does is collab these days. Doesn't want to do anything on his own.
2: Man, you really got me thinking about this thing because it's true, man. Hip-hop is a naturally collaborative process.
1: For sure.
2: And if you think about
1: it's one of the most beautiful things about rap, actually.
2: The whole concept of the posse track or cypher track, you know. I mean, what other genres do that? Like, besides We Are The World, like...
1: Yeah.
2: There's probably like two pop.
1: They tried
2: two or
1: it.
2: Three. You know, do they know it's Christmas time?
1: Yeah.
2: Rappers do it all the time, man. Yeah. Collab and posse tracks. Get... Anyway. This next one, Alert 312 are back. Oh, yeah. The Master's Atonement.
1: And then there's a date in the name of this song. What's that about?
2: I don't know. 0416. There aren't 16 months in the year. Americans. Put that day first. It's ridiculous.
1: Oof.
2: Ridiculous.
1: Yeah. Dope track, bar.
3: Truly, I ain't got no words to speak. Yeah, but I still gotta testify, huh? Yeah. Lord have mercy. Yeah. Yeah. Just a map. Yeah. Yeah.

0: It all works out in the end.
1: It all works out in the end. KJ52 here on Definition Radio. Very serious deep track from the bro.
2: Deep.
1: Not saying he's not ever serious, but he's, I don't know, that's one of the most serious anyway that I've heard from the bro.
2: Yeah, in his old age, he's sort of getting a bit more reflective and stuff. Like back in the day, he was a bit more sort of party. Let's get going, sort of thing.
1: I don't think you can help it. Hey, the older you get, the more reflective you get. Like I just sit around staring at windows most of the day. The older I get, just staring at the window,
2: licking them occasionally.
1: I've been looking out my window.
2: Yeah,
1: shout out to Aletheia.
2: I knew you were going to quote Aletheia at some point, and you got it. Yeah.
1: Just watching the branches blowing the wind, thinking about stuff.
2: Thinking about, you know.
1: It's not true. Well, it actually is true sometimes, but not very often. Not very often. But it's good to have Jabs back.
2: You got
1: to
2: get Netflix back, man. This whole wind looking out the window at trees thing is just, yeah. Or maybe not. Maybe,
1: it's probably just as entertaining.
2: Maybe it's better for you.
1: Yeah.
2: Sorry, what were you saying? You were saying
1: no, I'm saying because I have you back, man. I'm glad you're back and that you went and had a holiday without us and, that, you know. Yeah.
2: Look, to be fair, I didn't have a holiday to get away from Definition. Not at all.
1: It's good. It's good.
2: I had a holiday to get away from you specifically. Oaks.

0: Feminine Grungy Rogues. Speaking of collabs, and another feature featuring White Lion. Man, killer track. They've done a couple of things together. Enjoying it, mate.
1: Did you say featuring White Lion?
0: I did.
1: Oh, good, good.
0: Yeah. Collaborate and listen. Stop collaborating and listen, champs.
1: Yeah. Don't leave the White Lion out of things.
0: In your life.
1: Is this you're gonna throw that in as the title of this episode? Stop, collaborate and listen.
0: Oh my. Yeah. And I'm gonna put old Vanilli on the front.
1: Hey, look.
0: Before that was Brinson, Lord It's Yours, featuring Jared Allstar, another feature.
1: Yeah.
0: Prayers
1: of a Jedi.
0: I was excited by the title and then I'm like, why? I think I need to listen to it a bit more to see why it's called Prayers of a Jedi.
1: Well, Brinson, just hit us up. Enough of the games. Just explain to us what it means.
0: Brinson, if you'd like to explain, let's do an interview, man. We can talk about some stuff.
1: Oh, yeah. Maybe. Star Wars mostly.
0: Yeah. Heck yeah.
1: Hey, look, speaking of like collaborations that I'm very much looking forward to because I've missed them, Manic X.
0: Yes. Back. Ill Clinton and Resident.
1: Oh, my gosh. Bring it on.
0: Best collaborations ever.
1: I was listening to this track on my way over here and I was reminiscing on their old album cover that was like
0: the Diagnosis.
1: A prescription drug thing.
0: I thought
1: that's still one of my favorite like concepts. Because Manic X sounds like it's, you know, something to prescribe to people.
0: Man, they're not shy about it. They had their own stuff they were working on. They did stuff together on the basis that they were both diagnosed with depression.
1: Yeah.
0: But now, patience and persistence.
1: Take a prescription of that, I reckon.
2: A lot happier now than what I were before, but I'm not satisfied. You know, there's still a lot of things that I'm looking for that should have been.

You're tuned into Definition Radio. Here's with those two boys, Oaks and Jabs. This is LC with the man resident from Brisbane's grumpiest team, Manic X. Stay connected. Yeah.

0: Help young minds excel.
1: Rhymes help young minds excel.
2: Love an acronym.
1: Which spells rhyme.
2: Yeah.
1: Randy Mason with the track. Yeah, called 85, because he actually runs workshops and stuff with school kids and students called Rhyme. Rhymes help
2: rhyme. Hey, while we're here, let's shout out to Prof.
1: Prof.
2: Loves an acronym, that guy. And also loves, you know, workshops.
1: Workshops.
2: You know.
1: You know what they're doing up there at MAD? They're doing radio shows like specifically made to go into the juvenile detention centers.
2: Mm, yeah.
1: Might represent.
2: Well, they asked us years ago if we could send them episodes of our show to put on there. Now they've decided, well, they're not getting back to us. Let's do it ourselves.
1: Shout out to Musicians Making a Difference, to Prophet, to Dom, all the work they're doing with the young people.
2: Yeah.
1: Shout out to Randy Mason, all the work he's doing with the young people.
2: Hey, the kids need us, mate. The kids need us.
1: Hip-hop is for the children, man.
2: Yeah.
1: It's kind of cool because most people, when you tell them you do hip-hop, if they're not sort of familiar with it all and they have a certain stereotype in their head, you know, like what you're saying, 50 Cent up in the club, violence, whatever. And no one talks about how good it is for, like, helping out young people, workshops, for ministry, and I mean, as we know, for ministry, for all these things that are really good and positive.
2: Yeah.
1: People don't think about that, man.
2: I just think of being an impressionable age, obviously influenced by rappers for the worst case, but also, like, got some good guys around me who actually, you know, developed me and helped me through that. And it was only through my interest in rhyming that came along.
1: There you
2: so,
1: go.
2: You know.
1: There you go.
2: God uses rap. Can you believe it?
1: I can.
2: Uses rap.
1: I can believe it. So Marty from Social Club Misfits, cult classic album. We're going to play two tracks from that album.
2: Oh, let's go.
1: This is the title track. Cult classic.

0: Marty, cult classic album, volume 2, the deluxe edition.
1: Hey, just I know saying. He said everything is fine, but everything is not fine.
0: No, because that track was called Everything is Fine, in brackets, I'm lying.
1: Yeah, lying.
0: Without an apostrophe.
1: Hey, we need to follow up on Marty, all right?
0: Marty, that one he did with Tony Trotter, I guess.
1: Tony Trotter.
0: But I was just saying that Jabs, we played two tracks from that album just because it's, I don't know, man. The guy is like just super creative, super mad concepts and just crazy beats and stuff. And I don't know, like I've just been so impressed with his recent work, and this is not a judgment on what he's done before. But
1: because you weren't a big social club misfit guy. You can say that. You can be honest. Hey, we're all friends here.
0: Truth is, I was never a big social club misfits fan. They had some cool tracks. And then as soon as he started doing solo stuff, and then especially in the last year or so, man, Marty's stuff has been, I just love it.
1: Yeah, good, good.
0: He's produced some mad beats for KJ52 and some other people, but yeah, there's beats, man, there's drums. I don't know what he does to them, but man. And yeah, just cool concepts. So that's that, man. Brought you a couple of Marty tracks.
1: Good stuff, good stuff. And we've only got time for one more track.
0: One more track. We are going. The bro from Melbourne, KWAC.
1: Stay local.
0: You are.
1: Actually, this is the only local track on this whole thing. Oh, no.
0: No.
1: No, we did have Manic X. My bad.
0: We did have Manic X. But after 2 weeks of only Aussie tracks.
1: That's true.
0: We try to...
1: Don't want to give you Aussie fatigue.
0: Well, yeah, anyway.
1: Yeah. We've got KWAC.
0: From Melbourne, the... acronym, Tina EP. T-I-N-A. Yeah.
1: I don't know what that stands for.
0: I don't know. Maybe it stands for Tina.
1: Tina.
0: Anyway, this track's called You Are, and we are out of here.
1: This has been Definition Radio on this station and across the nation on the Community Radio Network. We are Oaks and Jabs, and you are awesome.
0: Peace.
1: And God bless.

I couldn't thank you enough in this lifetime. You took a chance on me, you used a lifeline. You showed me light in the middle of the nighttime. I thank God that you stepped in at the right time. I couldn't thank you enough in this lifetime. You took a chance on me.

Guitarist Chuck Lew, first up on The Breeze this week on the Community Radio Network, and appropriately, Starting Over, and it comes from the Heads Up International Collection. Welcome along to the program, The Breeze, as usual, coming from the studios of 4MBS Classic FM, MBS Lite Digital Radio, and Silver Memories Nostalgia Radio in Brisbane, right the way around Australia on the Community Radio Network.

Pianist Bobby Lyle, now in the veteran class. He's in his early 80s, that counts. That's a piece called Passion Drive. Some Australian talent now on the breeze, with drummer Hamish Stewart and his group, comprising Dave Symes bass, with Ben Hauptman guitar and Andrew Robson alto sax. Sense of place, and one that I always refer to as a drummer doing circular breathing. Have a listen.

the Hamish Stewart Quartet on the breeze and a sense of place. You understand what I mean about circular breathing for a drummer. Sounds good. Comes from the album Someone Else's Child. Another quartet now from Sydney, the Java Quartet on the breeze.

the Java Quartet from Sydney, from the Dark Garden album from 2001. That's Shadow Dancing. The group made up of Richard Magrath playing tenor sax with Greg Coffin piano, Michael Galeazzi bass, and Mike Quigley drums. And a piece written by Michael Galeazzi, the bassist. They've had a few changes over the years, the Java Quartet, usually with their saxophone players, but the rest of the group fairly constant, and very inventive group, the Java Quartet. Also very inventive is Melbourne pianist and composer Gemma Turvey. Here she is with her new Palm Court Orchestra, featuring Craig Beard playing vibraphone.

Gemma Turvey and her new Palm Court Orchestra featuring Craig Beard playing vibraphone. And it's called Turquoise, composition by Gemma Turvey from the album, I love the title, Landscapes from Mind's Eye. Craig Beard, the vibraphone player, is also part of Frock. And from their album Father, Son and Holy Ghost, which is a tribute to the music of Don Walker, Neil Finn and Nick Cave, this is The Split Enz, a classic message to my girl, written by Neil Finn.

Message to My Girl, the split end song by Frock from the album Father, Son and Holy Ghost. Craig Beard again playing vibraphone with Anthony Schultz piano, Adam Starr guitar, Daniel Ferrugia drums and percussion, and Simon Starr acoustic bass. Now for something a little different on The Breeze. The Duke Ellington Orchestra. Now, what's so unusual about that? Comes from an album called Digital Duke, recorded in 1987. And the name, the Duke Ellington Orchestra, used under license and conducted by Mercer Ellington, Duke Ellington's son, and featuring Brentford Marsalis playing tenor sax on the Billy Strayhorn composition, Take the A-Train.

Good Sounds on the piano from Kevin Tony, from the album Satin Doll, or Smooth Jazz plays Duke Ellington. Beautiful stuff. And before that, the Duke Ellington Orchestra with Mercer Ellington, Take the A-Train. Time for the final track on the breeze this week. Comes from Melody Gardot.

Oh yes, if the stars were mine, I'd give them all to you. Melody Gardeau wrapping up The Breeze this week on the Community Radio Network. Have a good week ahead. I look forward to your company next time round. I'm John Deegan. Ciao for now.

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1: Get out those old

Well, how are you doing, everybody? This is Dave Rentz, welcoming you to the Hit Parade of Yesterday, a program of music of the 20s and 30s. And wherever you are around Australia, welcome to an hour of great music. And let's begin our program, as per usual, with a vintage Bing Crosby selection. Here he is with take number 2 of a recording made on the 8th of February, 1928, with Paul Whiteman's orchestra, featuring Bix Beiderbecke and all the usual suspects.

0: That's worth a soul of mine.
1: Ba da da ba wa da ba da do ba ba ba ba da wa down.
0: Down and down he dragged me, like a fiend he nagged me. For years and years there ain't no sweet man.

Tex Brewster's orchestra with Sunny Skies, and the vocalist wasn't listed at that stage in 1928, at least on that recording. It sounds familiar, he sounds familiar, but I can't really put my finger on him, whether he was Eddie Thomas or not, who knows. Before that we heard Louisiana, the Crossroads Inn Orchestra, also in 1928, and Bing Crosby and the Rhythm Boys and Paul Whiteman's Big Orchestra, opening up the program with a 1928 recording of There Ain't No Sweet Man Worth the Salt of My Tears. And let's not delay, let's get on to the Coconut Grove in Los Angeles in 1932 and join in on a radio hookup, and it was Gus Arnheim's orchestra that was being featured.

two from Gus Arnheim at the Coconut Grove. That was the Egyptian Shimmy, and before that, When the Night is Young, Lois Whiteman, the singer, way back in 1932. Well, Phil Arden and Victor Oman had a combined orchestra in about 1925 to 33, and they produced an awful lot of very nice selections. They were both pianists, and they used the dual pianos as their sort of calling card. Let's go back to 1926 from the show OK, and here's Clap Your Hands.

All I Do Is Dream of You. Henry Hall and his orchestra with Les Allen doing the singing in 1927. And from the same year we heard Moonlit Waters, the Savoy Orpheans with Cyril Ramon Newton doing the singing. And from a year before that, Clap Your Hands, the Arden and Omen orchestras, combined that is, from 1926.

I was drifting on, not a hope in view. But when I thought I lost everything, I found you. Clouds were all around, sunny days were few.

zing went the strings of my heart. Lou Stone and his orchestra, and that was from 1935. And before that, one of my favorite Ambrose selections, Elsie Carlisle singing The Clouds Will Soon Roll By. And being in the recording studio and Helen Crawford at the Paramount Theater at the Wurlitzer Organ, and a Ray Noble composition, I Found You, recorded in 1932. Now the orchestra of Jack Jackson.

From the White Horse Inn, that was It Would Be Wonderful, Jack Hilton and his orchestra, with Pat O'Malley singing, recorded in 1931 in Berlin. And before that, we heard the voice of Alberta Hunter with Jack Jackson's orchestra, Like Two Little Flies on a Lump of Sugar, recorded in 1934. Now it's time for Ben Selvin, but you're listening to the Hit Parade of yesterday, around Australia via the Community Radio Network. Dave Rentz here with the music. And now wait for it. If you're in Rockhampton, Mount Gambier, Wanneroo, Geeveston, Tasmania, Launceston, Tasmania, Kempsey, Canberra, Armidale, Bowen, Croydon, Gaynda, Nowra, Narrabri, or Goulburn, I hope you're enjoying the music. That's enough to say. Let's continue with Ben Selvin and his orchestra.

Three from Ben Selvin Groups. That was the group called The Harmonians with an unlisted vocalist. It sounded like Dick Robertson to me, but can't be sure. In 1931, Benny Goodman getting a nice solo there along with Charles Magnatti on the accordion. And before that, Lloyd Keating and his music. That was another Ben Selvin group. Under Your Window Tonight, Scrappy Lambert singing that one. Then the Harmonians again, If You Should Ever Need Me, I'll Be There. And it was that vocalist again, probably Dick Robertson, in 1931 with the Harmonian. Well, that's the program for today. Hope there was something there that you enjoyed, and if you did, well, come around next week for more of the same. And if you're in the Sydney area, or if you want to stream a program similar to this but a little bit later, it's on 2RRR and it's Down Memory Lane with Streamer the Beagle. Just Google 2RRR and you'll get onto it. So till we meet again, Dave Rentz wishing you good luck and goodbye from Corinne.

how the time can fly, how the night goes by, whenever I'm with you. When I see the dawn starting into yawn, it

And hi there, you're listening to the Dirt Music Radio Show, coming to you as it does every week from the studios of 2SER. Stuart Coops my name, thanks for joining me. Got a bit of a cold this week, but hopefully we'll get through the show. If you're wondering what Dirt Music is all about, let me tell you. Dirt Music is a radio show about music that comes from the heart and takes absolutely no prisoners. What you're about to hear can come from right across the musical spectrum, just so long as it's made with no concession whatsoever to fad or to fashion. So it's another week, another Dirt Music, lots of music to get through. Some of it's old, some of it's new, some of it, of course, is in between. A bunch of people I know, including my good self, have been excited by the release of a newish old album from the Cramps. It's called Greatest Gravy, and it was recorded in Memphis in 1977 with Alex Chilton as producer. We're going to have a listen to two songs from it, a version of Jimmy Lloyd's 1958 song, Rocket in My Pocket, and then after that, the Cramps' take on the Charlie Feathers song, I Can't Hardly Stand It. And then, after two Cramps songs, we're going to have a listen to something from the Twisted Teens, who are from New Orleans, coming to Australia for the first time later in the year, but very obviously have listened to just a little of the Cramps. So let's get underway on Dirt Music. This is Rocket in My Pocket.

A bit of raucous roots music to get us underway this week on Dirt Music. Two songs from the Cramps. First up, their version of Rocket in My Pocket, and then their take on I Can't Hardly Stand It, followed by the Twisted Teens. A song called Weather the Season from their brand new album, Florida Water Blues. Twisted Teens, a duo who are mighty fun. I think they've done two albums to date, and as I mentioned earlier, coming to Australia for the first time in December of this year, 2026. Now, let's have a listen to something from, he's 80 years old now, the great songwriter and singer Ray Wiley Hubbard. And then we're going to listen to a song that is referenced in the tune we're about to hear. That sounds complicated. I've got a cold or the flu, but it does make sense, and it'll make sense to you. Stay with me.

I'm sure you worked out what I was doing there. We listened to Ray Wiley Hubbard with the song Cobwebs from his brand new album called Reel to Reel for Real. It's an album he has just released, aged 80 years of age. And then I went, as you expected, by playing a couple of the tunes that were referenced in Cobwebs. The White Stripes doing their version of Dolly Parton's Jolene. And then I love the line where one of the characters in the song, he sings, agrees with Robert Palmer, the famous critic, that Charlie Patton, not Robert Johnson, was the father of the Delta Blues. So I thought we'd have a listen to the great Charlie Patton doing Screaming and Hollering the Blues. Now, let's have a listen to something new from Victoria, a band I like a lot called Munro. New song from them.

That would have had you up and dancing. I'll tell you about it in a minute. Three tunes there, three more on Dirt Music this week. Munro, they come from Victoria. New song from them called For Fiona. Then something new from Lucy Wise, who'll be on the show probably towards the end of September. New song from Lucy Wise called Luminous. And then that vibrant piece we listened to, Animeros, yes, and the song Descarga Royal. The band are a discovery of Dan Orbach, and Mark in the Sydney suburb of Miranda, who suggested I played them, said he can hear echoes of Santana and the Sir Douglas Quintet. All right, Animeros, I think that's right. All right, let's have a listen now to something that is about 30 years old. It's the Wallflowers, a band fronted by Bob Dylan's son. They are coming to Australia at the end of the year in December to play all of their classic album from 1996, Bringing Down the Horse. And they're also going to play all of Tom Petty and the Heartbreakers, Long After Dark. Let's have a listen, refresh your memory, or you may have passed them by when the album first came out. Let's have a listen to The Wallflowers.

Three more wonderful tunes there on Dirt Music this week. First up, fronted by Bob Dylan's son, Jacob Dylan, it was The Wallflowers with the song Sixth Avenue Heartache. And as I've mentioned, The Wallflowers coming to Australia in December of this year and playing in its entirety. They're bringing down the Horse album. On that show, they're also going to be playing all of Tom Petty and the Heartbreakers' Long After Dark album, which came out in 1982. So from that album, we listened to Straight Into Darkness, probably my favourite song ever about being in an aeroplane, something that I don't enjoy in the slightest. And then after that, you can't have escaped the news that we lost the truly, truly great Dolly Parton a few days ago. How many Dolly Parton songs could we have played pretty much the whole show and next week and the week after? But I just picked one that kind of summed up for me, Dolly Parton, My Tennessee Mountain Home. It is time for me to say goodbye to those of you taking the syndicated show. I hope you can join me again next week for another Dirt Music coming to you from the studios of 2SER and around Australia. Thanks, as always, to the Community Radio Network. But we're not done with Dolly Parton. No, no, no. Little known fact, unless you're an absolute Grateful Dead nerd, is that the Grateful Dead performed Dolly Parton's Tomorrow Is Forever in the early 70s. They did it about 10 times in concert. And we're going to listen now, yes, from the 24th of September 1972 in Connecticut, The Grateful Dead covering Dolly Parton, Tomorrow Is Forever.

0: 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Coming next is the BBC News, followed by Good Morning Country.
1: BBC News with Eileen McHugh. Israel's far-right National Security Minister, Itamar Ben-Gvir, has outlined a plan for almost 2 million Palestinians to leave Gaza within the next 7 years. Mr. Ben-Gvir said the plan was realistic and that there were countries ready to receive people from Gaza. He was speaking in the midst of a closely fought election campaign in which his support for Prime Minister Benjamin Netanyahu could be key. Sebastian Usher has more details.
2: Essentially, it would be all Palestinians in Gaza within the next 7 years that he sees leaving under this plan. He says that 250,000 would leave in the first year. They'd only leave if there were countries that were already in line to receive them, he says. The Israeli Defence Minister Israel Katz yesterday didn't say anything quite at this level, but he did say that Israel does have plans for Palestinians to be removed from Gaza and is waiting for US approval.
1: Hundreds more students and teachers in Indonesia are suffering from food poisoning after eating government-issued free meals. The principal of a high school in central Java has said that more than 700 students and 25 teachers have been suffering from diarrhea. He said the cause was grilled chicken.
3: Here's what happened. There was a team that sampled the food. Some portions, not just one, were found to be slimy, while others appeared fine. The slimy portions had already been set aside. The menu was grilled chicken. I later confirmed it had been cooked at 3 a.m, while the students consumed it at noon.
1: A member of Indonesia's Parliamentary Health Commission has said that almost 1,000 people had already fallen ill in separate incidents as part of the multi-billion dollar free meals programme. More than 80 migrants are believed to have died trying to reach Spain's Canary Islands from West Africa. Thousands make the dangerous crossing each year. Guy Hedgecoe reports.
4: The migrant boat was picked up in rough seas south of the Canary Islands with 44 survivors on board, all sub-Saharan men. However, it's believed that several women and a baby are among those who died during the long journey, and 5 bodies were on board. Spanish authorities say the boat left Gambia on August the 7th with 128 people. The government minister for territorial affairs, Ángel Víctor Torres, said it was heartbreaking news.
1: A UN fact-finding report says foreign networks are fueling Sudan's civil war and supplying drones that are worsening violence against civilians. Investigators say they found grounds to believe a transnational network is providing drones for the paramilitary rapid support forces. They say people in the United Arab Emirates and Colombia use Chad, Libya and Somalia to facilitate training, the delivery of weapons and foreign personnel. The UAE and Chad have rejected the allegations. World News from the BBC. Survivors and relatives of victims of the 1960 Sharpeville massacre have sued the South African government over its failure to repeal an apartheid-era law, blocking them from seeking justice and compensation. The shooting dead of 69 people at a demonstration was a defining moment in the fight against white minority rule. But a law passed the following year has shielded those responsible from prosecution. Estonia's defence minister has resigned amidst a scandal over faulty weaponry intended for Ukraine. An official report found that a contract to make artillery shells had been given to an Indian businessman with no previous experience of selling them. He was given $80 million up front, but the consignment suffered delays and was then found to be so substandard that none of it was ever delivered to its Ukrainian destination. A spacecraft sent to explore Mercury has arrived close enough to release 2 probes that will map the solar system's smallest and least explored planet. The BepiColombo mission was launched in 2018 by the European and Japanese space agencies. It will take high-resolution pictures of the planet and study its magnetic field. The spacecraft has travelled billions of kilometres. Geraint Jones is one of the lead scientists.
5: There's a huge amount still left to be learned. We need to map the whole planet. The interior of Mercury is something we want to learn a lot about. How is the material distributed inside? It's incredibly dense. We don't know why. Learn more, hopefully, about how it generates its magnetic field.
1: The American feminist writer and activist Gloria Steinem, who helped shape the modern feminist movement, has died. She was 92. During the 1960s and 70s, she campaigned for women's reproductive rights and equal pay laws. She also co-founded Ms. Magazine, one of the first feminist publications in the US, and advocated for the legislation of same-sex marriage. BBC News.
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And a very good morning to you. Yes, it is Friday morning. It is Friday, September the 4th. And folks, what's on the agenda this morning? Well, our CD giveaway this morning, I'm going to take you back in time. It's a little bit of Australian history, this album. More on that a little later. But that'll happen following the 6:30 news. We'll feature a couple of tracks and give you the opportunity to put your name in to win the album. Around 7:15, Dave Hughes from Charlie's Attic, a duo out of Queensland, will be along to chat about a very personal track. And he'll tell us all about that. It's out officially today for this new single. The Rural Livestock Report. Well, it's along as it does each Monday to Friday. It'll be along in around 20 minutes from now. In the meantime, it is Walshy on your wireless. All thanks to your local community radio station. Whether you're using the Community Plus app or you're streaming your local station or listening via the wireless, thank you for your company this morning. I've got the music locked and loaded. I've got the Far Gone Beauties standing by to entertain and open up the music machine on this Friday morning. Good morning.

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1: And I'm Lester.
0: And we're the Shelley Jones Band. And you're listening to Good Morning Country.

That's the Shelley Jones Band, and who was the Dancing Man from their Highways album. And prior to that, we had I'm in Trouble, and we opened up with Nice to Be With You, and it certainly is. Folks, we're working through to the Rural Livestock Report. The Shelley Jones Band will continue, and it is Walshy on Your Wireless. This is a track that got plenty of radio airplay, one of many number one hits for Shelley and Lester Jones, the Shelley Jones Band.

Welcome to your daily market update, powered by Auctions Plus, Australia's largest ag marketplace. I'm Natasha Lobben with today's report. Auctions Plus listed 48,219 head in its commercial sheep and lamb sales, down 4% on the previous week. Clearance lifted 6 percentage points to 92%, with the Auctions Plus Restocker Lamb Indicator, or ARLI, rising 76 cents to 1,484 cents a kilo dressed weight. First cross ewe lambs topped the per head table at an average of $325, ranging from $239 to $454 a head, though the category shed $55 a head on average on the week, despite achieving 100% clearance. Scandin Land Merino ewes were a standout in the joined lines, averaging $323 a head, up $103 on a 100% clearance from 457 head offered. Scandin Lamb shedding breed ewes also performed well, averaging $443 a head, up $45 with 768 head clearing at 100%. Crossbred lambs averaged 647 cents a kilo, up 13 cents on the week, while Merino Weather lambs averaged 603 cents a kilo, up a notable 95 cents. Crossbreds carried a 44 cent premium over Merino Weather lambs. Overall, lamb clearance sat at 93% from 40,339 head offered, averaging 630 cents a kilo across the category. Joint ewes totaled 1,670 head and cleared at 100%, averaging $400 a head. Non-station mated ewes accounted for 529 head at 90% clearance, averaging $314 a head. Merino ewe hoggets were the largest non-station mated line at 3,190 head, averaging $329 a head, up $39, while Merino ewes averaged $260 a head, up $43 on full clearance. Processors accounted for less than 1% of purchases this week. And that concludes today's market update, brought to you by Auctions Plus, dedicated to connecting ag.

0: A very good morning to you as you're waking around Australia on this Friday morning, September 4. I'm Kevin Walsh, broadcasting from the bunker in the mid-north coast of New South Wales, situated in Harrington, halfway between Taree and Port Macquarie. Folks, we'll get back to the music mix. It'll take us through to news and weather, and as we continue in this first hour with Walshy on the wireless. Good morning. And a wonderful, wonderful entertainer who certainly got plenty of attention worldwide and has made a comeback in later life. That's coming up on your wireless.
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0: The catalogue of Shania Twain, God Ain't Gonna Get You For That. Prior to that, Come On Over, Any Man of Mine, and Honey, I'm Home. And we opened up with Swinging With My Eyes Closed. Folks, we are heading to news and weather. And if you're departing, thanks for your company this morning. I hope you can join myself and Heather Farrell next week when we'll do it all again. I'm going to leave you with another double from Shania Twain as we head to that news and weather.
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2: Good morning, I'm Laura Devoy. Israel's National Security Minister has outlined a plan for almost 2 million Palestinians to leave Gaza within the next 7 years. Itamar Ben-Gvir insists the plan was realistic. The BBC's Katie Watson reports from Jerusalem.
3: More than a year after Donald Trump's plan to take over Gaza, a move that shocked the world, another proposal. Itamar Ben-Gvir has called it Disengagement 710, a reference to October the 7th, 2023, when Hamas attacked Israel. It includes a free ticket for Palestinians who leave and a payment to countries willing to accept them, although he didn't specify who had signed up. Mr. Ben-Gvir said any migration would be voluntary. Under the Geneva Convention, forced displacement of civilians in occupied territory is considered a war crime.
2: Plotting a path out of a mounting hospital crisis headlined by aged care bed block will be the focus of the nation's health leaders. State, territory and federal health ministers will meet in Sydney today as the number of patients stranded in hospitals awaiting transfers to aged care overseen by the federal government climbs. Queensland's Tim Nicholls says his state had 1,400 medically fit patients in hospital waiting for either aged care or disability support placements on Tuesday. The United Nations has warned the planet is in uncharted waters. The latest outlook from the World Meteorological Organization indicates the weather phenomenon El Niño is intensifying and is likely to persist through to February. The UN says the world is facing months of extreme heat, floods, drought and disruptive weather. El Niño usually brings less rainfall and higher temperatures to much of Australia. American journalist and activist Gloria Steinem has died. She was 92. Steinem co-founded the Women's Action Alliance, which was a group dedicated to fighting sexism, as well as Ms. Magazine, which was one of the first publications to focus on women's issues. And she spent decades campaigning for reproductive rights, same-sex marriage and equal pay.
4: So, I mean, you know, any philosophy that tells us that there's only one way to live has got to be wrong for some people.
2: That audio from CNN. A call-out has been issued to Australians to donate blood for cancer patients, the nation's biggest users of blood products, on this World Leukemia Day. Lewis Donaldson has more.
5: The Leukemia Foundation and Australian Red Cross Lifeblood are today encouraging Australians to roll up their sleeves. It comes after a new Lifeblood survey revealed most people are unaware that cancer patients, not trauma victims, are the largest users of donated blood. 7 in 10 Australians believe people involved in accidents and emergencies are the biggest users of donated blood products. However, people with cancer use 34% of donated red blood cells, 17 times as much as patients suffering road and other traumatic injuries.
2: Turning to sport, Hawthorn is the first team through to the AFL's preliminary finals after an upset win over Fremantle. Playing in their first qualifying final since 2018, the Hawks defeated the minor premiers 10-12-72 to 5-10-40 in Perth. Docker Brandon Walker suffered an ankle injury in the third quarter. Hawks coach Sam Mitchell says it was a great game.
6: It was a genuine final. You know, I think if you, in 10 years' time, when you put 10 minutes of that game, any 10 minutes of that game on, anyone watching it would say that looks like a final to me.
2: Freo will face either Carlton or Geelong in the semis next week.
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And good morning to you all. Dr. Dub with you on this, the actual first Friday of September, the first Friday in spring. And what have we got for you? Well, weather-wise, we're in for some warm weather. Well, not as warm as it has been, but some sunny weather, I should say. Currently down here in Tarree Park on Biripi Land, where Two Bob Radio Studios are located, it's 12.5 degrees. And I'm Dr. Dub, and I'm here with you for the next 3 hours to present Breakfast Rhythms to get the weekend off to a good start before we hand over to Bronnie Keller. All right, the forecast for today, we're looking at a sunny day with winds from a northwest to southwesterly direction of 15 to 20 kilometres per hour, then turning northeast to southeasterly in the morning, then becoming light in the late afternoon with overnight temperatures. We'll get to the overnight temperatures for tomorrow a little bit later, but we're looking at a forecast maximum of 23 degrees for Tarree. And a sunny day. Well, sunny day for the entire mid-north coast, actually. And a forecast maximum of 23 for our coastal centres. That's the coastal fringe from Seal Rocks north to Crowdy Head. And 60 mile. Anyway. What else? Well, for those of you heading up the highway, please drive carefully, safely and considerately. And don't forget to tune in on the way back. And sunny for Port Macquarie, Kempsey and Coffs Harbour. Temperature-wise, Port Macquarie expecting a max of 23, 25 for Kempsey and 24 for Coffs Harbour. And the fire danger for the North Coast is moderate. Moderate for the Greater Hunter, moderate for the New England and moderate for the Northern Slopes. And sun protection is recommended between 8:50 a.m. and 2:40 p.m. with the UV index predicted to reach 7, which is high. And, of course, they've brought forward the fire season. So you need to get a permit if you want to light fires. Now, the outlook for the weekend. Tomorrow, Saturday, the 5th of September, there is a chance of fog in the early morning. Mostly sunny, though. And a slight chance of a shower about higher ground in the late afternoon and evening. But otherwise, we're looking at overnight minimum of 11 and forecast maximum of 32 for Tarree tomorrow. And out on the coast, a forecast maximum of 32 with an overnight minimum of 9. And then Sunday, another sunny day, and the temperature's dropped just a bit. We're looking at overnight minimum of 16, forecast maximum of 24 for Tarree, and forecast maximum of 24 with an overnight minimum of 15 for the coast. That's on Sunday. And then back to school Monday. We've got chance of morning fog in the north, but possibly none here. And we're looking at a late shower or two for Tarree with an overnight minimum of 9, a forecast maximum of 24. And out on the coast, a late shower or two and a forecast maximum of 24 with an overnight minimum of 9. And that brings us to the coastal waters forecast. And that's for our extended coast. It goes under the name of the Macquarie Coast. And it runs south from Smoky Cape all the way to Seal Rocks and 60 nautical miles in the direction of New Zealand. Now, up until midnight tonight, we're looking at south to southwesterly winds of 15 to 20 knots, reaching up to 25 knots offshore north of Port Macquarie early in the morning. And the winds becoming variable about 10 knots in the morning, then becoming northeasterly 10 to 15 knots in the late afternoon. And the sea's 1 to 1.5 metres, increasing to below 1 metre during the morning on a southerly swell of 1 to 1.5 metres, increasing to 1.5 to 2.5 metres around midday. And we're looking at a sunny day out to sea. So that's the forecast up until midnight tonight. Now, we will get in touch with Henry out there at Foster Marine Rescue to find out what the conditions are on the bar and how it's looking from their vantage point at Foster Marine Rescue there. Now, tomorrow, the Bureau is forecasting northerly winds of 15 to 20 knots, reaching up to 25 knots offshore south of Crowdy Head during the afternoon and evening. Seas around 1 metre, increasing to 1 to 2 metres around midday. And we've got a southerly swell of 1.5 to 2 metres, decreasing to 1 to 1.5 metres during the morning. And a sunny day tomorrow. And Sunday, we're looking at north to northwesterly winds of 15 to 20 knots, shifting south to southwesterly 15 to 25 knots during the morning. Seas 1 to 1.5 metres, increasing to 1 to 2 metres during the morning on a southerly swell of 1 to 1.5 metres.
increasing to 1.5 to 2.5 meters during the evening, and a sunny day out to sea on Sunday, and that's a forecast for 2 meters, decreasing to 1 to 1.5 meters during the morning, and a sunny day tomorrow. And Sunday, we're looking at north to northwesterly winds of 15 to 20 knots, shifting south to southwesterly 15 to 25 knots during the morning. Seas 1 to 1.5 meters, increasing to 1 to 2 meters during the morning, on a southerly swell of

Music from Lee Perry, an album out of many, The Upsetter, and a rather lengthy piece to start off with from Leroy Sibbles, and it's called Garden of Life. This is Two Bob, Dr. W. Nice to have your company, and the sun is just appearing over the horizon down here in Tarree Park.

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1: Welcome all you weenie boppers. 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

get your discount. Let the music flow like a river from bank to bank. You got to know. And it goes. You got.

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And if you're watching the clock, it's 23 and a half minutes past six. And we just heard there from Lee Perry and Upsetters with a piece called Kentucky Skank. And before that, Garden of Life from Leroy Sibbles. We're going to get in touch with Henry out there at Foster Marine Rescue in a tick or two. Well, after we've heard from Prince Ella, and this is the Don Air extended mix of Sun Is Shining, the Bob Marley and the Wailers track done by Prince Ella. And hopefully we'll get Henry on the line to tell us what the conditions are out there at Foster Marine Rescue.

0: Are you tuned to Bob Radio on FM 104.7? And that was Prince Allah. And the sun is shining. If you're watching the clock, it's 29 and a half minutes past six. And on the Al Capone, we've got Henry out there at Foster Marine Rescue. Good morning, Henry.
1: Morning, Dr. Dove. Good morning, listeners. And what a wonderful spring morning it is again.
0: Yeah.
1: The sun is shining. The sky's blue.
0: Looking
1: lovely.
0: Good.
1: The water looks lovely looking out my window this morning.
0: Yep.
1: 17 degrees. All the pluses this morning.
0: Yeah. It's not going to be as hot today as it was yesterday, hey, but I think there's another hot one coming tomorrow.
1: Yeah, I don't know. Anyway, we'll see. I thought there was a fair bit of breeze around yesterday, which sort of kept the temperature down a little bit, and so far it's...
0: You call it breeze, do you? I thought it was bloody windy.
1: Oh, sorry, yeah, the gale yesterday. Yeah, she was blowing yesterday.
0: Well, I was up in the mountains and it was very windy there. Lots of trees getting blown around, but yeah.
1: I stand corrected.
0: Yeah, good, yeah.
1: There used to be a saying about that one, it'd blow the something off the... Anyway. Well,
0: they used to say if it's really windy, it'll blow Paddy McCarthy's in it. Paddy McCarthy's cows into the next paddock or whatever.
1: Yeah. So anyway, this morning we just have a slight breeze from the east-southeast. Only been only up as far as around 5 knots this morning, but the Bureau are expecting that to pick up to around about 20 knots and probably swing around to the northeast later on, very late this afternoon. But as per usual, the morning's looking good out there. Very little sea to speak of. Again, expected to reach up to 1.5 metres and swells only 1 to 1.5 metres. I'm not really seeing much as far as swell at the moment. I'm not even seeing much of a serration beyond out there on the horizon. So conditions look pretty good for the boating fraternity at the moment.
0: Right.
1: Suggest it might change later on. Sorry.
0: Well, I was just going to say, and the perennial advice is if you want to get out early.
1: Correct.
0: Mm-hmm.
1: That's the sea, that's the swell, that's the wind. I can tell you we've just right on a low tide this morning, which was 6.31 at 0.42 metres. Our next tide is a high at 13.33 or 1.30 p.m. at 1.35 metres. The bar conditions are good. The barometer's on 1,020. I did mention, and I like to mention it because it's a nice and warm. The temperature is 17 degrees.
0: Mm-hmm.
1: Actually, it was 21 degrees just after midnight.
0: Really?
1: So that's quite warm.
0: That is warm, isn't it?
1: Yeah, for that time of night. So, what else can I tell you, my friend? I've done that. Tides, temperature.
0: Any traffic?
1: A little bit of traffic, 1, 2, 3, 4, 5. Yeah, a bit of traffic there. So I'd expect we'll probably get a little bit more as the morning progresses. Starting to get, September's bringing a lot more visitors into town. We're starting to see a few more visitors coming into town. So a lot more people take their children out of school these days to... get onto the non-holiday rates
0: yes.
1: in the local parks and so forth. But a special marine rescue welcome to our visiting people. And if you're thinking about boating and you need to come in and have a chat to somebody, we're always available. But in the meantime, we used to say dust off those cobwebs, make sure your fuel's nice and fresh and your battery's going to kick over and all of that sort of stuff. All the essential maintenance that should be done before. A lot of people haven't put their boat in for nearly 12 months, so just got to be a little bit cautious there.
0: Mm-hmm. Yeah.
1: Yeah.
0: All right. Well, sounds good. And I think we're in for a nice weekend. And the winds are going to pick up, aren't they, over the course
1: of
0: the
1: weekend? Yeah, I would suggest so. I haven't looked too far into the weekend, but Saturday, winds northerly 20. Sunday, much the same, so... But, you know, as I say, get up in the morning, have a look, and if the morning's good, you know, get out nice and early. A couple of quick mentions, if I may, my friend. Next boating licence course here is on the 20th of September. So any visiting people that may need to get their licence and are still going to be around on the 20th, that's there. And also, I think you might have touched on this the other day, the 48th Sunbeam National Show and Shine meeting. is our next big event here.
0: Uh-huh.
1: You still with me? Hello.
0: Yeah, I'm still with you. I'm still with you.
1: I thought you might have gone back into party mode.
0: No. Not that. No, I'm in recovery. Well, I'm actually
1: recovery.
0: Well, I've actually got the lurgy, but
1: yeah. So that's the national meeting for Show and Shine at John Wright Park. That's tomorrow week. We'll be there with our barbecue van, and yeah, so that looking quite spectacular. So from what I'm seeing from the advertising, and yeah, if you want to get out and have a look at some of these beautiful cars.
0: All righty. Mm. And hopefully we'll talk to you next week, and you can remind us again about the Show and Shine. And you reckon there's any EVs in that lot?
1: Any
0: EVs?
1: I doubt very much that they'd qualify.
0: Yes. All right.
1: Well, I doubt that somehow, but anyway, we'll see what's there.
0: All right. Okay. Well, thanks for talking to us, and thanks for being there for the boating fraternity and also for our listeners. And all being well, we'll talk next week, Henry.
1: We shall. Have a good day.
0: You too. See ya.
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0: And this is 2Bob Radio on FM 104.7 or via the 3Ws. And nice to have your company, however you're listening. And if you're watching the clock, it's just after 24 minutes away from news time. It's 7 o'clock. Dr. Dub with you, dishing up the rhythms and about to dish up some vintage toots in the Maytals. This is Rastaman. And

That's Too Bad Card there with a track from the Hustling Ability album, and it's called Pure Illusion, and it's the extended version of Pure Illusion. Before that, we had two tracks from Toots and the Maytals from the wonderful album Reggae Got Soul. We had the title track, and we start out with Rasta Man. You're tuned to 2 Bob on FM 104.7 with me, Dr. Dub, dishing up the rhythms to get the weekend off to a good start, and we're going to hear from Sinead O'Connor from the Throw Down Your Arms album, and this is her version of Lee Perry's Curly Locks, which will take us up to the news in about 3.5 minutes' time.

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1: Good morning. Devoy. The Australia-Tibet Council is calling on the federal government to hold China accountable for a humanitarian and environmental crisis in Tibet. It says Beijing's decades-long pursuit of large-scale mining, mega dams and water diversion infrastructure, built without the consent of local communities, is causing severe environmental damage. CEO Zoe Bedford says last week's catastrophic flash flood in Nepal and Tibet exposed a critical information vacuum caused by China's lockdown of the Tibetan Plateau. The council is calling on the Prime Minister and Foreign Minister to raise the issue at the United Nations next month. A marine heatwave forecasting system, a solar panel recycling solution, and research helping remove the stigma from a common health condition were among the outstanding winners of the Eureka Prizes. Now in their 36th year, the awards recognise outstanding achievement across scientific research, innovation, leadership, science engagement, and school science. Director and CEO of the Australian Museum, Kim McKay, says former Australian of the Year Georgina Long was among the winners.
2: Professor Georgina Long, she was awarded for her contributions for creating revolutionary immunotherapy clinical trials. The proof is in the pudding there. Her research reduced the risk of melanoma returning or patients even dying from melanoma by a staggering 68%.
1: A UN fact-finding report says foreign networks are fueling Sudan's civil war by supplying drones that are worsening violence against civilians. The BBC's Barbara Pletusher reports.
3: UN investigators said they'd found grounds to believe that a transnational network was supplying the rapid support forces. They said the United Arab Emirates and Colombia were using Chad, Libya and Somalia to facilitate delivery of weapons, equipment, logistics and training to the RSF. This included drones and advanced weapons operated by Colombian mercenaries. The investigators said they'd also found evidence that the Sudanese army was getting foreign supplies of combat drones and munitions that can hover over an area before striking a target. The UAE has rejected the allegations. Somalia says it's taking them seriously, and Colombia says it's working to stop its nationals from taking part in foreign conflicts.
1: Rubber ducks are taking to the water in Sydney to support children through Westmead Children's Hospital and Make-A-Wish. Lewis Donaldson has the story.
4: The Parramatta float will see hundreds of bright yellow rubber ducks hit the water this weekend at the Parramatta River foreshore, alongside entertainment, music and markets. Festival organisers are encouraging locals to get behind the charity race by purchasing a duck, getting creative with their decorations and going along to cheer from the riverbank. The sale of ducks are to help support the organisations the Westmead Children's Hospital and Make-A-Wish Foundation in improving the lives of sick children.
1: And today marks the 20th anniversary of the death of Steve Irwin. The crocodile hunter was stung by a stingray while filming in the Great Barrier Reef. His legacy continues through his family. Daughter Bindi is the CEO of Australia Zoo, while son Robert is forging a career on screen. Turning to sport, the Brisbane Broncos have ended their NRL season on a high with a 34-20 win over the Canterbury Bankstown Bulldogs. In his last match as a Bronco, Payne Haas scored the first try. Neither team has qualified for the final. Broncos coach Michael Maguire says it was a good end to the year.
5: We've obviously been through plenty throughout the year, but to watch the group have a smile on their face after what they've been through, that's nice to see.
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0: It's just gone 5 minutes past 7 o'clock. You're tuned to Two Bob Radio with me, Dr. Dub, dishing up the rhythms to get the weekend off to a good start. This is Two Bob, broadcasting on FM 104.7 or via the 3Ws from our studios in Taree Park on Biripi Land. Always was and always will be. And temperature-wise, it's 16.9 degrees on our way to a forecast maximum of 23 degrees. The Bureau is forecasting a sunny day with winds northwest to southwesterly, 15 to 20 kilometres per hour, turning northeast to southeasterly in the morning, then becoming light in the late afternoon. And we're looking at daytime temperatures reaching the low to mid-20s. Short forecast for Taree is sunny and a forecast maximum of 23 degrees. Our coastal centres, that's that strip from Cyril Rocks north to Crowdy Head, we're looking at a sunny day and a forecast maximum of 23 degrees, and it's sunny for Port Macquarie, Kempsey and Coffs Harbour. Port Macquarie expecting a maximum of 23, 25 for Kempsey and 24 for Coffs Harbour. The fire danger is moderate for the North Coast. It's moderate for the Greater Hunter, New England and the Northern Slopes. And sun protection is recommended between 8:50 a.m. and 2:40 p.m. with the UV index predicted to reach 7, which is high. Now, the outlook for the weekend, we're looking at a sunny day tomorrow. And overnight minimum of 11, forecast maximum of 32 for Taree. And out on the coast, an overnight minimum of 9 and a forecast maximum of 32. And then Sunday, another sunny day, but temperatures have dropped a bit with an overnight minimum of 16, forecast maximum of 24 for Taree. And the overnight minimum of 15 for the coast and a forecast maximum of 24. So a warm night on Saturday night by the look of it. And then back to school Monday, we're looking at a late shower or two and for Taree and the coast with overnight minimums of 9 and forecast maximum of 24. Now, the coastal waters forecast for our extended coast, it's called the Macquarie Coast. It runs south from Smoky Cape all the way to Cyril Rocks and 60 nautical miles in a seaward direction up until midnight tonight. We're looking at south to southwesterly winds of 15 to 20 knots, reaching up to 25 knots offshore north of Port Macquarie. Early in the morning with the winds becoming variable about 10 knots in the morning, then becoming north to northeasterly 10 to 15 knots in the late afternoon with the seas 1 to 1.5 metres, decreasing below 1 metre during the morning on a southerly swell of 1 to 1.5 metres, and that's increasing to 1.5 to 2.5 metres around midday, and we're looking at a sunny day out to sea. Now, we did talk to Henry out there at Foster Marine Rescue, said it was absolutely glorious out there and today would be the day to put the boat in, and as per usual, you know, do it early. But make sure you check the boat, check your water, check your fuel, and make sure you got all your life jackets. And don't forget to log on when you go out. Anyway, that's the forecast for the waters for today. Now, tomorrow we're looking at northerly winds of 15 to 20 knots, reaching up to 25 knots offshore south of Crowdy Head during the afternoon and evening. Seas around 1 metre, increasing to 1 to 2 metres around midday on a southerly swell of 1.5 to 2 metres, decreasing to 1 to 1.5 metres during the morning on a sunny day. And finally, Sunday, Father's Day, we're looking at a north to northwesterly winds of 15 to 20 knots, shifting south to southwesterly 15 to 25 knots during the morning, with the seas 1 to 1.5 metres, increasing to 1 to 2 metres during the morning, on a southerly swell of 1 to 1.5 metres, increasing to 1.5 to 2.5 metres during the evening on a sunny day out to sea. And that's the forecast for land and water. Brings the time to 8.5 minutes past 7 o'clock.
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0: And of course, that's the station you're listening to. And we're celebrating 40 years of broadcasting. The actual birthday was last Friday, but we're still celebrating. And we've got a party at Flow Bar in Old Bar on Sunday, Father's Day, with Lucas Kavanagh and the Train Wrecks and Isla Summer. And if you want to go, you have to make sure you book with the Flow Bar, because I think it's going to be pretty busy out there because it's Father's Day. Anyway, we're going to be talking to Lucas Kavanagh about the gig and his current lineup. It's basically a sort of new, well, a new addition to the lineup. And we're going to do that at about 10 to 8 this morning. And then after 8, at about 8:15, we'll be talking to Matt Zarb about the Australian Children's Music Foundation fundraiser being held on the 20th of September. Well, no, not the 20th of September, the 12th of September, actually. The 12th of September at the Manning Entertainment Centre. And we'll talk to Matt about his work with the Australian Children's Music Foundation and also about this fundraiser. And it's The Sound of Music and it's a sing-along. Anyway, we'll hear more about that from Matt at about 8:15. And we'll talk to Lucas at around 10 to 8 this morning. But right now, I'm going to play a couple of tracks from a favourite album that I haven't sort of got out for a while. It's a bit on the electro-dubby side. Comes from Atone. It's the album Live and Love Your Life, and features the late Ali Omar and also the vocals of Gina Mitchell, who's still very much alive, and put together by Andy Fitzgerald. And we're going to start off with the opening track. This is Live and Love Your Life, the title track. This is 2 Bob, FM 104.7, or via the 3W. Comes from Atone. It's the album Live and Love Your Life, and features the late Ali Omar and also the vocals of Gina Mitchell, who's still very much alive, and written by put together by Andy Fitzgerald. And we're going to start off with the opening track.

sounds to the sea. But I find all of the living is so smooth and feel come again. We're looking for the freedom style. You wanna go wicked and wild child, you see. Because we're gonna move off the dial to the top, then to the middle, to the bottom, and is the base. Wanna jump up and down, joy for the human.

It's just gone 24 minutes past 7 o'clock. You're tuned to 2 Bob. Dr. Dub dishing up the rhythms on a Friday morning. And we just heard three tracks from Live and Love Your Life. This is 2 Bob Radio. And nice to have your company wherever you are. The album called Live and Love Your Life. We heard that last track was called Let the Light Come In, featuring the vocals there of Gene Mitchell. Before that, we had Brown Rice with a number of vocalists. We had Jess, we had Lin Leong Zhao, and Lam Ja Qing. And before that, the title track, we had Live and Love Your Life, featuring Ali Omar, the late Ali Omar, and Gina Mitchell on the vocals. All right. We've got the raves coming up very soon. To get us there, this is Cooey and Circle of the Sun. And play me some reggae.

0: It's just gone 28 minutes away from news time at 8 o'clock, and that was the voice of Tony Hughes at the front of King Tide on a track called Waves Break. And before that, we heard Cooey with Circle of the Sun. It's nice to have you company, wherever you are. This is 2 Bob Radio, and I'm Dr. Dub, and it's 2 Bob Raves time, except for this important message, and then it'll be the Raves time.
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0: Yes, indeed. And I'll be talking to Lucas Kavanagh from Lucas Kavanagh and the Trainwrecks, who are playing with Isla Summer at Flow Bar, Old Bar, on Sunday as part of our 40th anniversary celebrations. It's our party. Anyway, I'll be talking to him about 10 to 8 this morning about his new lineup. And then around 8:15, I'll be talking with Matt Zarb about the upcoming fundraiser for the Australian Children's Music Foundation, The Sound of Music, the greatest sing-along ever. It's being held in the Manning Entertainment Centre on September the 12th. And Matt's pretty passionate about his work in local schools and his role with ACMF, promoting music, singing and video work. So he's our second guest this morning after we talked to Lucas Kavanagh at about 10 to 8. Now, later on this afternoon, at about around 1:30 p.m, Mid-Coast Council General Manager Adrian Panuccio will be in the studio to talk with Noel about council matters and giving us a bit of an update on council matters, so you can hear what Adrian has to say about those council activities and the like at around 1:30 in Midday Magazine this morning with Noel. And just to reiterate that we're celebrating 40 years of broadcasting at Flow Bar on Sunday, Father's Day, from 12 noon to 2:30 p.m. with Lucas Kavanagh and the Trainwrecks performing, also supported by Summer Isla, who was the winner of the 2026 Busker Muster, but we're suggesting you must book with Flo if you want to get in there. It's going to be pretty busy. It's Father's Day, and the number is 6557 4224. So good idea to book. And now, the AU Music feature album that you'll hear this morning with Bronnie Keller is Stompin' Ramblers with Kickin' Stones, and you can hear that after the 10 o'clock news. And then after 11 o'clock, Bronnie hands over to Brian Wise for Off the Record. And then at midday, it's Midday Magazine with Noel. And then at 2 o'clock, we get into our Friday Arvo Info Bites with the Fourth Estate, followed by Women on the Line, then Lost in Science, and then Real World Gardener. And then it's Hits of the Past with Cam. And then after the 5 o'clock news, we've got Community Radio's National Current Affairs program, The Wire. And then at 5:30, we're driving home with Cam, followed by Aussie Music Weekly, and then at 8 o'clock it's Aussie Trove, courtesy of the Community Radio Network. And then at 9 o'clock it's Babelfish with Joan. And then we join the Community Radio Network, take us through overnight until the 4 quid tomorrow with Cam. All right, and the feature albums, well, not the feature albums, the albums of the week. We've four this week. We have Tex Perkins and Matt Walker with an album called Before the Show. And Tex Perkins and Matt Walker are playing at the Flow Bar tonight and tomorrow night, but it's all sold out, unfortunately. We've got Marlophone with Remembered Adventures in Wide Scale, Scattered Order with Still Your Mind, and Babe Rainbow with Acid and Honey. And we're going to hear a couple of tracks from Babe Rainbow, starting off with the title track. This is Acid and Honey. They're from Byron Bay area, and this is their seventh studio album. Can you believe it? This is 2 Bob. We've got Manning Noseboard coming up very soon.

0: It's 13 and a half minutes away from news time at 8 o'clock. We just heard a bit of groovy psychedelia from Babe Rainbow. The album called Acid and Honey. We heard the last track was Waterfall, and before that we heard the title track, Acid and Honey. Alrighty, it's time for Manny Notice Board. And then after that, we'll get in touch with Lucas Kavanagh to talk about his band, Lucas Kavanagh and the Trainwrecks, who are performing at Flow Bar on Sunday as part of our 40th birthday party.
1: It's time now for Two Bob's Manning Notice Board.
0: Hey, it's just a quick one this morning, and we've got Mr. Savona providing the musical accompaniment. But the market-wise, we had the Thursday Produce Market yesterday here in Tari Park, and that's every Thursday. And today we've got the Bulladealer Farmers and Artisans Market on in the Bulladealer Visitor Information Centre in Crawford Street, Bulladealer. That's from 8 a.m. to 12 noon. And tomorrow we have the Wingham Farmers Market in Murray Road from 8 till 12. And Pacific Palms Real Food Market is at the Community Centre from 8 till 12 tomorrow. And then on Sunday we've got the Halliday's Point Car Boot Sale. And that's in Halliday's Point Shopping Village from 8 till 12. And we've got the Blackhead Bazaar also in Wiley Breckenridge Park from 8 till 12. And we've got Springfest tomorrow, the markets, food and music on the Taree Riverbank tomorrow from 12 p.m. All right, what else have we got that I can tell you about? The current art exhibitions. We have a new one, actually. It's Birds of Australia Story Box. It's an exhibit that opens until the 29th of November. It's at the Manning Entertainment Centre. We've got the Winter Vibes exhibition at the Foster Gallery, and that's on until the 13th of September. So that finishes next Sunday. Not this Sunday, but the next Sunday. And at the Manning Regional Art Gallery, we've got two exhibitions. We've got Letters for a Lover and also Untethered Fibre Artists, Echoes and Silences. So that's the art exhibitions. We've got a Copeland Tops Twilight Tour tonight from 6 p.m. And we've got the Real Food Market, Great Lakes Food Trail. And that's on the first Saturday of each month. Alrighty. Now, we've got the Hillbilly Party in the Paddocks, Great Lakes Paddocks. And we've also got live on stage at the Mech on Sunday, Elvis and American Trilogy. We've also got a small day out, an afternoon of live music at the Falls Ridge Winery. Mm-hmm. I'll just have a quick look at the clipboard. Just a reminder that due to a recent fire at the Foster Tuncurry Recycling Depot, it is asked that folks take their recycling material to the Taree Tip. That's the Foster Tuncurry Recycling Depot is out of action after a recent fire. And I think that's pretty much it for the clipboard. I'll just have a quick look. Oh, Auntie E's Flower Power Trivia Night is at the Burrell Creek Hall tomorrow night. 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Contact Elaine on 0404-474-940. And just a warning to drivers, it's the koala breeding season, so please slow down and keep your eye out for those koalas. They just tend to wander across the road. They're not all that road savvy, are they? All right, we'll now try and get Lucas Kavanagh on the phone. And we'll have a bit more dub from the hills from Mr. Savona.

Alrighty, well, we're having a few problems with the phone line there, trying to get on to Lucas. But we'll talk to him after the news, all right? Just after, straight after the 8 o'clock news. This is 2Bob. A bit more Mr. Savona to take us up to the news in a minute and a half's time. This is 2Bob. 2Bob Radio, that is. Celebrating 40 years of broadcasting.

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2: Good morning, I'm Laura Devoy. Another two Australians have been found safe in Nepal. Communications have been difficult following last week's catastrophic flash floods. The Department of Foreign Affairs says the number of Australians unaccounted for in Nepal and Tibet is now down to 36.
3: That would be a huge relief to the loved ones of these two Australians who've been located. But we still have very serious concerns for the 36 Australians that we haven't been able to locate yet.
2: Treasurer Jim Chalmers told the ABC Australia is sending about 40 people to Nepal to help with the rescue efforts. About half of them are already there. The aged care bed block will be on the agenda at a meeting of the nation's health ministers today. Queensland's Tim Nicholls says his state had 1,400 medically fit patients in hospital waiting for either aged care or disability support placements on Tuesday. The World Meteorological Organization says this summer's El Niño is expected to persist until February. The latest outlook indicates the weather phenomenon is intensifying. Parts of Queensland and New South Wales are currently experiencing their first heatwave of the season, with temperatures in the mid-30s yesterday. WMO Secretary General Celeste Sallows says while months of extreme heat, floods and drought are likely, El Niño does not have to be a recipe for disaster.
4: We have the forecast, the foresight to save lives and protect livelihoods. Today, we are issuing a call to action. The science is clear. We have the knowledge and tools to prevent El Niño-related hazards becoming a crisis. Let us join together and ensure that we leave nobody behind.
2: Researchers have found AI tools in mental health practices potentially lack privacy, accuracy, and governance safeguards. Artificial intelligence is overwhelmingly being used in mental health practices to support administrative tasks, but a survey of clinicians by the University of Queensland found it to be substantially less reliable when assessed against complex clinical scenarios. PhD candidate Benjamin Johnson says while AI is a suitable tool as a supplement and complement for clinicians, it is not in a position to replace them. Australia's youngest woman to summit Mount Everest is taking on a new major endurance challenge. 18-year-old Bianca Adler is setting off today for a 50-kilometre trek in a single day in South Australia's Coast Trek Fluria Peninsula, raising money for mental health. She spoke to National Radio News about how she's feeling about the latest challenge.
5: Coast Trek is supporting Beyond Blue within their efforts, and I think it's really important. Mental health is really important to me throughout my sort of adventures. It is often really hard for me to, you know, push through a lot of these things. And so mental health is a really important cause for me, and I'm really proud to be supporting Coast Trek through that.
2: Turning to sport, Hawthorn is the first team through to the AFL's preliminary finals after an upset win over Fremantle. Playing in their first qualifying final since 2018, the Hawks defeated the minor premiers 10-12-72 to 5-10-40 in Perth. Hawthorn coach Sam Mitchell says it was a great game.
6: It was a genuine final. You know, I think in 10 years' time, when you put 10 minutes of that game, any 10 minutes of that game on, anyone watching it would say that looks like a final to me.
2: Frio will face either Carlton or Geelong in the semis next week.
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8: And that's the station you're listening to right now with me, Dr. Dub. And I'm the Al Capone, We've got Lucas Kavanagh. Good morning, Lucas.
9: Good morning, Dr. Dove. What's going on?
8: What's going on? Well, we're talking to you about our 40th anniversary party at Flow Bar on Sunday that you're performing at. And supported by the 2026 Busker Muster winner, Summer Isla.
9: Yeah, she's awesome. I'm so keen. Very keen to be playing a gig with her. Kind of crossed paths a couple of times, and she's working in the local cafe scene as well in Wingham, like myself. So it's going to be great. She's a real talent. It's going to be she's young blood, so it's cool to see for the scene, for the town.
8: So I've been reading that a quote from Scott Bevan from ABC Newcastle Radio talking about you. He says, "I hear the 70s vibes. It's like something you'd expect David Bowie or Mark Bolan to do." Is that how you describe your sound at the moment?
9: I wouldn't say that.
8: Okay.
9: I'm not gonna put myself out there amongst the likes of Bowie and Bolan, but I feel like it's fitting to say that it's old school, I guess. What the guys and I play, I think, fits into a genre that is like contemporary rock and roll.
8: All right.
9: It's, leaning into all the things that have been done before and that resonate with me and that sit in my music subconscious and sit in my soul.
8: All right.
9: What I listened to when I was a child, but then also living in the moment, being my own person and my own being an artist, being a creator, and working with sounds and just doing what feels right. And I guess that would make it current, that would make it present, and hence the contemporary addition to playing some style of rock and roll. And then I've written all these whole lot of new songs lately that the guys and I are playing in this kind of unplugged style, which is what we're going to be doing for the for Two Bob's birthday.
8: What style?
9: It's called Australian Western.
8: All right.
9: It's a different, a little bit of a different lane for the guys and I, but they're essentially songs which I wanted to. It was kind of conceptual. I wanted to write songs that I think, or that I wanted to write songs that I could get away with playing just by myself with an acoustic guitar in a bar where no one knew me, at least hypothetically. We're kind of playing these, Australian Western songs mixed with the what we've been playing for for a year now, this contemporary rock and roll, the train wrecks special. And Scott Bevan wasn't too far off the mark in that sense.
8: Right. So it sounds like you're going to be road testing some of these songs at Flow Bar on Sunday.
9: Yeah. Well, we've played, we've done a handful of these unplugged style shows because usually the guys and I are just blasting out, up to 11, electric guitars, the whole thing. We've done a couple of these unplugged shows, which is really, really, rounds off the band to be able to kind of play any room, any occasion, play it 100% or play it 50% and still have these songs or still have a vibe to what we're doing. So we're going to be playing songs. There's a couple tricks up our sleeves for Sunday, but no new songs per se, but then again, we haven't played these ones a hell of a lot. So, got a couple surprises for Sunday.
8: Okay, and you've had a bit of a change of lineup, haven't you?
9: Yes. Yeah, we unfortunately we played our last show with our kind of original guitarist Isaac Warner, who him and I kind of got together 3 Wingham Music Festivals ago and started the the group together essentially. He's kind of put the guitar down in the band for a hot minute. He's going to go. He's still in the area, and it's so good to see him still. He was just he's going to go live life and go see the country and pursue a musical direction of his own, which I very much respect, and I wish him all the best doing so. So to fill in that fourth spot to make us still a quartet, my fellow Sonic Brew organizer and bandmate, Taylor James, is going to be jumping in and playing a bit of electric guitar and a bit of pedal steel. Mm-hmm. So that is just
8: nice
9: knocking my socks off. I'm so keen to play alongside him again.
8: Yeah. All right. And who else is in the band?
9: It is so Taylor James is featuring this Sunday, and then on bass, playing electric and double bass, will be the one and only Riley Brown.
8: Wow.
9: From the royal music family, the Browns, beloved bass and blues owners. And on drums and backing vocals, we have Ryder Ive, who is Michael Ive's son, who is a drummer in the institution of a guy. As a family, they're both incredible percussionists, incredible timekeepers. Michael runs this PA hiring system called I Know a Guy, very much one of the owners of EMG Music Hub. And Ryder's just a phenomenal. Ryder Ive, who is Michael Ive's son, who is a drummer in the institution of a guy. As a family, they're both incredible percussionists, incredible timekeepers. Michael runs this PA hiring system

0: Yeah, a gig that you put on at the top pub in Wingham, is that right?
1: Yeah, it is. It's at this stage, I think it's been going for nearly 2 years now, so I guess that would make it the potentially the longest running premier live original music night in the Manning Valley. And we do it on the first Thursday of every month. We put it on at the top pub in Wingham.
0: All right. Well, I have to make sure that it makes it to the Two Bob Gig Guide. Anyways, look, I'm going to wind it up. I'm going to play one of your songs, Giddy Dog. And it's from a two-track EP that you put out called Life Looking Up. And we're looking forward to seeing you and the Train Wrecks on Sunday out at the Flow Bar.
1: I'm very excited to play, and I'm honored to be able to get the chance to be able to honor you guys, to be able to honor Two Bob, who's been really supportive of us, and it's going to be a great day, and it's wouldn't want to spend it any other way, and happy birthday, Two Bob.
0: All right. Well, we'll see you there.

That's Lucas Kavanagh from an EP he put out called Life Looking Up. This is Two Bob Radio on FM 104.7 and Dr. Dub dishing up the rhythms this morning, and Lucas is performing with the Trainwrecks at Flow Bar on Sunday as part of our 40th anniversary celebrations. It's a party at Flow Bar with Lucas Kavanagh and the Trainwrecks and Summer Isla. And if you'd like to go, you really need to book, and you need to call the Flow Bar to see if you can book, because it's going to be pretty hectic. It's Father's Day as well. All right, we are going to talk to Matt Zahr, but we're running a little bit late. Got a few technical issues here with the phone, but we will talk to Matt Zahr after we've heard from Maccabee, and a reminder about being nice when you're driving, being nice to the other drivers on the road. Yeah, be considerate and don't be nasty. This is Road Rage.

0: That was Maccabee and a track called Road Rage.
1: The same old ball.
0: Oh, can't keep the man down. This is Two Bob Radio on FM 104.7 and on the mobile phone we've got Matt Zarb to talk about this musical big sing-along called Sound of Music. Are you there, Matt?
2: Yeah, mate. How are you?
0: Good. We're it's the Two Bob option here. The telephone system's gone down, so I've got you on speakerphone on the mobile phone. So anyway, we'll press on. But this concert, it's a fundraiser for the Australian Children's Music Foundation.
2: Yeah, that's right. It's just a fun way of raising some money for the foundation, which is active in our community. A lot of people would have heard of the work we do in the community and stuff that I love myself, and it helps support the ongoing programs in the schools we've got going. So if you are keen to come along on the 12th of September from 12:30, there's a Rotary barbecue outside the Manning Entertainment Center for a show time of 2 p.m. where we will endeavor to have the greatest sing-along of the Sound of Music, right? So it means everyone that comes to the movie will sit through it. There'll be the proper intermission that they ran during the 1965 opening of that film, and we'll all be encouraged to sing. Doesn't matter how you sing. There'll be lots of kids from the ACMF there singing as well. It's been the most fantastic time preparing for it. So that's what's happening, Rob. It's on the 12th of September, 2 p.m. is screening time. But if you want to pop in early and come and hang out and have a sausage with the Rotary, that would be great from 12:30. Then we'll go in, do a quick vocal warm-up, and away we go. We'll watch the film, and it'll be loud and lots of fun and lots of singing. So that's what it's about.
0: Sounds good. So you'll be the choir master, will you?
2: A little bit of it. I have a friend, a friend of mine, she's the social media guru down there in Sydney. She's also a fabulous singer, Anna Walding, and Anna's coming up from Sydney to lead some of that. We'll also have Kimmy Stevens, who is very, very well known in our theatrical part of the world. She was also a great teacher at Tari West. She'll be leading some of that. So Kim has been in many musical productions with the Arts Council. So Kim's a great teacher, so she's been working with the choir there. We'll also have Cameron Marshall from ABC up in Port Macquarie, who's going to come along and sing Edelweiss. But we're all just singing together. There'll be people leading some of the songs, and then the kids, which is most important.
0: All right. Well, sounds really good, Matt, and I wish you well, and we'll certainly promote it here on Two Bob. So it's Saturday week, September the 12th, and showtime is what, 2 o'clock?
2: 2 p.m. for the beginning of the film, 12:30 if you want to come for a barbecue.
0: Right.
2: And hang out and talk to everyone. We'll be talking about the ACMF. Some of the kids will be around, and like you can get an idea of what we're doing. And then we'll just go in there and sing our heads off till the movie's done, and everyone's going to feel better for it. And people who didn't come won't be as happy as we are.
0: Fantastic. All right. As usual, it's good to talk to you, Matt. And
2: you too.
0: And love the work that you're doing with the local children as part of your work with the Australian Children's Music Foundation. And I hope it goes well. I'm sure it'll go well.
2: Likewise, Doctor.
0: All right. Okie doke.
2: You're a legend.
0: See ya.
2: Right. We'll talk soon, eh?
0: Yep. That's Matt Zarb, and he's very much instrumental in organising that Sound of Music concert, the greatest sing-along ever, on Saturday week in the Manning Entertainment Centre at 2 p.m. showtime. But if you turn up at 12:30 or so, you can partake in the Rotary barbecue. All right, important message, and then it's local artist time.
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0: Alrighty, well we're delving back into the past for today's local artist. It's Panky and a track called Step Lively, and of course we are celebrating 40 years of broadcasting, and this is one from the archives. It's Panky's Step Lively. If you're watching the clock, it's 27 minutes past 8 o'clock.

0: That's our local artist track for this morning. Comes from Panky. A track called Step Lively. And it comes from the archives. And, of course, we are celebrating 40 years of broadcasting here at 2Bob. And, yes, indeed. Now, if you're a local artist and you're making music, 2Bob would love to play it for you. 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
0: 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But how to get the music to us? Well, there's a couple of ways. You can post it to us, PO Box 400, Taree 2430. Or you could drop it into our studios here in Taree Park. We're on the corner of Winter and Macquarie Streets, and you can do that during business hours. 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
0: Yes, indeed. And tonight we have a two-man group performing at the Tanks Club Foster from 8. A little bit of everything is at Sporties in Tuncurry from 6. Tex Perkins and Matt Walker are playing Flow Bar Old Bar tonight, but it's all sold out. And also the show that they're doing tomorrow night at Flow Bar. But you can catch the Traps at Old Bar Tavern from 9. Unit 20 is at the Manning River Hotel in Taree from 8:30. Supercell is at the Bellevue Hotel in Tuncurry from 8:30. And Hat Fitz and Cara are playing the Upper Lansdowne Hall tonight. So that's the gigs on tonight. Now tomorrow, Spank and the Monkey is at the Tanks Club Foster from 8. Jonah James is at Sporties in Tuncurry from 8:30. Rocks is at Harrington Hotel from 8:30. Tex Perkins and Matt Walker at Flow Bar Old Bar. And as I said, that show is booked out. Unit 20 are at Old Bar Tavern from 9. And Locomotive is at the Manning River Hotel from Taree. Or in Taree from 8:30. Supercell is at the Halliday's Point Tavern from 7:30. And we've also got Max Marvel playing tomorrow from 2:30 p.m. Live at the Wharf Street Distillery. And we've also got an afternoon of live music at Falls Ridge Winery tomorrow afternoon from 3. And that brings us to Sunday. We have... of course, at Flow Bar, Old Bar, we have Summer Isla and Lucas Kavanagh and the Trainwrecks playing for our 40th birthday party. Now, you do need to book for that one. Most definitely, you need to book for that at Flow Bar. Getting underway at midday. Also, on Sunday, we have DJ Sax and Strings at the Tanks Club Foster from 4:30. Can't Adult Today at Sporties in Tuncurry from 4:30. Mark Henderson is at the Manning River Hotel in Taree from 1. Happy Dave is at Harrington Hotel. Don't have a time for that one, but you can always check with the venue. And we have Brendan Twemlow at the Old Bar Tavern from 1. And also we have the Hillbilly Party in the Paddocks. That's at the Great Lakes Winery tomorrow. And I'll just see what time that's on. It's 1 p.m. on Sunday, the Hillbilly Party at Great Lakes Paddocks. And that's the gig guide. And that's the gig guide for today. And don't forget that it's always a good idea to check with the venue to make sure the gig is on, and also to find out what the requirements are, whether you need a book, whether or not the they might even have a courtesy pass. Anyway, that's the Two Bob Gig Guide, which you can also find on the Two Bob Facebook page. And a big thank you to Nathan for doing that for us. And that brings the time to 8:38, just after 22 minutes away from the news at 9 o'clock.
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0: Yes, we do. We do indeed. And I didn't manage to do the weather after 8 o'clock as we were trying to get in touch with Lucas Kavanagh. But let's just briefly, we're in for a warmish day today, a sunny day with winds from the northwest to southwesterly direction of 15 to 20 kilometres per hour. Looking at a maximum temperature of 23 degrees for Taree and 23 for the coast. The fire danger is moderate, and sun protection is recommended between 10 to 9 this morning and 2:40 p.m. this afternoon. And then tomorrow it's going to be warm. It's an overnight minimum of 11, forecast maximum of 32 for Taree, and out on the coast a forecast maximum of 32 with an overnight minimum of 9. And Sunday will be a little bit cooler, but warm overnight. We're looking at overnight minimum of 16, forecast maximum of 24 for Taree. And out on the coast, a forecast maximum of 24 and then an overnight minimum of 15. And then back to school Monday, we should get a shower or two. So that's the weather. And the sun is shining down here in Taree Park. It's looking really good and it's 19 degrees. All right, The Happy Sufferer, the latest offering from Tony Hughes, from formerly of King Tide. Well, still of King Tide, I imagine. And this is Once Upon a Time Girl. This is Two Bob. Dr. W, the additional rhythms.

and blessed man. This is Sunny Red. When you hear, tell them, man, you know, you're listening to Dr. Dab dishing up your breakfast. Rhythm Spoon to Bob Radio Station FM 104.7.

They're from Spain. They sound pretty good, don't they? That's the Soul Adventurers and a track called Humanity. And, well, Real Humanity, actually. Before that, two tracks from The Happy Sufferer. We heard Frankie's song, and before that, Once Upon a Girl. Once Upon a Time Girl. And I think we might have just one more from Soul Adventurers before we try and get in touch with Martin Bridge to find out what he's been picking up from passing traffic. And this one comes from their album, Dubbed to Roots. And this one's called Madness. This is 2Bob, Dr. Dub with the addition of the rhythms. And nice to have had your company this morning. And look forward to seeing you at Flow Bar. But don't forget to book if you haven't already.

0: Oh, yes, you're tuned to Two Bob Radio on FM 104.7 or via the 3Ws with me, Dr. Tubb. I've been dishing up the rhythms for you and trust you've enjoyed it, and it's nice to have had your company. We've got news coming up very soon, in about less than 4 minutes' time, but hopefully we can talk to our man of steel, our man of the old highway, Martin Bridge, find out what he's been picking up from passing traffic. Hey there, Martin.
1: Yeah, I'm here, Dr. Dub. How are you?
0: I'm all right.
1: Yeah, you sound a bit croaky.
0: Yes, I think I've got one of the lurgies that's going around. So anyway, I'll just do the disclaimer. The following opinions expressed by our man of steel, our man of the old highway, Martin Bridge, do not reflect those of the Board of Management, the presenters, or anybody involved with 2 Bob Radio, for that matter. So what are people talking about?
1: Talking about the weather, of course. Oh, excuse me. Yeah, talking about the weather. And, like, spring has really sprung in it. It's turned very warm. And, yeah. And they brought the fire season forward, too, because it was supposed to be 1st of October, but they made it the 1st of September. A bit concerned about fires. And, of course, we had one up at just outside of, out of Grafton yesterday, the first bushfire of the season. So, okay, what else are people talking about? Oh, well, Nepal, of course, how awful it is, and the destruction and all the people still missing, and they've found a few more Aussies, but there's still quite a few Aussies missing, but there's a lot of Nepali people, thousands that are still missing, and the destruction just reminds you of how Mother Nature... You know, you don't want to mess with her, and they're saying it is to do with climate change. And yeah, there's a few people that say no, of course it's nothing to do with climate change, but of course it is. It's a lot to do with climate change, and it's going to be happening more and more. And but seems like the One Nation and the Liberals and the Nationals are all on the same page as far as coming out in favour of the ciggy smokers. They want to bring down the excise, so they can make smokes cheap and sort of collapse the criminal element of the cheap cigarettes. And I don't think that's going to work, because what's happening is that a lot of people buying them online. They've managed to close a few of the outlets here in the Manning, but I think some of the smart people are buying it online. Anyway, who's going to cough up? See ya.

Alrighty, it's time for me to say see you later, and this is the Easy Star All-Stars. Bronnie Keller's up next with Aim Music. From me, I'll say see you later.

That's from Mississippi Shakedown. That's from their album In the Hot Lot called The Cost of Living is Killing Me. And that was She's Moving Out and The Blues is Moving In. And good morning to you. I'm Brunwyn with you for AM Music this morning on 2Bob Radio. Thank you very much to Dr. Dub for his reggae brekkie this morning. So for the weather today, we can expect a sunny day. Northeast to southwesterly winds. Hang on, sorry a sec. Northwest to southwesterly winds at 15 to 20 kilometres per hour, tending northeast to southeasterly in the morning, and then becoming light in the late afternoon. We're expecting a maximum of 23 degrees today in the Taree area. At the moment, it's 20 degrees. Humidity is on 52%. And for the weekend, Saturday, a sunny day, a maximum of 32. Sunday, sunny day, 24, and Monday, a late shower or two, and 24 degrees. And to the waters, Macquarie coastal waters, Smoky Cape to Seal Rocks, south to southwesterly winds at 15 to 20 knots, reaching up to 25 knots offshore north of Port Macquarie early in the morning. Winds becoming variable, about 10 knots in the morning, and then becoming north to northeasterly at 10 to 15 knots in the late afternoon. Seas 1 to 1.5 metres, decreasing below 1 metre during the morning. A southerly swell of 1 to 1.5 metres, increasing to 1.5 to 2.5 metres around midday, and sunny out there on the water, and much the same over the weekend. The album I'll be featuring for you after 10 o'clock this morning is from the Stompin' Ramblers. It's called Kickin' Stones. Pretty upbeat album, this one. Okay, the time is 10 minutes past nine, around about 9:30. It'll be time for the raves. Another one out of the hot lot. This is Leisha Louise from her album Strike to Ignite. And this one is Saturday Night.

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That's from Jal Ghani, from the album Red Dust Salt Water, fronted by Nola Lorch, her uncle. Well, she's niece to Archie Roach. And that song was called Salt Water. Before them was Emma Donovan with Freedom Highway, Leisha Louise with Saturday Night, and we started out AM Music this morning with Mississippi Shakedown, with She's Moving Out and the Blues is Moving In. I'm Bronwyn Keller with you this morning for AM Music on 2Bob FM 104.7. Community Radio in the Manning. It's 25 minutes, or actually it's only 20, yeah, nearly 25 minutes past nine. And all right, after this track, it'll be time for the rave. So this is UK outfit Beans on Toast. Their current album, Kill Them With Kindness. And this song is a real rock and roller.

0: Hey, listen up. It's Two Bob Raves.
1: Yeah, time for the raves. I'm Bronwyn with you for AM Music this morning. So today in Midday Magazine around 1:30, Mid-Coast Council General Manager Adrian Panuccio will be in the studio to talk with Noel and providing us with an update on council matters. So you can hear what Adrian has to say about council activities. That's around 1:30 today in Midday Magazine. And Two Bob Radio is celebrating 40 years of broadcasting at Flowbar this Sunday, September the 6th. That's Father's Day from 12 noon until 2:30. With Lucas Kavanagh and the Trainwrecks performing, supported by Summer Isla. So you're invited to join us, but you must book with the Flow Bar on 6557 4224. The AM Music featured album that I'll be playing for you after the news and weather at 10 this morning is the Stompin' Ramblers and their 2025 album Kickin' Stones. Two Bob's albums of the week this week are Babe Rainbow with Acid and Honey, Scattered Order with Steal Your Mind, Marlophone with Remembered Adventures in Widescale, and Tex Perkins and Matt Walker before the show. All right, so I'll play one from these guys, Tex Perkins and Matt Walker. They'll be at the Flow Bar tonight and tomorrow. Unfortunately sold out, but hope you have a really, really good time if you're going. So, all right, the song I've chosen from this one is called Maybe Tomorrow.

saying, let the holy be holy now. At the close of the judgment hour, the saints will be singing that song of Moses.

from the Magpie Diaries, from their album Some Kind of View, that's Land for Sale. And before them, Mick Thomas's Roving Commission with First Step in a Homeward Direction. The Waifs with Moses and the Lamb, and one from an album of the week, Tex Perkins and Matt Walker with Maybe Tomorrow. I'm Brunwyn with you this morning for AM Music on 2 Bob Radio, FM 104.7. And it's 10 minutes to 10. At 10, National Radio News will give you a weather update, and then the featured album is from the Stompin' Ramblers called Kickin' Stones. All right. Oh, yeah, okay. Don Walker. Don Walker has a new album called Love Songs. It's in the hot lot at the moment, and this one is, yeah, it's a favourite. It's been played quite a lot here at the moment, but this is Let's All Get Together.

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1: Good morning, I'm Laura Devoy. The federal government has confirmed another two Australians have been found safe in Nepal. According to the Department of Foreign Affairs and Trade, 36 Australians remain unaccounted for. The Australia-Tibet Council is calling on the federal government to hold China accountable for a humanitarian and environmental crisis in Tibet. Shannon Kirkwood reports.
2: The Australia-Tibet Council says Beijing's decades-long pursuit of large-scale mining, mega dams and water diversion infrastructure without the consent of local communities is causing severe environmental damage. More than 1,200 people have died and more than 5,000 are missing following last week's catastrophic flash flood in Nepal and Tibet. CEO Zoe Bedford says it exposed a critical information vacuum caused by China's lockdown of the Tibetan Plateau. The council is calling on the Prime Minister and Foreign Minister to raise the issue at the United Nations this month.
1: The climate change minister has defended a joint statement from the Pacific Islands Forum, which did not condemn China's recent missile test. Beijing conducted the test with a dummy warhead in July. The president of Palau read out the communique after the closing ceremony yesterday. He said leaders wanted at least 24 hours' notice of a test in accordance with international practice, but there was no unanimous condemnation of the test. Speaking to the ABC, Chris Bowen said regardless, it was a strong statement.
3: Leaders in the Pacific were deeply concerned, one, that a missile test was done without permission of the countries whose airspace it travelled through, and two, that there was no notice of the said missile test.
1: Australia's youngest woman to summit Mount Everest is swapping the world's highest mountain for the South Australian coastline. 18-year-old Bianca Adler is joining hundreds of others today in the 50-kilometre trek in a single day on the Fleurieu Peninsula. Ms Adler spoke to National Radio News about why she's decided to not just stop at Everest.
4: I have been quite focused on high mountains recently, so it is nice for a bit of a change and to go to the coast, and instead of, you know, really high mountains that have quite short distances, and now we're going to really, really long distances, and I've never done something like this before, so I'm really excited to just see if I can do it.
1: Hundreds of school students have fallen ill in the peninsula. Ms Adler spoke to National Radio News about why she's decided to not just stop at Everest.
4: I have been quite focused on high mountains recently, so it is nice for a bit of a change and to go to the coast, and instead of, you know, really high mountains that have quite short distances, and now we're going to really, really long distances, and I've never done something like this before, so I'm really excited to just see if I can do it.
1: Hundreds of school students have fallen ill.
4: Really, really long distances, and I've never done something like this before, so I'm really excited to just see if I can do it.